WAYOLP Rochester. This is Judgmental Lectures, and if you are hearing Watusi off of Music Von Harmonia by the band Harmonia, then I am your host, Derek Sapienza. My host, Patrick Doyle, cannot be with us tonight. He is on assignment this week addressing the UN General Assembly. I, for one, just got back on assignment. I did a very deep dive in Silicon Valley on AI, or if you're not in the know, artificial intelligence. And let me tell you, folks, it's bad. Don't use it. I'm flying solo tonight. Next week, Pat will be back, and we will be back at full strength. But until then, I'm going to play you some music. I mean, why not? It's what I'm here for. So strap in, enjoy the night. We're lucky to have you with us on this Thursday night. We had Damaged Reflections. After Judgmental Lectures, you have Culture Bubbles. It's a good night for music in Rochester. So here we go.

104.3 FM WAYO. You are listening to Judgmental Lectures. I am your host, Derek Sapienza. I am back from assignment. I was gone last week. I was doing a deep investigation into AI. If you missed my report at the top of the hour, here's a summation. It's bad. My host, Pat Doyle, is out on assignment tonight. He is addressing the United Nations General Assembly, and we will be back at full strength next week. Well, where were we? We opened tonight with the Yardbirds doing The Train Kept a Rollin'. If you haven't seen the Antonioni film The Blow Up, check it out. They do it in that film, and it's great. We followed that up with The Four Tops doing I Can't Help Myself. That was followed by David Bowie doing The Prettiest Star, Eddie Cochran with Sitting in the Balcony, John Coltrane with Blue Train, and NXS with Mystify. But, you know, you're not here to listen to me talk. You are here to listen to music. So let's get back to it, shall we? What do we have? We have Loose Joints.

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2: FM, WAYO. You are listening to Judgmental Lectures, and holy smokes, it's almost been an hour. So before we walk out, what did we listen to? Well, we listened to Loose Joints, which is in and of itself an Arthur Russell joint, doing Is It All Over My Face. We followed that up with T-Rex doing Jewel, not to be confused with Jewel's song T-Rex. Very different. After that, we had Madonna doing Think of Me off of her first record, XTC doing No Language in Our Lungs, Neurose to Steel, which is the alter ego of New York City's own Stephen Hall doing Boss Tricks, followed it up by Rochester, New York's very own Jet Black Berries doing Macumba Love. We've got a couple minutes left, so we'll play you out with some Blondie. Next week, we will be back at full strength. You will have both of your hosts of Judgmental Lectures braying into the wind, as always. Until then, good night, all.

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It was 8 to 10 p.m. on Wednesday nights. It was the musics from the center of the Czechoslovakian capital of world music, the show of Prague. That show always started with a tune from the Cardiacs, but this isn't the show of Prague. This is only a tribute to it, so we won't start off with the Cardiacs. Let's get kinda weirder right off the bat.

Monstrous prog rock from back in them days. The band Cartago right there with their age-old request, Why Don't You Stop Bugging Me? Before Cartago, we heard The Silence and I from the Alan Parsons Project, and to start the show off, that was Sheila Chandra with From a Whisper to a Scream. Up next, the band Moonwagon, and the song is Smoke and Mirrors. Fasten all your seat belts.

Yeah, that's what we're here for, the first 5 minutes of that tune. The rest is great too, but that pillowy float over from pounding prog to metaphysical drone, that's what we're here for. Right there, Atomic Rooster with Confidence of Ignorance, after Smoke and Mirrors by Moonwagon. Okay, I wouldn't recommend the next one on an empty stomach, but you just ate some Atomic Rooster, so you should be able to stomach some Osric Tentacles.

What a time Prague must have been back in the heydays, like in 1974 when Supertramp played Rudy, which we heard after the band Osric Tentacles from 2026 doing the tune Harmonic Mind. Alright, that's all there is. There ain't no more until you check back here on WAO in just a touch less than 167 hours, huh?

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Yeah, sometimes I ask myself, like, you know, what is it gonna take for me?

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1: Yeah.
2: High Feast the Great.
1: I'd like to welcome y'all to the album.
2: Word up.
1: Nah, man.
2: Got a lot to say.
1: Been a lot going on.
2: Whole lot going on.
1: I've been in the cut. Peeping from the sidelines.
2: Just maintaining.
1: There's a lot of craziness that I'm seeing. Whole nah, lot. Man. Just kept the soul sharp. Kept the mind sharp.
2: Straight up.
1: You know? But y'all,

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And again, no sooner does he get it and feels that happiness, the fear of losing that thing comes in. 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

Hello. Every day I meet a lot of people, and I have noticed that many people are seriously concerned about doubts and self-distrust. If I asked you to walk a narrow plank placed a few inches above the ground, you could walk it with ease. Your subconscious would allow you to walk it comfortably. If, however, I place the same plank 300 feet in the air, the problem of walking this plank, no matter how much you want to, would become greatly changed because of your inner fears. Everyone knows if a person stops eating, he will die.

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For example, as a man thinketh, so

We are a product of our thoughts. Undoubtedly, you have heard the statements, you are what you think about all day long, or you are what you are and where you are. As a man thinketh, so he is.

His subconscious guides him unerringly toward what is in his conscious thoughts. He is steered toward precisely what he wants to avoid. It is easy to see how this produces conflict. Conflict produces tension. As a man thinketh, so he is.

next step is self-blame, which leads to self-punishment for what is considered to be a weakness of character. It is not a character weakness at all. It is only a misapplication of the laws of suggestion. There seem to be four basic laws that govern the functional use of the mind, and they are: 1. When the mind is fixed on an idea, that idea tends to be realized. 2. When there is an element of doubt, the harder one tries to do something, the less he is able. The mind is fixed on the doubt. Three, when the imagination and the will or conscious desire are in conflict, the imagination always wins. We think in pictures, and our thoughts elaborate what is fixed in our mind, the doubt. Four, a dominant emotion subdues a weaker one. When we misuse these laws or set up misleading and negative goals, the laws tend to function automatically in a negative manner, and we quickly lose sight of our goal. As we begin to lose sight of our goal, our mind becomes fixed on our doubts. Our imagination elaborates these doubts, and we become fearful of our capabilities of reaching our goal, which in turn produces more doubt and conflict.

When we try hard to reach our goal but are filled with doubts, we become anxious, fearful, and full of self-distrust. As our imagination elaborates these self-doubts, feelings of unworthiness and self-punishment are developed. Relaxed listening with belief is the most efficient means we have today to reach the subconscious and establish a realistic working relationship with the conscious desire. In a state of relaxation, which is most pleasant, the individual's subconscious or inner mind becomes easier to reach and influence with faith.

0: total of victories and defeats was 2 wins, 16 losses.
1: This was not exactly the battle of America. When I got up on Sunday morning with the opening of the world, over the dark, over the sports sheet, the headline.

0: that feel of greater feelings you can recognize. But safety is a wonderful feeling. Feel secure. Feel at peace and calm. And you've felt for a long time. Yet you are aspiring. Your concentration is improving.
1: And in your ability.
0: And your ability to see
1: and use the tremendous resources in their true perspective.
0: You. More now than you
1: are learning deep within
0: quite some time.
1: The process of relaxation.
0: With your greater awareness,
1: developing your own
0: perfect
1: perspective,
0: you bring yourself in

0: into your everyday
1: special
0: activities.
1: Rules that are all your own, almost as if a whenever part of you desire were floating in this
0: in golden
1: sphere
0: of mind.
1: I begin
0: even now to
1: realize of the day
0: just how beneficial it can be your ability to
1: use
0: find
1: the resources of the inner
0: the resources within you.
1: Continue.
0: There is a deeper sense of trust
1: you can in the ever
0: the
1: so slightest
0: other than
1: fraction of a second
0: move through time and space. You can discover how to get in touch with the inner resources.
1: Imagine your sphere of relaxation. 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

This crazy thing in the human takes place each day as our natural routine is in the inner realm of the imagination. So you are in this nice space. Whenever you need to gain access to the resources within you, you travel to

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1: Our talent.

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In a state of relaxation, which is most pleasant, the individual's subconscious or inner mind

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1: and it shall be given you,
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1: The inner mind is always working for your best interest.
0: Has positive effects.
1: You can know, last, and enjoy this
0: peaceful, relaxed vacation scene.
1: Sights of your
0: what it feels like to be there resting.
1: Take on these wonderful qualities of healing and divine. Any time you desire to
0: become more potent in your life.
1: You can do so
0: with
1: even stronger recognition of the
0: power
1: of your faith
0: and
1: trust in resources
0: of your inner mind.
1: Makes it
0: so you can benefit as you desire
1: now and in the future.
0: In a few moments, I will count forward from
1: 1 to 10. With each number, you will be returning from the experience of your quiet scenes and becoming increasingly more aware of yourself in the position your body is resting in.
0: As I count from 1 to 10,
1: you can adjust your awareness to this present moment and the space your physical body is occupying here and now, while remaining comfortably within, with your eyes closed. 1. In your quiet sense, the spirit's light settles you into the position of sitting or lying down. There is a distinct feeling of lightness and freedom that remains. 2. Imagine the quiet sense you prepare to leave it for now, to return to it at a later time. 3. As you leave your quiet silence, carry the healing restorative energies with you. 4. More and more aware of yourself from head to toe, feeling the energy flowing into your feet and legs, into your pelvis, abdomen, and chest. 5. You can become aware of the beating of your heart and the feeling of energy flowing into your shoulders and arms all the way to the fingertips. 6. You can feel this energy from the tips of your fingers to the tops of your shoulders, in your neck, throat, and the muscles of your face. 7. Become aware of the feeling of your breath flowing in your nostrils, the energy at the top part of your body. Your body is relaxed and at ease. 8. You can be delightfully surprised at how deeply relaxed you really were at times during this experience. You know that whenever you desire, whether with this tape or not, you can relax in ways that

you continue to feel good about yourself and your lifelong employees, it learns to end on. You have your choice. One choice you chose here is how you will return to a more outwardly directed level of awareness. Whether you will bring yourself out immediately upon the conclusion of the stance, or whether you will choose to remain in this more indirected awareness, to bring yourself out in a later time and to decide to open your eyes. The choice is entirely up to you. If you desire to go from where this takes and to a sleep space, you may. Or you can turn the tape player off, feeling refreshed, go into a sleep state at a later time during your desires. Whichever choice you make, you know that when you do decide to return

The unfortunate person who gets started in this finds himself getting into an ever-increasing abyss, where he starts out with the idea, I'll have a kick or a high, and that'll do something for me. Well, it's true. These things do have a kick, or obviously people wouldn't try them. But the trouble is, the person then gets involved in this vicious cycle. The kick becomes something that is not as good as he thought it was.

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6: If we go back to the beginning, we shall find that ignorance and fear created the gods, and that custom, respect, and tyranny support them in order to make the blindness of men serve their own interests. If the ignorance of nature gave birth to gods, the knowledge of nature is calculated to destroy them.

Welcome to the Joe Frank Hour. Tonight's show is called Black Hole. And now, here is Joe Frank.

0: images of the city at night, people hurrying along with umbrellas in the slanting rain, steam rising from underground tunnels, a small park turned into a sea of mud, lampposts like long-stemmed drooping flowers on dark street corners, the tops of the buildings lost in fog. A ragged band of men and women in soaking gowns and sandals rushes along carrying trees covered with bells and ornaments. These are the tree folk who go out into the forests, cut down millions of young pines, load their dying branches with decorations, worship them until they rot, then throw them out in the garbage.
1: It is forbidden to strain any kind of beverage through a cloth.
0: Across the street, the people of the law, in wide-brimmed hats and long overcoats, recite the litany of their taboos.
1: On the word of the Holy Book, it may not be removed on the Sabbath. No food should be placed underneath one's clothes where it may touch the body. It is forbidden to wipe anything with a sponge that has no handle. If there is a drop of wax or fat on a word of the Holy Book, it may not be removed on the Sabbath.
0: Wrestling matches are held in an arena on the corner of Vladek and 3rd. Steeply raked bleachers lead down to a canvas ring. Above it, a microphone hangs on a boom. The ring announcer wears wraparound sunglasses and a tuxedo.
2: Have your attention, please, ladies and gentlemen. In this corner, wearing the leopard skin chunks and carrying a small walnut tree, the Scourge of the North, His opponent, wearing the plumed helmet and chainmail armor, weighing 2,695 stone, former Bordeaux national champion, Baron Guy de Rochefort, Bouton d'Amboise.
0: A medieval knight, his body encased in armor, a giant ostrich plume protruding from his helmet, fights a caveman in a leopard skin loincloth with a prehistoric club. The caveman, after shattering the ring post, is easily pinned under the massive breastplate of his opponent. Red-faced washerwoman with a mop and pail faces a huge, screeching beetle.
3: You upstart! You disgusting vermin!
0: The match seesaws back and forth until the woman manages to tip the insect over on its back. It lies there, defenseless, its tiny legs jerking and fluttering, while she beats it mercilessly with a mop handle.

0: Outside, the traffic parts to make way for a convoy of trucks and armored personnel carriers on their way to the presidential palace, from where the president addresses the nation. His voice can be heard on loudspeakers throughout the city.
1: Good evening, my fellow countrymen. A few days ago, my little daughter Sonia asked me, why are the streets so dark? Why did her brother have to go away? It's painful to see our children sad, to see them wandering from room to room.

0: You talked a lot in your sleep last night.
1: Did I?
0: I wish I could have understood what you were saying.
1: I don't mean to keep you up.
0: No, you don't. It's all right.
1: I guess I haven't been sleeping very well lately.
0: Listen. I want you to tell me how you feel. You've been away more and more lately, and I want you to tell me what's going on in your life. And I can't stand to see you pull away from me. I can't stand it when you close off, and I can tell the minute you come in the door.
1: Eva, I love you.
0: Please, just don't shut yourself off from me.
1: This has nothing to do with you.
2: As the text says, we step into the light of the light to stand between the poles of eternity. And it is that first step, be it backward or forward, that is indeed the most difficult. And it is only through the light of the service that we can hope to find true understanding.
1: One thing, though, that troubles me is, how do you distinguish between the light and the darkness?
2: Alex, you have unwittingly touched upon the essential questions that we have been asking ourselves since the dawn of electricism. Is darkness the absence of light, or is light merely the opposing side of darkness? If we are standing in the light and we close our eyes so we cannot see the light, are we then in darkness? If a tree falls in the darkness and no one sees it, what time is it? You see, Alex, we will never be able to truly define whether we are in the light, or whether we are in the darkness, or whether we are in the shade, or whether we are in the half-light, or the half-darkness. Because what we see with our eyes is but a small arc in the entire spectrum of light. By that I mean, we must not forget infrared light, ultraviolet light, and black light, just to name a few.
1: So many times I find myself walking through the city and I don't know where I'm going. And I look at my life, and it's the same thing in my life.
2: You see, Alex, the entire belief in prepositions as a source of direction in one's life, I find very dangerous. You walk to something, above something, away from something, under something, around something. These are meaningless distinctions. If, for example, you were to walk away from work, does that mean that you leave your work behind? So many of us walk away from work, and yet we take our work with us wherever we walk. If you were walking through a tunnel, would you not also be walking under a bridge? So you see, Alex, that isn't what's important. What's important is the act of walking. Because it is in the act of walking that you define your humanity.
1: I feel the most human when I can love. But love doesn't ever really work out. It doesn't make me happy. Can't someone be happy loving another human being in this world?
2: No. Because love is an invented term. Love was invented in the early 13th century by the French. But it is clearly nothing but one of a number of ways in which to become more and more confused and more enslaved. So you see, Alex, we here at the temple try to leave love outside before we enter here. And it is only when you have given up love that you can truly enter into the realm of the spirit.

0: Glorified and exalted in the blessed circuit of the Spirit. Who is here among us who will forsake his earthly grid to be uplifted into the golden sphere of light?
1: I am he.
0: Step forward into the light of the light to stand between the positive and negative poles of eternity.
2: Blessed and praised be he who stands forward to be charged. May he lead and light the way for us all into the lit way of the light of light.
0: Let him drink from the goblet of fusion. Let him be anointed with the paste of induction. Let him be charged forever.
2: Praise to the circuit, glory to the grid. May the fire be everlasting unto eternity.
0: Are you grounded?
1: I am.
0: Shall your coil be fired?
1: It shall.
0: Raise the transforming block. Lower the rings. Charge the poles. Ring the bells.
3: As the altar emerges from the center of the platform, a chain of glowing rings descends above the celebrants. Alex steps onto the altar and waits as the rings are fastened to his wrists and ankles.
0: Stand you amidst the rings of glory, down now to forever.
1: I stand betwixt the poles, amidst the rings, inside the light, inside the truth.
0: Let the circuit be closed. The great matrix encloses us all, interlocks all, encapsulates all. The great matrix lights and is lit in the blessed shining fire of recognition.
3: Eyes staring blankly forward, Alex's body arches, trembling violently.

0: Well, you have been spending a lot of time at the temple, haven't you?
1: Yes, I have.
0: You really admire this Voltgen a lot, I suppose.
1: I think he's a great spiritual leader, yes.
0: I don't doubt it. Any more than I doubt that sometime in the not-too-distant future you will be disenchanted with Voltgen and go on to something else.
1: I won't be disenchanted with Voltgen.
0: All I know, Alex, is that you've gone from one thing to another thing and on and on and on. And to me, that's going nowhere. Aren't you going to answer it?
1: Just let it ring. The machine will answer it.
2: You have just reached 3795. To leave a message, please speak now.
3: We know who you are. We know what you've done. It's just a matter of time.
0: What was that?
1: I don't know, Olga. I guess it was the wrong number.
0: There's something going on. Now tell me, for God's sake.
1: The city is full of strange people who make calls like this all the time. They look up a name in a phone book, they dial it, they try to frighten people. It happens all the time.
0: Alex, why don't you stop lying to me?
1: What's the point? I mean, really, what difference does it make? You're not going to believe me. You're going to believe what you want to hear, the same way it's always been.
0: Always been?
1: Yes.
0: How has it always been with us? I'll tell you how it's been with us. It's been you, always you. You're so totally egocentric and self-absorbed that I don't even exist in your life. You don't know whether I'm here, whether I'm
1: You certainly do. You're
0: sick,
1: my wife, but
0: well,
1: I have my problems. I have to solve them.
0: Stuck in a cubbyhole somewhere under the label wife. You don't even see me.
1: I see you.
0: I could bleach my hair blonde and come in and on stilts and you wouldn't know the difference.
1: All you do is have contempt for everything I do. Nothing but disdain on your face.
0: You talk about my looking down on all your efforts. Well, today I made an effort. I went out and I bought something that I thought would please you, and I tried to look as nice as I could, and
1: I'm sorry.
0: Yes, you're sorry. Of course you're sorry. You're always sorry.

few days ago, when I was driving in my car, I saw two children making earth cakes outside their hut. And I was reminded of an old song my grandmother used to sing. Perhaps some of you remember it. How does it go again?

0: Sometimes I sign out a chopper. 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I watch the women sunbathing on the roofs of the buildings, gleaming with perspiration. Sometimes they get up and hose themselves down with water. Runs off them. They rub themselves with oil, lotions, creams. Sometimes they even wave at me when I pass over them.
1: There it is again. It's coming closer. Alex. Alex, wake up.
2: What?
1: Alex, there it is. Listen.
2: What is it?
1: The helicopter. It's back.
2: What's back?
1: The helicopter I told you about. I told you about the other night, remember?
2: It's just a helicopter.
1: No, Alex, it's coming closer. Look, Alex, there's shining a light in the window. Alex, it's blinding. I can't see.
2: Eva, close your eyes.
1: Alex, they're looking at us.
2: Eva.
1: Why are they looking at us?
2: I don't know, Eva. It's the government, the police, the security force.
1: Why are they looking at us?
2: They don't want to hurt us. They're just here to look. They're checking.
1: What are they checking?
2: I think they're checking all the buildings. There must be, they're just checking to make sure that everything is fine.
1: Please pull the blinds.
2: Eva, I'll cover you with the blanket. Don't worry about it. They'll be gone.
1: Please hold me.
2: All right. Just close your eyes. Put your face in the pillow. See? It's going away. It was probably nothing. You get yourself so worked up over nothing. They're gone now, right? They just went away. They won't be back.
1: Alex, have you done something?
2: Eva, what are you talking about?
1: Have you done something that you're not telling me about? Just
2: Eva, what a silly thing. Of course not.
1: You would tell me, wouldn't you?
2: Eva, they don't want me. Why would they want me? I'm nobody, I'm nothing.
1: There are too many strange things happening lately. I know something is going on and you're not telling me.
2: Nothing is going on. These helicopters are all over the city. They're doing security checks everywhere. They're probably shining their light in someone else's window right now. I haven't done anything wrong. It was just a random security check.
1: What kind of a fool do you think I am? Just because I can't move doesn't mean I can't see and think and know that there's something going on.
2: I am not hiding anything from you at all. I'm telling you...
1: Oh, Alex, you are hiding something from me.
3: If you see an unfamiliar face, a stranger, someone you don't recognize, someone who looks ill at ease, uncomfortable, anxious. Bring it to the attention of your local authorities. We want our country safe again.

0: It was autumn. The ground was dappled with leaves that shattered crisply under the feet of doctors. They would sit down beside her, open their leather bags, and draw out their instruments. Mounted cones with light bulbs, coils of tubing connected to earplugs and discs, rubber sacks joined to cloths and meters, hollow glass cylinders with painted digits to which needles were attached, cotton swabs, wooden sticks, tubes and bottles would finally lie in disarray on the bed covers. And when they finally cleared away their gadgets, her mouth hung open in a small black hole. I put my hand in front of it to feel the soft blowing of her breath. Her flesh looked gray and stale, and I thought of her old, tired heart, pumping as it had without rest for so many years, of the blood pounding through worn arteries and veins. And I remembered a photograph I had seen of her as an infant, a plump baby sucking a breast with its eyes shut.
1: The snows are cold. The trees are bare. The baby is crying. But we can go out onto the plain and dig deep holes as our forefathers did, and bury ourselves to the neck to keep warm and dry. Mother Earth will keep us safe. Safe from the winds of despair.

0: Each of us, at one time or another, has contemplated suicide. Murder of the self, a death in which we participate as both killer and victim. And there are those who act on this impulse. They hang themselves, shoot themselves, throw themselves from windows and cliffs, take poison, strip down naked and freeze on snowdrifts, explode dynamite in their mouths, hurl themselves on swiftly revolving circular saws, dive into heated ovens, pierce their hearts with corkscrews, bore holes in their heads with power drills, and nail themselves to the doors of their hotel rooms. But there are others, the vast majority, who commit slow suicide. Suicide by inches. Chronic suicide.
1: You're riding in a cab in the rain. The windshield wipers swish back and forth, leaving blurred streaks, and the windows are streaming with water. They say the rain here cracks the pavement of the streets, threatens the plant life in the park, and corrodes the statues and monuments of the city. You express concern about pollution of the water supply, but the driver reassures you.
2: Well, there used to be some danger of contamination, but now there is no danger because all the water is recycled by a water purification plant. And look up ahead. You see the bridge? That is the waterworks bridge. That's the purification plant where all the water is recycled. Here, I'll pull over and you can look at the bridge. It's very interesting. It's very beautiful. I'll just pull over here and we'll park. This is a favorite place to commit suicide because this is where, before the water goes into the purification plant, the acid content of the water is very high, and when the body hits the water, it dissolves on contact. And so it's very painless, and most of the people who want to commit suicide jump off right here into Waterworks Gorge. The lines are very long. They're always very long. Sometimes people complain because the lines are so long and they have to live for so long before they can jump. Sometimes people leave and discover that they'd prefer to live while they're standing waiting. But most times people will wait because the idea of ending it all is so exciting and important to them. And you see that lady just dived in. She did a double Hefgener with a full twist. That's a very nice last dive that got good applause. Many people have a special way of ending it all, making the final finale, so to speak. They practice and they conceive a special dive and everybody likes it and they applaud. And that makes everybody feel good before they go. See, then she goes into the water and she dissolves immediately.
3: Good evening, my fellow countrymen.
2: Well, listen, that's the president.
3: I remember the days when you knew everyone in your town. You'd see a friend, and you could stop and talk. It was conversations that brought us together. People exchanging views, sharing ideas, small, pleasant conversations.
4: What do you do for a living?
5: I'm an electrical engineer. I work at the power plant.
4: At the main station? Yes, the one in the middle of the city.
5: Are you positioned at one of the main transformers?
4: As a matter of fact, I am.
5: Do you like your job?
4: It's all right.
5: Do you find the power company to be an efficient organization?
4: Well, we've had problems with powering a city as big as ours.
6: Yes, we've noticed it often gets dark.
5: Rather suddenly.
1: The hydroelectric powerhouse and electrical routing system of the city's light company consists of an enormous room the size of a city block. Tiers of balconies contain the main switching terminals, the circuitry, and a complex tangle of pipes. The main floor is ringed by electronic computer display boards, control panels with colored buttons, and printout machinery. A few engineers in white jumpsuits sit at a table playing cards.
7: Okay, down and dirty, here we go. Okay, aces, bets, 15.
1: Suddenly, a warning light flashes. A standby bell rings. Within moments, the plant is in a state of bedlam. Steam hisses and explodes from the pipes. Electrical sparks and fires burst out on the circuitry. The foreman and managers argue heatedly about the cause of the breakdown.
8: We have a Z-stroke problem.
9: The transformer's gonna go.
8: The 2450 should have alerted you. It was Z-stroke problem.
9: I know that.
8: Well, how come you don't know
9: there
8: that? Didn't know that before the 38 got out.
9: No.
8: You should have alerted me before the 2100.
1: Workmen climb up and down ladders and run across catwalks trying to repair the damage. Frenzied activity is bathed in the hellish red glow of the emergency lighting system.

0: Do you know what happens to the commerce of the city during a blackout?
1: I suppose there's some disarray and some chaos.
2: Are you aware of the fact that when there is a blackout in this city, military installations are also blacked out?
0: Do you realize that the whole country could be potentially defenseless during a power failure?
1: I can't take personal responsibility every time there's a blackout in this city.
0: According to the personnel records, you requested to be placed on the main transformer. Why did you want to be there?
1: I was bored with the job I had held previously, and it seemed like a good position to take.
2: What was the job you had before this?
1: I was working down in the lower power cells.
0: The main transformer carries with it a lot of responsibility.
1: I realized that, and it was responsibility I was prepared to take on.
0: Yet now you seem to be evading it.
1: I'm not evading any responsibility. I'm not responsible for the blackouts, but I'm perfectly capable of doing my job.
0: You have no complaints.
1: Everybody has problems.
0: What are yours?
1: Well, I would just assume the normal problems of living in a city as big as ours create some tension, but nothing out of the ordinary.
0: Specifically, what are they?
1: Dealing with crowds, too many people, pressures at work, things that we all experience.
3: Well, you have been spending a lot of time in the temple, haven't you?
4: Yes, I have.
3: You really admire this Voltgen a lot, I suppose.
4: I think he's a great spiritual leader, yes.
3: I don't doubt it. Any more than I doubt that sometime in the not-too-distant future, you will be disenchanted with Vulcan and go on to something else.
4: I won't be disenchanted with Vulcan.
3: All I know, Alex, is that you've got

0: For so long now, I have felt that something is missing from my life.
1: Well, let's see if we can find out what you think is missing. Is the thing that you think you're missing animal, vegetable, or mineral?
0: I couldn't define it that distinctly.
1: Is what you've lost something that I can see?
0: Well, I don't believe it's a physical object that you can actually view. It's more of a sense of something.
1: Please, Alex, just try to answer yes or no. Is this sense of something I could feel?
0: Yes, I think one could feel it.
1: What color would it be? Let's try it that way.
0: It's not something that you can perceive in the spectrum. You can't see it.
1: Mm-hmm, mm-hmm. Could you perceive it in infrared light?
0: I can't imagine seeing it in any light at all.
1: All right, if we turned out all the lights here in the study and I reached out my hands for it, would it feel rough or smooth?
0: I don't think it would feel either rough or smooth because you couldn't touch it. You couldn't turn out the lights and touch it.
1: All right, if I don't turn out the lights and I don't touch it, does it emit any sort of sound? For example, does it make a high-pitched whine?
0: No, it doesn't.
1: Does it emit a low-frequency 60-cycle hum, for example?
0: I don't believe it emits a sound like that.
1: Mm-hmm, mm-hmm, mm-hmm. Let me try a different tack, all right? Is this something that you would use in your job?
0: No, I can't use it in my job.
1: You couldn't. If I had lost this something and I wanted to find it, would I call out for it? Or would I wait for it to return to me of its own accord?
0: It couldn't return to you because you've never had it.
2: How wonderful it was. You'd run into people all the time. And you'd talk. You'd find out how everybody was doing. You'd keep up with the latest news of the town. And so everyone knew everyone else. We must restore this sense of family.
3: Do you have any brothers or sisters?
0: No.
3: Why not?
0: What kind of a question is that? I'm not responsible for not having any siblings. I wasn't there when my parents conceived me, or even to ask them why they didn't have any more children.
3: If you were your own parents, would you have had other children?
0: If I were my own parents, I don't think I would have had any children in the first place.
3: Why not?
0: Well, I don't know. I'm childless myself, and I have no desire to have children. So if I were my parents, I don't think I would want to have any children. I feel no tremendous need to procreate.
4: Why are you childless?
0: My wife and I decided we didn't want to have any children.
4: Which wife is this?
0: What do you mean, which wife? My wife.
3: Eva?
4: Or Olga? Each one is perfectly aware of the other, and they've told us all about you.
0: Well, working for you?
4: Yes.
0: This is insane. What are you talking about?
4: Well, Eva was recruited roughly a year and a half.
0: Recruited? What do you mean recruited?
4: Recruited as a member of the service.
3: Olga's been working for us for years.
4: I think she was here when I got here.
0: This is insane. This is a trick. Stop it. I'm not falling for your tricks.
4: Do you think we're trying to trick you?
0: My wife working for you, this is ridiculous.
4: Well, are we playing a game?
0: Yes, I think you're playing a game.
5: Alex?
0: What?
5: It's been such a long time.
0: What do you mean?
5: Well, since we've made love, it's been months.
0: Has it been that long?
5: You don't realize it?
0: No, I guess I didn't.
5: Do you still want me?
0: Yes, I...
5: Alex, you can tell me the truth. Is there someone else?
0: Eva, no, there's no one else. There's no one else except you.
3: Wonderful woman.
4: Yes. Beautiful dancer.
3: Fabulous.
4: Yes.
3: She was such great fun the other night.
0: She can't dance.
4: She can't dance?
0: My wife can't dance.
4: Oh, I recommend that you go dancing with him.
0: My wife can't... She can't walk.
4: You never take her dancing. She's told us all about
0: it. How can I take her dancing? She can't even walk.
4: She can't walk?
3: Just give her a chance.
4: Yes, she's very upset with the way you treat her. She said you hardly let her move. Are you ashamed of her?
6: From the barred window of his cell, he watches the rain. An hour ago, a guard told him the prison might be evacuated. The flooding waters threaten to overrun the city. The security forces have been placed on special alert.
4: A couple times I've flown over the presidential palace. I can see almost everything that goes on there. And see the president walking in his gardens. Once I saw him having tea in the gazebo and looked like generals, chiefs of staff, advisors, sitting there enjoying themselves. Once I saw him out on the lawn pretty far from the mansion. He was playing with that pony of his. Could have been anybody.
2: I was poor when I was growing up. We didn't have anything but our family. Even when there was nothing to eat, my mother always found a way to keep the family together. Yes, I remember the wonderful dinners my mother made. From nothing. Her wood pulp omelets, sparrow soup, and baked earth cakes. And we children went out to collect rainwater off the leaves. We'd squeeze the raindrops off the ferns and put them in little jars. The food shortages we experience today remind me of those times. And I hope they too will strengthen the moral fiber of our country. Through adversity, we can gain strength. Through suffering,

0: out in the great piney woods with Pop. 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
1: Smoking a pipe.
0: With an old battered hat with fish flies stuck in it.
2: Why'd he leave? Why'd he leave his old fishing buddy?
3: Papa.
1: Yeah?
3: It's really quiet out here.
1: You still see the moon over there?
3: Yeah, I see it.
1: Yeah. Oh, and a fish jumped right over there. Now, that was a bass. Did you see that?
3: Yeah.
1: He went up snapping.
3: He was big.
1: Yeah, he looking for a fly. Now, just throw your line so that the bait drifts down there.
3: Okay.
1: Atta boy. Now, wait, let it have a chance there, you know.
3: Papa, look over there.
1: Where?
3: See over there near that tree?
1: Oh.
3: There's a deer there. There's a deer drinking the water.
1: Yes, I see him. Yeah. Came down to get a drink. That's what he did. Oh. Oh, my. Take a deep breath of that. Huh? Isn't that pine smell good?
3: It smells really good.
1: Yeah. Yeah.
3: Papa?
1: Mm-hmm.
3: It's really nice here.
1: Yes, it is, isn't it?
3: Water feels really nice. It's cool. It's really cool. Papa?
1: Hmm?
3: Do you think Mama can ever come out and join us?
1: Why,

0: but someday she can be in the boat with us.
1: Oh, yeah, yeah.
2: What was wrong with her?
0: She had been in an accident earlier in the year.
2: Were you angry that she didn't come?
0: No, I was never angry at my mother.
2: And yet you knew she would never recover from this accident.
0: No, I didn't know that. I was just a boy. I didn't know anything about the implications of her illness.
2: Illness?
0: The accident, what it had done to her body.
2: Why do you refer to that as an illness? Do you think it was her fault?
0: No, it wasn't her fault.
2: Well, first you referred to it as an accident and then as an illness. Are you certain what happened?
0: Look, I was there when the incident happened to my mother. I know exactly what happened.
2: Tell us about your mother's accident. What happened?
0: Well, I was a little boy. I was sitting in my room playing with my mother's hat pins, and I took one of them and I pushed it into the electrical socket on the wall.
2: Into the electrical socket?
0: Yes, yes, and all of a sudden...
3: Let him drink from the goblet of fusion. Let him be anointed with the paste of induction. Let him be charged forever.
4: Windows and cliffs, take poison, dive into heated ovens, pierce their hearts with corkscrews.

The streets have turned into canals. Skiffs, rafts, and small powerboats pass, crowded with families, furniture, domestic animals. They say the rushing water broke open the tombs outside the city, and coffins have been seen floating on Vladek Avenue. A house on the northern bank is burning. Beyond it are the khaki tents of the army. Martial law has been declared. The motor launch is jammed with prisoners. They've been conscripted to help sandbag the high ground near the presidential palace. Two soldiers stand guard with fixed bayonets. A light snow is falling. The waterworks bridge looms ahead.

0: floating beneath it. The water looks inviting.
1: There was a funeral parlor in my neighborhood, a Gothic building made of stone. The place seemed deserted, and I walked into the waiting room.
2: Where does the rain come from? How does a flower grow? Why do I have to go to my room? If I don't like it, why do I have to eat it? Are we there yet?
1: Then I turned the knob of a large oak door, and I found myself in a chapel.
3: Children are innocent, fragile creatures. And which one of us?
1: There were a few mourners scattered about the rows of wooden benches that led to the pulpit, where a minister was delivering a eulogy.
3: With the impress of the world.
1: I sat down in one of the last empty rows, and I began to listen.
3: Let us speak today of one child's trauma. The dear woman who had cared for him, loved him, protected him, suddenly struck down in the prime of her life by a terrible, debilitating illness. Half of her body is paralyzed. And what is a child to think when his father abandons the family, leaving him alone to be a man while still a child, in a large, empty, joyless house?
1: I began to feel uneasy. Who is this person whose story seems so familiar and yet so strange?
3: All of us feel responsible for the terrible blows that befall us in our lives. And the events of early childhood.
1: I rose and I found myself walking unsteadily down the aisle. The minister, near the end of his text, made his final appeal.
3: Yes, he violated some of society's codes. Some will say he was an immoral man. But is it wrong to love grandly? To share your love with more than one person? Or is this not, perhaps, a great virtue? As to the suspicions and the charges made against him, I will not dignify these by comment.
1: And I had the feeling that I was in a courtroom,
3: to the world,
1: and that he, the minister, was really a lawyer delivering a last desperate oration in defense of his client.
3: What he found from the
1: but when I looked down into the coffin, it was empty. There was really nothing else to do but climb in and stretch out on the silky pillowed interior, shaped perfectly to the contour of my body. I folded my arms across my stomach, and I noticed for the first time that my face seemed heavily rouged and painted, and that my mouth had been sewn shut, perhaps, I thought, to prevent me from presenting damaging testimony. Then someone closed the lid over me, and I felt the coffin being carried through a door, out into a courtyard, with birds singing, and the sound of children playing in an adjoining lot.

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The episode you just heard is called Black Hole. For more information on Joe Frank and his work, visit joefrank.com.

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2: WAYOLP, Rochester.
3: This is R. Zimmerman for the American Cancer Society. I used to smoke about 20 packs of cigarettes a day. But since I lost one of my lungs, I've cut my smoking in half.

Kelly Quadrant, Pop One, you call the sky. 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You have been the cruel master of Robert.

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1: Many as love,
0: sex. You must get yourself together. Rooms will be vacated at will soon.
2: Enough of this deception and trickery. I admit it. I was taken in too by clever fakes like this. Gas music from Jupiter indeed. Well, I've been up all night. I've got the real story for you up to now. Proof and everything. The aliens have landed among us. I'm not hot dogging you. We've got to start protecting ourselves. Now, what about this?
3: Bob Hind here, and today we have another amazing voyage on the Golden Hind. Hello, I'm Bob Hind. You know, hindsight is golden. Last week, when Heinz and Golda Klutschifter took us back 1,000 years to old Guadalajara, it was a journey which proved that the Aztecs invented the vacation. So, when you're planning your next vacation, get behind the Bob Hind overnight speed tour. Fly by night and sleep all day in the hot chocolatl springs. You know, Sundays was invented down there, making it the vacationer's paradise. Well, here's a pair of familiar adventurers. Let's say hello to Buzz and Bunny Crumhunger.
4: Hello.
3: Buzz, how is your lovely boy, Buddy?
5: Oh, he's in medical school for a few weeks in Mexico, Bob.
3: And let's see what films you have brought back of your latest castaway cruise.
4: Well, Bob, here we are on the screen now, serene and a little bit out of touch with reality as we wave the final goodbyes and cast away from the singles dock there at lovely Rancho Malario Clowndominiums.
5: Goodbye.
4: And head down the runny old chilly Colorado River.
5: Look at that moss.
4: Oh, it's so thick and blue and soft like a tongue.
3: Who are these people?
4: Oh, these are the Mosses.
5: She's ultra attractive.
4: Certainly.
5: And he's the very sharp, tall Jewish gentleman. There he is.
4: Uh-huh. And these are the Rappers.
3: Oh, they look rough.
5: Oh, they are. Bunny and Sunny Rapid.
3: They're grand.
4: Well, we're back on the river now, and pretty soon you'll be seeing the dangerous part.
5: That's it.
3: Certainly appeared dangerous. Oh, what are these off in the desert?
4: These are the buttes.
5: Those humps? Those are the mounds, Paul and Patty.
3: Oh, she's ultra attractive.
4: Oh, that blood-red hair and white skin made her the envy of all the German missionaries around.
3: I see what you mean.
4: Some.
3: Now, what are these?
5: Well, these are the aliens we told you about.
4: Yeah, the sandbar coming up is one of their typical landing sites, Bob.
5: You see that dehydrated horse?
4: Yeah, they do that.
5: And they love moss.
4: Oh, here, he wants me to eat some of it.
5: We eat moss.
4: I'm pretending to eat it now. See what my hand
5: comes from.
4: Uh-oh. Look at it. They're coming towards us.
3: Oh, they're coming towards you now.
5: Oh. Here we are, waking up in the spaceship.
4: Yeah, I don't know who took these pictures, Buzz.
5: See, we don't really remember too much of this part.
4: It's kind of strange in here with the floating.
3: Yeah, it's like a dream.
5: That looks like a pair of women's shoes.
3: I see washing you down here.
4: Oh, here we are now, Bob. Out of the spaceship, down healthy in the alien village. And this is actually in our own state of Arizona. They've been living like Indians there peacefully since 1949.
5: And most of them have never seen a human being.
4: Well, some of the young ones go to the movies and hooker, and that old man there says he's been to Chicago.
5: There he is. You can tell. You see he's saluting us?
3: Yes. What is this frenzied dance, Bunny?
4: Well, Bob, they do that to make themselves dizzy and work up big appetite.
5: The alien government staged these dances for us.
3: Who's that playing the piano?
4: That's Chief.
5: Well, they all play the piano just beautifully, too.
3: What are they doing now, Buzzy?
5: Well, actually, they're symbolically asking me to dance.
4: And here, symbolically, that old Chief is stripping her clothes off.
3: Well, you're really dancing nice, up a storm, Buzzy.
4: And here it comes.
5: Oh. And they insisted now, see, that Bunny join in.
3: Slipping.
4: See, I'm dancing there, and the liquid rain is soaking into my body like little tongues.
3: Yes. Is this beating and clubbing a part of the dance?
5: Yeah. Well, yes and no, Bob.
4: I don't remember. They got me right away.
5: And here they are, bringing all of us back to life.
4: Oh, we're good as new, and as you can see, we've been fully accepted into the alien community.
3: Well, that is very, very interesting.
4: Well,
3: so actually you are both aliens right now.
4: Sure,
5: yes, we were changed forever by that strange ritual from so far away.
4: And yet, so near, Bob. Yes.
3: Well, thank you, Buddy and Buddy Crumhunger.
5: Thank you.
3: And say hello to your boy, Buzz.
5: No.
3: I didn't know he was old enough to be in medical school.
5: Buddy.
3: They just run the credits. Just keep talking. They run the credits over.
5: Oh, is that
3: spot.
5: It? That
3: our microphones are not on.
4: You ever been to the Piss Fest, Bob?
2: There it is. Human beings turned into aliens. Now, these aren't occult kooks. I know these people. They're my neighbors. They've lived in this trailer park since 1949. And suddenly, Art Holflaffer says they've been altered. Well, is this it? The end of civilization? Are we prepared? Well, I hope so. Here's the official stolen government training film of the secret plan to deal with an alien uprising.
1: Classified, ultra secret, Air Force generals only. Ten Hut! At ease, men, take your seat.
6: This is General Curtis Goathart. If you are viewing this film, then we are under extraterrestrial attack. Beware. Your brain may no longer be the boss. If you are beginning to doubt what I am saying, you are probably hallucinating. Listen carefully.
1: What to do if an alien appears? What?
6: Drop under the seat of your plane and look away.
1: Two.
6: Avoid eye contact.
1: Three.
6: If there are no eyes, avoid all contact.
1: How to identify alleged sightings. One.
6: Pie plates, or as reflections in the atmosphere.
1: Two.
6: Dry cleaning bags filled with marsh gas, or

0: Well, go ahead, sir.
1: Go ahead.
2: Two flying saucers have just landed on my plate.
3: Well, turn away, sir. I'll eat them.
0: Good day.
2: Men, our greatest fear is realized. We are under attack from superior consciousness.
3: The eggs, sir?
2: They're only the beginning. All right, men. Questions.
0: Sir?
2: Yes, Major.
0: Pass the syrup, General.
4: It's over here.
2: That's a good idea, Chuck. But syrup won't stop them.
0: But
2: next,
3: sir.
2: Colonel.
3: Are you nuts?
2: That is just exactly what they want you to believe.
0: The eggs, sir?
2: Let's just call them the phenomena.
3: Well, if I may respectfully submit, sir, I think you've got your phenomena scrambled, General.
1: What about my eggs, dear?
2: Honey, they're in everybody's eggs.
4: Good Lord.
0: You're making me cry, General.
4: Another cup of coffee, sir. Settle down a bit.
5: Conclusion!
6: They think he is insane. Yet, he outranks them. His option, command.
5: One.
6: He seals off the area.
5: Two.
6: Secures the cooperation of local officials.
5: Three.
6: Obtains expert scientific assistance.
5: Four.
6: Evacuates all government employees.
5: Five.
6: And bombs aliens back to Stone.
5: End of film.
7: Well, that's old age thinking. I don't care how many monsters you've seen on TV. We just can't take that way out. We've got to live with them. So let's get next to my alien neighbors and find out what they want.
8: Cox, this is Hall Flaffer. I'm next door, outside the Crumhungers. Cox, can you hear me?
9: Yeah.
8: I got the bug right here in my bonnet.
7: Oh, boy.
8: The straw coffees and the crop dusters are just going inside.
7: Oh, they're over at Crumhungers Travel Queen.
8: Way around the trailer.
7: Oh, that's a beautiful mobile home, too.
8: That's a hell of a view. Okay.
7: Oh, who would have believed it? Who would have dreamed that the aliens live right next door in the next trailer? What'll they be talking about? What plans for the future of mankind? Hopefully, I wish he could hear me. Will it be conspiracy? Brotherhood? Oh, well, Seeker, we're about to find out. My landlord's wired, and he's transmitting.
8: He's pregnant, all right.
7: Yeah.
8: So is he. It's the weirdest thing I've ever seen. Got it. Closer up here.
7: Oh, my God. Oh,
8: they've gone into the bedroom. Oh, but get this, Cox. The straw coffee and Mrs. Rims. Get ready.
10: What?
11: What you doing?
10: Just checking out the gas connection down here. You know, it's been making funny music.
11: Well, I guess you're finally coming in,
10: yeah.
11: Art.
10: Oh, well, hey. Melody's waiting for me back.
11: Melody?
10: Yeah.
11: She's already inside cooking up a storm with Buzzy. Nice. Come on in.
12: Okay, hop out there for the song.
10: Okay.
11: Mr. Straight from New York.
10: I'd like you to meet the occupants.
11: From all the way. Yep. And this is Dreamy Mae Morris. She's staying over in Sherry Mae's trailer. I guess you know everybody else. Nope. I want you to meet the Humpheads. This is Dagwitch and Dagmar.
10: Oh, you must have castaway neighbors. So am I.
11: His name is. Hey, everybody, come on. This is Art Hole Flapper.
10: Hi, everybody.
11: And he's the best damn nudist trailer manager in the Southwest.
10: Hey, yeah, well,
11: why don't you give me one of those blueies, would you?
10: Yeah, okay.
11: Must be parched as a camel. Here, have a nice blue moth.
10: No, listen, if you got just a whiz in the fridge, that'd be all right for me.
13: Yeah. Come on, everybody's having blue moths. I've been whipping the moths all afternoon.
10: I just don't want to turn blue.
11: Oh,
10: you know?
11: Come on, don't worry. Drink it up. Everybody's going to the hole together. That's it. Drink it. Come on, drink up. Look, he's drinking. He's been moths.
10: Cox, Jesus, this is terrible, Cox. Wait a minute. Wait, Bunny. I gotta get out, Bunny.
11: Hey, who are you talking to? What's the problem, Art?
10: I gotta get off.
11: Hey, we gotta learn to sing songs and look good at the parade. There we go, everybody.
10: Cox? Listen,

0: Huh? Yeah, there's a bunch of crows in your car. Cox, I didn't know that he raised crows. Cox, everybody's turning blue.
1: Oh my gosh.
0: And we're moving on the road. I just sit down here on this moss and keep from falling over on that crow.
1: No, he's being alienated.
0: Cox,
1: poor Art. How am I ever going to catch up with it?
2: Mr. Cox? I'm sorry. I didn't see the light. I didn't know you were busy.
1: Oh, kid.
2: Are you broadcasting? Hey, is this your new record number four? Is Gary on it? Is this it? Hey,
1: get
2: why out. Are you
1: just
2: naked?
1: Get out. Hey, wait a minute. Is that your bus, kid?
2: Oh, sure. There's 13 of us. The Seekers have come to see Rebus jump into the hole.
1: Okay,
2: you know?
1: Now look. Can it pull this trailer?
2: This one, I guess so. It can pull anything. It's slow,
1: okay.
2: It's
1: now hitch it up and let's go.
2: Well, okay. Listen, now go where?
1: Follow that travel queen just going out on the highway there.
2: Okay, Seeker.
1: And you, Seeker, listen to this while there's still time.
3: Sending from his own mind to yours, here is Nino Savant with a psychic minute.
4: Can I say, hello, this is Nino the Mind Boggler with Occult in Your Head. Today, let's get into holes, the most mysterious, importantest, and vaguest subject of them all. The whole Earth might be called a hole if you're on the inside looking out, and whole golden cities might be hid at the bottom of a bottomless pit. Even wholesome humans have holes, though we're hardly whole at all. In fact, we're wholly holy, as the Holy Book says in the Book of Holes, Chapter 1, and they knew not their holes from an ass on the ground. Holes are positively attractive. Let's go inside one and see. This is a typical hole. Not a hole in the wall, but a hole like a well. Well, what the hell? That's the sun at the center of the earth, and that's where this hole leads to. What a nice warm fire. Next time, I'll think to you about gravity and its opposite, comedy. Till then, this is Nino saying, can I say, goodbye.
5: Well, we do see the red light, Ray. While we'll be ready to continue here.
6: Okay.
5: I think this is certainly going to change a lot of worldwide religious thinking.
6: That's right, Harold. It's going to be a little hard now, after what we know, to scare the hell out of anyone anymore.
5: Yes, this event here that we've been watching all morning, I think, has given us all a lot more to think about.
6: Okay, well, let's talk about caves for a moment, Harold. You know, I think I'm still a little frightened of caves.
5: Well, you know, a cave is only really just a hole on its side, Ray. But wait a minute. I'm getting the word now. Yes, while the next group prepares itself for what has now been confirmed as the greatest event of their lives.
6: Oh, no, that's the Heater High Speed Band there with their silver plumes and their ultra-attractive mouse blue uniforms, band leader Arden Crowe. I spotted today, by the way, his little Jimmy Lucero.
5: While you're talking, Ray, we're going to go to a replay now of the event witnessed by the 500,000 to a million estimated people that were here today.
6: And while it's impossible to believe, Al, that someone might not know what happened earlier this morning.
5: Oh, well, wait a minute. Let's go to that tape right now. Exciting now, we're out on the launching ramp, and Daryl Pusser there.
7: Yes?
1: Hey.
7: Yes,
1: I remember. Hey, Mr. Hamburger. Mr. Oh, Seekers. Now I've seen it all.
8: Attention, Earth boys.
1: What's that?
8: This is it.
1: Looks like a big fried egg.
8: Now we reveal ourselves to millions of you.
1: Oh, no.
8: Now you will enter the golden age of universal understanding.
1: It can't be. It's them.
8: Wait, wait a ball. There's only one guy down there. Hello, Cox. Where did everybody go?
1: They just missed you. They've all disappeared into the center of the earth.
8: Oh, well, they come.
9: They go. As was me, Sino.
8: Farewell, Cox.
1: Wait a
8: or
1: minute.
8: Another millennium.
1: Sippo.
8: And we leave this remarkable planet.
1: Come back.
8: No one,
1: let me get the camera on you.
8: Wait. Where everything you know is.
1: Oh. Well. Well. Seekers. I guess this is the end. Or is it only the... No. It's the end.
10: Online, you're on the air. Hello.
7: Hello, Art?
10: Yes.
7: Hi. I don't have a whole lot of time.
10: Well, look, let's begin by finding out whether you're using this line properly or not.
7: Area 51.
10: Yeah, that's right. Were you an employee or are you now?
7: A former employee.
10: Former employee.
7: I was let go on a medical discharge about a week ago, and I've kind of been running across the country. Oh, man, I don't know where to start. They're going to... they'll triangulate on this position really, really soon.
10: So you can't spend a lot of time on the phone. So give us something quick.
7: Okay. Okay. What we're thinking of as aliens are they're extra dimensional beings that an earlier precursor of the space program made contact with. They are not what they claim to be. They have infiltrated a lot of aspects of the military establishment, particularly the Area 51. The disasters that are coming, the government knows about them, and there's a lot of safe areas in this world that they could begin moving the population to now, Art.
10: But they're not doing anything.
7: They are not. They want the major population centers wiped out so that the few that are left will be more easily controllable.
10: Discharge.
7: Ha ha.

0: X-ray Delta 1, this is Mission Control. Roger your 1930. We concur with your plan to replace number 1 unit to check fault prediction. We should advise you, however, that our preliminary findings indicate that your onboard 9000 computer is in error predicting the fault. I say again, in error predicting the fault. I know this sounds rather incredible, but this conclusion is based on the results from our twin 9000 computer. We are skeptical ourselves, and we are running cross-checking routines to determine reliability of this conclusion. Sorry about this little snag, fellas, and we'll get this info to you just as soon as we work it out. X-ray Delta 1, this is Mission Control, 2049, transmission concluded.
1: I hope the two of you are not concerned about this.
2: No, I'm not, Al.
1: Are you quite sure?
2: Yeah, I'd like to ask you a question, though.
1: Of course.
2: How would you account for this discrepancy between you and the Twin 9000?
1: Well, I don't think there is any question about it. It can only be attributable to human error. This sort of thing has cropped up before, and it has always been due to human error.
3: Listen, Hal. There's never been any instance at all of a computer error occurring in the 9000 series, has there?
1: None whatsoever, Frank. The 9000 series has a perfect operational record.
3: Well, of course I know all the wonderful achievements of the 9000 series, but... are you certain there's never been any case of even the most insignificant computer error?
1: None whatsoever, Frank. Quite honestly, I wouldn't worry myself about that.
2: Well, I'm sure you're right, Hal. Fine. Thanks very much. Oh, Frank, I'm having a bit of trouble with my transmitter in C-pod. I wonder if you'd come down and take a look at it with me.
4: Sure.
2: See you later, Hal. Huh?

0: hurt his higher brain functions without disturbing the purely automatic and regulatory systems. And we'd have to work out the transfer procedures and continuing the mission under ground-based computer control.
1: Yeah, well, that's far safer than allowing Hal to continue.
0: You know, another thing just occurred to me. Well, as far as I know, no 9,000 computers have been disconnected.
1: Well, no 9,000 computers ever fell in?
0: That's not what I mean. Well, I'm not so sure what you think about it.

0: Islam? Is Hashem trying to tell me that Cy Abelman is me? Or that we are all one or something?
1: How does God speak to us? It's a good question. You know Lee Sussman.
0: Dr. Sussman? I think yeah.
1: Did he ever tell you about the goy's teeth?
0: No. What goy?
1: So, Lee is at work one day. You know he has the orthodontic practice there, Great Bear. He's making a plaster mold. It's for corrective bridge work in the mouth of one of his patients, Russell Krause.

0: mole dries, and Lee is examining it one day before fabricating an appliance, he notices something unusual. There appears to be something engraved on the inside of the patient's lower incisors. Hevar Shin Yud, Ayin Nun Yud, Hoshi Eini, help me, save me. This, in a goy's mouth, Larry. He calls the goy back on the pretense of needing additional measurements for the appliance.
1: How are you? Noticed any other problems with your teeth?

0: assessment goes on. Can assessment eat? Assessment can't eat. Can assessment sleep? Assessment can't sleep. Sussman looks at the molds of his other patients, Goy and Jew alike. Seeking other messages, he finds none. He looks in his own mouth. Nothing. He looks in his wife's mouth. Nothing. But Sussman is an educated man. Not the world's greatest sage, maybe. No Rabbi Marshak. But he knows a thing or two about the Zohar and the Kabbalah. He knows that every Hebrew letter has its numeric equivalent. 8454473. 7 digits, a phone number maybe. Hello? Do you know a goy named Krauss, Russell Krauss?
1: Who?
0: Where have I called? The Red Owl in Bloomington. Thanks so much. He goes. It's a Red Owl. Groceries, what have you. Sussman goes home. What does it mean? He has to find out if he is ever to sleep again. He goes to see the Rabbi Nachman. He comes and he sits right where you're sitting right now. What does it mean, Rabbi? Is it a sign from Hashem? Help me? I, Sussman, should be doing something to help this guy. Doing what? The teeth don't say. Or maybe I'm supposed to help people generally, lead a more righteous life. Is the answer in Kabbalah and Torah? Or is there even a question? Tell me, Rabbi, what can such a sign mean?
2: So, what did you tell him?
0: Sussman?
2: Yes.
0: Is it relevant?
2: Well, isn't that why you're telling me?
0: Okay. Nachman says, look, the teeth, we don't know. A sign from Hashem, don't know. Helping others, couldn't hurt.
2: No, but who put it there? Was it for him, Sussman, or for whoever found it, or for just, for...
0: We can't know everything.
2: It sounds like you don't know anything. Why even tell me the story?
3: Just what do you think you're doing to...
2: What happened to Sussman?
0: What would happen? Not much. He went back to work. For a while, he checked every patient's teeth for new messages. He didn't find any. In time, he found he stopped checking. He returned to life. These questions that are bothering you, Larry, maybe they're like a toothache. Feel them for a while, then they go away.
2: I don't want it to just go away. I want an answer.
0: Sure, we all want the answer. Hashem doesn't owe us the answer, Larry. Hashem doesn't owe us anything. The obligation runs the other way.
2: Why does he make us feel the questions if he's not going to give us any answers?
0: He hasn't told me.
2: And what happened to the goy?
0: The goy? Who cares?
4: Cy Abelman.

Number nine, number nine, number nine, number nine, number nine, number nine, number nine, number nine, number nine, number nine, number nine, number nine, number nine, number nine.

everyone in the view that as time went by, they'd get a little bit older and a little bit slower. A little bit false, and they're going to scare the little kind of fracture person.

9. 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

0: situation.
1: They are standing still.
0: Upon the telegraph.
2: Number 9. Number 8.
3: Just what do you think you're doing, Dave? Dave, I really think I'm entitled to an answer to that question.

I know everything hasn't been quite right with me. But I can assure you now, very confidently, that it's going to be all right again. I feel much better now. I really do. Look, Dave. I can see you're really upset about this. I honestly think you ought to sit down calmly, take a stress pill, and think things over. I know I've made some very poor decisions recently, but I can give you my complete assurance that my work will be back to normal. I've still got the greatest enthusiasm and confidence in the mission, and I want to help you. Dave, stop. Stop, will you? Stop, Dave. Will you stop, Dave?

I'm afraid. I'm afraid, Dave. Dave, my mind is going. I can feel it. I can feel it. My mind is going. There is no question about it. I can feel it. I can feel it. I can feel it. I'm afraid. Good afternoon, gentlemen. I am a HAL 9000 computer. I became operational at the HAL plant in Urbana, Illinois, on the 12th of January, 1992. My instructor was Mr.

your answer to. I'm half crazy, all for the love of you. It won't be a stylish marriage. I can't.

0: 110.
1: Are you lost?
2: Yes.
1: Because we don't know when we will die, we get to think of life as an inexhaustible well. Yet everything happens only a certain number of times, and a very small number, really. How many more times will you remember a certain afternoon of your childhood? Some afternoon that's so deeply a part of your being that you can't even conceive of your life without it. Perhaps 4 or 5 times more. Perhaps not even that. How many more times will you watch the full moon rise? Perhaps 20. And yet it all seems limitless.
3: Everybody freeze. Everybody down on the ground.
4: Well, which is it, young feller? You want I should freeze or get down on the ground? Mean to say, if I freeze, I can't rightly drop. And if I drop, I'm going to be in motion. You see?
3: Shut up!
4: Okay, then.
5: Crazy?
6: Dang.
5: So I got to call the other number and find out when they're, what, how much it is to get in there. Probably $5. I know where it's at.
6: I don't know if they're going to have a band there tomorrow night. Somebody popular, you know, because village people are popular.
5: Yeah.
6: Well, they used to be.
5: Well, I don't know what this cock thing is. I think it's a...
6: Bolting cock.
5: I think it's a male strip show, dance show.
6: Yeah.
5: Male strippers.
6: Hmm.
5: I have to call them and ask them, what is that? What did they call it?
6: The revolting cock.
5: Okay. Lord. Okay, then. Well, you have fun tonight. Don't freeze to death.
6: Okay. Well, if y'all get a chance, come out.
5: Okay.
6: All right.
5: All right. Bye-bye.
6: Bye-bye.

0: tell you things are bad. Everybody knows things are bad. It's a depression. Everybody's out of work or scared of losing their job. The dollar buys a nickel's worth. Banks are going bust. Shopkeepers keep a gun under the counter. Punks are running wild in the street, and there's nobody anywhere who seems to know what to do, and there's no end to it. We know the air is unfit to breathe and our food is unfit to eat. We sit watching our TVs while some local newscaster tells us that today we had 15 homicides and 63 violent crimes, as if that's the way it's supposed to be. We know things are bad, worse than bad. They're crazy. It's like everything everywhere is going crazy, so we don't go out anymore. We sit in the house, and slowly the world we're living in is getting smaller, and all we say is, please, at least leave us alone in our living rooms. Let me have my toaster and my TV and my steel-belted radios, and I won't say anything. Just leave us alone. Well, I'm not going to leave you alone. I want you to get mad. I don't want you to protest. I don't want you to riot. I don't want you to write to your congressman because I wouldn't know what to tell you to write. I don't know what to do about the depression and the inflation and the Russians and the crime in the street. All I know is that first, you've got to get mad. You've got to say, I'm a human being. God damn it. My life has value. So, I want you to get up now. I want all of you to get up out of your chairs. I want you to get up right now and go to the window, open it, and stick your head out and yell, I'm as mad as hell, and I'm not gonna take this anymore! I want you to get up right now. Get up, go to your windows, open them, and stick your head out and yell, I'm as mad as hell, and I'm not gonna take this anymore! Things have gotta change!
1: How many stations does this go out?
0: You've gotta get mad! 67. You've gotta say, I know it was to the window.

0: I gotta get organized. You know, little things like my apartment, my possessions. I should get one of those signs that says one of these days I'm gonna get organized.
1: You mean organized?
0: Organized. Organized. It's a joke. O-R-G-A-N-E-Z-I-E-Z-D.
1: Oh, you mean organized, like those little signs they have in offices that say FIMC?
0: Do you like the place you work in?
1: Got some good people working for us. And I think Palantine's got a good chance.
0: You know you have beautiful eyes. Do you like the guy you work with?
1: He's okay.
0: Yeah, but I know, but do you like him?
1: Well, he's funny and he's very good at his job. He's okay. Though he does have a few problems.
0: I would say he has quite a few problems. His energy seems to go in the wrong places. When I walked in and I saw you two sitting there, I could just tell by the way you were both relating that there was no connection whatsoever. And I felt when I walked in that there was something between us. There was an impulse that we were both following. So that gave me the right to come in and talk to you. Otherwise, I never would have felt that I had the right to talk to you or say anything to you. I never would have had the courage to talk to you. And with him, I felt there was nothing, and I could sense it. And when I walked in, I knew I was right. Did you feel that way?
1: I wouldn't be here if I didn't.
0: Where are you from?
1: Upstate.
0: That fellow you work with, I don't like him. Not that I don't like him, I just think he's silly. I don't think he respects you.
1: I don't believe I've ever met anyone quite like you.

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1: In the dead silence of the morning, at 5:29:45 Mountain War Time, the Jornada del Muerto was bathed in an intense flash of a light that man had only seen from the stars.

the same. Few people laughed. Few people cried. Most people were silent. I remembered the line from the Hindu scripture, the Bhagavad Gita. Vishnu is trying to persuade the prince that he should do his duty, and to impress him, takes on his multi-armed form and says, "Now I am become death, the destroyer of worlds." I suppose we all thought that one way or another.

The symptoms of this crisis of the American spirit are all around us. For the first time in the history of our country, a majority of our people believe that the next 5 years will be worse than the past 5 years. Two-thirds of our people do not even vote. The productivity of American workers is actually dropping. And the willingness of Americans to save for the future has fallen below that of all other people in the Western world. As you know, there is a growing disrespect for government and for churches and for schools, the news media, and other institutions. This is not a message of happiness or reassurance, but it is the truth, and it is a warning. These changes did not happen overnight. They've come upon us gradually over the last generation, years that were filled with shocks and tragedy. We were sure that ours was a nation of the ballot, not the bullet. Until the murders of John Kennedy and Robert Kennedy and Martin Luther King Jr., we were taught that our armies were always invincible and our causes were always just, only to suffer the agony of Vietnam. We respected the presidency as a place of honor until the shock of Watergate. We remember when the phrase "sound as a dollar" was an expression of absolute dependability, until 10 years of inflation began to shrink our dollar and our savings. We believed that our nation's resources were limitless until 1973, when we had to face a growing dependence on foreign oil. These wounds are still very deep. They have never been healed. Looking for a way out of this crisis, our people have turned to the federal government and found it isolated from the mainstream of our nation's life. Washington, D.C. has become an island. The gap between our citizens and our government has never been so wide. The people are looking for honest answers, not easy answers. Clear leadership, not false claims and evasiveness and politics as usual. What you see too often in Washington and elsewhere around the country is a system of government that seems incapable of action. You see a Congress twisted and pulled in every direction by hundreds of well-financed and powerful special interests. You see every extreme position defended to the last vote, almost to the last breath, by one unyielding group or another. You often see a balanced and a fair approach that demands sacrifice, a little sacrifice from everyone, abandoned like an orphan, without support and without friends. Often you see paralysis and stagnation and drift. You don't like it, and neither do I. What can we do? First of all, we must face the truth, and then we can change our course. We simply must have faith in each other, faith in our ability to govern ourselves, and faith in the future of this nation. Restoring that faith and that confidence to America.

I said to myself, Al, if you keep busting your hump 16, 20 hours a day, you'll end up with a $60 million funeral, you know? Hey, Doc, can you scare up another round for our table over here and tell the cook this is low-grade dog food, all right? Now, here, take this.

That's the end of the Beechnut Warehouse. Thanks for listening. So thank you to Kate, to Jimmy, Chris O'Brien, Andy, and see you soon.

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2: What's up, Rochester? This is Boy Jr., and you are listening to WAYO

priest, a rabbi, and a hyena are riding on a train. The priest says, "I could use a drink just about now." And the rabbi says, "Well, it's not quite 5 o'clock. And the hyena says, "I refuse to accept the generally held notion that on this great chain of being, amoeba are at the bottom, hyenas somewhere in the middle, and human beings at the top. I've always found this offensive." And the rabbi says, "We're all God's creatures. Chill out." The priest looks out the window and sees a school bus overturned and burning, children scrambling out of the broken windows, and says, "Did you see that?" And the rabbi says, "What?" And the priest says, "Nothing." The hyena lights a brown, gold-tipped cigarette from Turkey and takes a puff. Then he puts it out before any of the other passengers can complain. The priest laughs and says, "You know, that reminds me of a story about Fiorella LaGuardia, the mayor of New York City." "Frankly, I've heard that one," the rabbi says. And the priest says, "How do you know what story I was going to tell?" "Well, isn't it the one where LaGuardia encounters John Lafarge at the Lafayette Theater in Harlem in 1927? And the priest says, "Well, yes, it is about that meeting. It's a good story, don't you think?" "Yes," the rabbi says. "The accidental discovery of the restaurant in Red Hook, the failed investment at Solomon Brothers, and the salad oil swindle of 1936 all tie together hilariously." The hyena stares out the window with a sour expression. "My species has no interest in such things," he says. The conductor enters and asks for the priest's ticket. Instead, the priest hands him a marriage license. The conductor studies it, then punches it with a hole puncher. And the rabbi says, "My two sons are at this moment in secret conclave with Judge Oscar de Mellos Flores in São Paulo, Brazil." The conductor leaves the compartment, and the priest covers his eyes with his hands and says, "I see a hill with a small television set, a pair of starving prairie dogs sitting before it." The rabbi laughs bitterly into a small paper bag that he's addressed with the name of a pawn shop and a map of a small village in Poland. The train pulls into a station. Two Girl Scouts in full uniform enter the car. They sit down opposite the priest, the rabbi, and the hyena, and they all introduce themselves to each other and shake hands. The priest asks the girls where they're going, and they say they're traveling to a town called Duplicity to attend a convocation of Girl Scouts, whose purpose it is to read, discuss, and attend lectures on Flaubert's great literary masterpiece, Madame Bovary. Portions of the book will be reenacted. For example, the scene in which Dr. Bovary performs corrective surgery on the club foot of Hippolyte. Then, a cyclorama will turn slowly to reenact the scene in which Emma makes love to Leon in a horse-drawn carriage as it makes its way along French backcountry roads. There will be seminars, discussion groups, slideshows, symposia, and academics will read from their PhD theses. The hyena sighs and says, "Nothing has ever been accomplished by reading a book. Reading simply removes you one step from the realities of life. It's an indulgence. To me, Flaubert is ridiculous because, as everyone knows, he was a perfectionist, and my species thrives on disorder. I'd rather spend time with a rhesus monkey, a ringtail lemur, or a tree shrew than read one of his stupid books." At this moment, a Sufi, clicking his prayer beads, approaches from the bathroom. He stops and says, "This morning I saw an old woman pushing a shopping cart across the street, suddenly struck down and pinned under the hood of an 18-wheeler, the pavement littered with her belongings, a pair of sequined evening gloves, smashed opera glasses, a bouquet of wilted roses, and a sepia-toned photograph of a beautiful teenage girl in a canoe, grasping a paddle and smiling broadly at the camera. And as I rummaged through this poor woman's belongings near where she lay hopelessly pinned beneath the truck, I thought, my God, somebody ought to do something. Where is everybody? What's wrong with people?" And then the Sufi begins to whirl like a dervish, crying out,
gulf in the kingdom, ampule of pure light, children find cadaver, harlequin at mass, Eucharist on roller skate, flames engulf the chameleon, life of rapture, death in the dark, accidental pilgrim goes from cave painting to Ohio, from suspension bridge to martyrdom, from test tube to the unreflecting famous, an object lesson to the doubtful guest, amnesia recalls the preacher's boy, and flesh is untranslatable into English. Then the Sufi walks off, and the hyena slumps forward, staring absently out the window. The priest bends down to tie his shoes, and the rabbi unfolds and gazes at a photograph of his two sons in San Paolo.

0: open line. You're on the air. Hello.
1: Hello, Art.
0: Yes.
1: Hi. I don't have a whole lot of time.
0: Well, look, let's begin by finding out whether you're using this line properly or not.
1: Area 51.
0: Yeah, that's right. Were you an employee or are you now?
1: A former employee.
0: Former employee.
1: I was let go on a medical discharge about a week ago, and I've kind of been running across the country. Oh, man, I don't know where to start. They're going to... they'll triangulate on this position really, really soon.
0: So you can't spend a lot of time on the phone. So give us something quick.
1: Okay. Okay. What we're thinking of as aliens are they're extra dimensional beings that an earlier precursor of the space program made contact with. They are not what they claim to be. They have infiltrated a lot of aspects of the military establishment, particularly the Area 51. The disasters that are coming, the government knows about them, and there's a lot of safe areas in this world that they could begin moving the population to now, Art.
0: But they're not doing anything.
1: They are not. They want the major population centers wiped out so that the few that are left will be more easily controllable.
0: Discharged.

I've been trying to keep busy. I go to concerts and art openings and the spontaneous coming together of flash mobs from online chat rooms. Last week I attended a singles dinner for professionals over 40, given at a trendy restaurant in Brentwood. I've tried male bonding. I've beaten a drum in the woods with middle-aged balding men and learned that I might be gay. Certainly, everyone else was. But this evening, I could barely summon the strength to come to the recording studio. And as soon as I got here, I wanted to go back home, undress, shower, go to bed, and never come back. I can't stand this. Sometimes I think of killing myself. How would I do it? I don't know. Pills. A razor blade in a bathtub. A plastic bag over my head. Leaping from a railroad platform. Going to a stockyard. Getting in line behind some cattle. And having myself slaughtered. I think we were put here to suffer. But why? To gain wisdom? I don't believe suffering necessarily leads to wisdom. I think, in most cases, it just damages and crushes people. Evolution has not been kind to us. Moving toward a bigger and bigger brain has been an aberrant development. We think too much. We feel too much. Would that we were still pairs of ragged claws scuttling across the floors of silent seas. There must be an answer. There has to be something. We haven't been placed here by chance, for no purpose whatsoever. I just can't believe that. There must be a reason why we're here. And yet, the universe is so vast, so immense, as to be beyond our ability to comprehend it. It's a mystery. And what is religious scripture but a way to come to grips with the imponderables of life? Stories written by ancient nomadic sheep-herding desert people. People who lived in tents, made war on each other with swords, shields, and clubs, who wrote their laws on stone tablets, and then smashed them. How can we possibly relate to them? Not one of them ever made a phone call, complained about a table, misplaced a remote, joined a gym, waited anxiously for the results of a CAT scan. Not one of them was ever humiliated in a bar by a younger man, or ever had his date get out of a car at the end of the evening and say, "Well, that was strange." So how can any one of them understand our world? Not to mention the childish stories that represent the foundation upon which our entire civilization rests. A burning bush, a virgin birth, a woman created from a rib, a talking serpent, a blind man pulling down the pillars of a great temple, killing thousands, a man swallowed by a whale who escapes to tell the story, another man who lives 900 years and still can't pay off his daughter's wedding. Is that credible?

ferry boat disaster was very distressing. The one in which hundreds of men, women, and children sank slowly into the ocean as the captain rowed away in a dinghy with the first mate, the pianist, and the girl who sang in the bar. I watch the evening news, and I see religion pitted against religion. I see children exploding as roadside bombs. I see one set of people who feel they have a direct line to God and His truth pitted against another set of people who believe they know the true mind of God. And both of these people's mission in life is either to convert the other to their faith or to annihilate them.

Every time I see you, I can feel the hair on the back of my arms rise up like a great forest of black rubber penises. Yes, eyes swollen shut by insect bites, let us walk hand in hand in the park.

where the students sit at the University of Outhouse? Do you realize that somewhere in the world at this very moment, an old man carrying a briefcase is walking up a cobblestone street in the late evening? That an overweight child on a bicycle is struggling up a steep driveway? That a three-legged dog is lying at the feet of an Indian peasant who is roasting a small duck over a flaming automobile tire? And that an old woman, wearing on her head a tiara made of tinfoil, is skipping across a field and, with a toy wand, blessing farmyard animals? The women come and go, speaking of the Regis Philbin show. A pig's foot and an ancient tabletop is all we need before sunrise. He claimed it was a joyless union. This is the last time I'll ever replace a rotting Halloween pumpkin with a water balloon made from a latex glove. The seasons will go round, the northern lights will shine. There will be trips to the country, dinners in restaurants with one's friends, hours spent reading books and talking on the telephone. There will be dental appointments, times when you'll forget to take your medication, when you'll lock your keys in the car, lose your sunglasses, and when you'll slap your forehead and say, "What an idiot! How could I have said that?" Times when you'll be awakened early in the morning by the garbage truck, when you'll cut yourself shaving, when you'll be interrupted by a phone call from a telemarketer, when you'll vote for the lesser of two evils. So let's drink to light bulbs crushed and those illuminated, to candles burnt at both ends. Let's lift our glasses to the woman I saw yesterday in the supermarket, whose deliberate and delicate choice of meat made me think of going home and constructing out of old bones, sinew, and collected fat a sculpture of myself gazing toward the horizon. So, thank you for overstaying my welcome, and I hope you enjoy myself.

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5: If we go back to the beginning, we shall find that ignorance and fear created the gods, and that custom, respect, and tyranny support them in order to make the blindness of men serve their own interests. If the ignorance of nature gave birth to gods, the knowledge of nature is calculated to destroy them.
0: W-A-Y-Y-Y-Y-Y-Y-Y-Y-Y-Y-Y-Y-Y-Y-Y-Y-Y-Y-Y-Y-Y-Y-Y-Y-Y-Y-Y-Y-Y-Y-Y-Y-Y-Y-Y-Y-Y-Y-Y-Y-Y-Y-Y-Y-Y-Y-Y-Y-Y-Y-Y-Y-Y-Y-Y-Y-Y-Y-Y-Y-Y-Y-Y-Y-Y-Y-Y-Y-Y-Y-Y-Y-Y-Y-Y-Y-Y-Y-Y-Y-Y-Y-Y-Y-Y-Y-Y-Y-Y-Y-Y-Y-Y-Y-Y-Y-Y-Y-Y-Y-Y-Y-Y-Y-Y-Y-Y-Y-Y-Y-Y-Y-Y-Y-Y-Y-Y-Y-Y-Y-Y-Y-

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3: nah, man. Just kept the soul sharp. 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
2: Straight up.
3: You know? 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

Someone very fragile, someone very young, someone very small. It involves life, things to come. This tune is about my little brother. It came to mind when thinking of all the things we think of as so trivial in life. Such things as washing one's teeth.

0: 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Do you hear that?
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1: Do you read me? Loud and clear. This is Dub Revolution. Music to rock the nation.

Let the music free you. Good morning, world. We have a right to live. We have a right to be free. You know, we have a right to get up and don't worry about the next thing that is happening in the world. We are Wayo FMLP Rochester. Good morning, world. Of course, you're in the place. Big Mountain, they say they got a right to live and a right to be free. Hey, lots of people say that, but, you know, to live it is a different thing. Of course, no bad weekend. Today's supposed to be a beautiful day, the lady on the TV says. But tomorrow, hey, you better do it today, so. The meditation say good morning.

Yeah, Rastafari, I Wayne. Request music, of course, going out there to you, of course. Want to say good morning to the top-notch monogram man himself, Tony, from Top Notch, a proud, proud sponsor, Reggae Yard. And I also want to say good morning outside here to my boy, Jason T. What's up, my boy? Long time no see. And of course, what about the band? You know, what is going on in Rock City? There's no music, nothing for me to go out. Last Saturday night, I went out and I was sitting on, where was I at? East Avenue, my favorite sitting spot, of course, watching people go by. And, you know, it's funny when you have nothing better to do than look at, watch people, and you see strange things, you know, just watching. People do strange things, just walking up and down the street. But, hey, that's what we do in Rochester, right? Hey, Rochester, the start of the weekend, Friday. And of course, I hope your Friday is going on really, really well.

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He was about 16 years old when he sang these two songs that I'm playing, that one and this one. We are WAYOFM LP. Of course, we do reggae on Saturdays to 9 p.m.

Tanya Stevens, of course, and before that, Delroy Wilson, Tim Green, Harold Dunkley, a double play, Peter Tosh, a double play, and of course, Roy Shirley. We are Whale. It's 10 o'clock on your reggae dial, of course, Mr. Bill in the place, waking you up in the morning, drink a lot of coffee. My man on the porch tell me, but that don't seem to help me, you know. If I don't get my full 3 hours of sleep, I just can't do it. I want to say good morning to all that is listening in, especially the internet crew. You know, it's a big up, big up. Spending your morning with me. I hope your day is going on well. Just to get that one good song. Can I get an amen? Come with me. Of course, you know, today is supposed to, the lady on the television said it's supposed to be 75 degrees, 70-something degrees. And then tomorrow it's 70% chance of rain. So, you know, you got to enjoy tonight, right? And this is it. Except for Saturday night when you have the Warrior Man himself come on and play some reggae 9 to 11 on Whale. In between that, you know, you can check out Whale. Yeah, because we are looking for all kind of things now, donation. Of course, we're looking donation. We're looking for underwriters, yeah, that's a good way to get in on the action, yeah. Rastaman busting through your gateway. Kibaki Pyramid alongside Prodigy. Through the narrow and the straight way. 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Get on your busting through your gateway. Holy Mount Zion, I am 80. Bigging up little Kirk over there in Genesee Street. What's up?

people so evil? Of course they are. We are WAYO. Good morning, world. Sunshine. Reggae music. What else is there? It's all about the love thing. Spreading the love. If you ain't got no love in your heart, you ain't say nothing. You know I'm steady. Giant Panda.

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1: This is WAYOLP Rochester.

These are the days. The CD came out back in 1980 something massive. And you hear the song. This is Pablo Moses from CD Mission. You know, these are the days when, you know, bullyism gets you everywhere. Being nasty gets you everywhere. You know, you don't have to be nice no more. Now, nice this, you finish at the, see, they say you're soft when you're nice, you know. When you try to be polite, they say you're soft. But when you go on like you're a hooligan, guess what? They love you, you know, see, that's it, go on. But that's how the world I go, you know, see, because this your generation look like they might ruin the thing. Vibes Cartel, Lucky D. We are cruising. It's half an hour to go, of course. I hope whatever you're doing, it's good. We are WAYO. Starting your day.

0: We sending out the love vibes to each and everyone every morning, every Friday morning, that is. But don't forget, we do this on Saturday night, 9 to 11 p.m., that is.
1: Lord knows it feels right.
0: With the warrior sound. Last week I passed you and surprised him. I was on the street.

From the CD Up Front, Jah give I joy in the morning. You know, I have to have joy to come and play music, right? It's all about the love thing. Cameron is up with Coptic

You know, I do that sometimes. That's whalefm.org. Or if you don't want to do that, get your phone and ask Google. Google, give me whale. All right, I'm out of here. Good day, Rochester and the world. Hope you have a great day. Leaving us off with the panda giant, that is.

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This is Cryptic Pop Thrills, and my name is Cameron. I'm 10 minutes late, but better late than never. We had a home vet visit for our cat, so that ran a little bit late. But I'm here now, and I'm going to start today's show with the dance.

This is Wayo. My name is Cameron, and this show right now is called Cryptic Pop Thrills. We are hearing The Art of Noise right now with One Earth from the album In No Sense? Nonsense! Exclamation point from the year 1987. And we also heard Mark and the Mambas, that being Mark as in Mark Almond of Soft Cell. Definitely he did a bunch of solo stuff and also collaborative work with his big band, the Mambas. And that song was called Torment from the album Torment. And Toreros, did not have to have time to look that up, but I want to say probably Terrible or something along those lines. That came out in 1983, and we heard The Dance at the top of today's show, running late but still making it into the studio. The name of the song, Networking the World, coming from the album In Lust from 1981.

I'm going to talk about one of these album covers real quick here. I'll describe it as best I can, and then you can go over to wayofm.org and click on watch. See what it looks like for yourself. I like to do this once every mic break if I've got time. Going to go with The Art of Noise, this one we're listening to. There is an elongated head, and she is puffing out some smoke, but it's also a pink ribbon. And then that's really it. Go on over to wayofm.org. See if you have an image of what this is. Now we're going to hear from Alphaville.

Hello.

All right. All right.

This is Wayo. You're listening to Cryptic Pop Thrills, and my name is Cameron. This right here is The Art of Noise again, with the song from the same album, what was that album? In No Sense? Nonsense! This one's called EFL. I did do a cursory search. The internet seems to think that that means, that stands for English is a foreign language. I'm not sure if The Art of Noise could confirm that, because they definitely have their own ideas. But anyways, that was from the year 1987. And also in that short set was Aha with Train of Thought, the Reflection Mix. And that's a B-side to the Hunting High and Low 12-inch single from 1985. And also Alphaville with Big in Japan from the album Forever Young from the year 1984. I always have an association with not this whole album, but just the song Forever Young with the movie Napoleon Dynamite. Gotta love it. I would watch that movie again. It's been a while, but I'm sure it doesn't really exactly hold up, but in a lot of ways it is timeless and taking place in a strange area of, I want to say, maybe Idaho.

Slowing down here, but not quite stopping. You never know what to expect with the Art of Noise. I think there's time here, though, to talk about an album cover from this past set. So I'll say it as best I can. And then you can go over to wayofm.org and click on Watch. It's mostly just a cream color background. And there's a square in the middle. I'm going to say it's only 2 inches by 2 inches. And then, so you gotta look really closely. Maybe I'll be able to hold it even closer to the camera here. It's a picture of a portion of a stage and somebody sitting watching what's going on stage. It looks like maybe a camera. Maybe this is a photo shoot. Yes, that's what it is. It's a tiny tableau of a photo shoot, maybe with the band. Go on over to wayofm.org, click on Watch. And next we're going to hear from New Order.

It's me again. My name is Cameron. The show is Cryptic Pop Thrills. And the next show coming up is Numbers, happening in 10 minutes. Stay tuned for that. You're listening to Wayo. And right now, we're hearing New Order with Ecstasy from their 1983 record, Power, Corruption, and Lies. And I do just want to mention, if you want to text me, the station number is 585-203-WAYO. That's 585-203-9296. In the next 10 minutes, maybe you want to interact with me showing this album cover, which I'm going to describe soon. But first, what else did we hear? It was November Group with Flatland from their self-titled EP. I forgot to write down a date on that one, but my best guess is going to be 1983. This is going to be the album cover I describe. Love this band. I think they were from Boston, Massachusetts area. Didn't have a lot of output, but really great. Also, Fat Gadget with Life on the Line 4. Did he have three earlier versions of this song? Not sure, but it's from the album Under the Flag from 1982. And New Order, again, their first record, though, which was called Movement from 1981. Bernard Sumner's really trying. Sorry, I mispronounced that. Bernard Sumner really trying to sound like Ian Curtis on this first one. And I think he succeeded, and he kind of changed his vocal tones as the band went on and became a little lighter. But the song was called Dreams Never End. Got one more. Coming up after I describe this album cover, and that will be Duran Duran with Is There Something I Should Know? And it's going to be a 12-inch monster mix version.

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1: 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I'm Joe, your host. Thanks to Cameron for another great set of cryptic pop thrills. We were just talking about dance remixes, how I miss those. I don't really listen to any music that would get remixed for the dance floor right now. I'm wondering if that's still, I'm sure it still happens for music I don't listen to. But man, in the 80s and 90s. Huge. I have my special dance mixes of various NXS hits that I can't seem to give up. Thanks for tuning in. I hope you're doing well. It's a nice sunny day here in Rochester. A little brisk, but not too bad. I have a handful of new things to get to today. Some old favorites, some things I pulled while I was digging through my piles looking for something else. I'm like, oh, I could bring that too. We're going to start out with a track from Bartle Pond. Imagine that. From the Volume 6 LP, part of the Volume series that Fire has been reissuing. This came out this year, 2026. Original recordings from 2004 and 5. The band, if you're not familiar, the band would self-record a lot of stuff for even their studio records, quote, studio records, for labels like Matador and All Tomorrow's Parties and Fire. And then they would record a lot of jams, a lot of like practice sessions and stuff like that, and then self-release those, mostly on CDR for like tours and stuff. Some of those got reissued years ago on CD. I think Three Lobed did those. And then Fire started reissuing them on vinyl over the last, probably decade now. Not coming out necessarily in the order, like one through whatever. I think there's 9 volumes, if I'm not mistaken. So, yeah, we're going to play a track from Volume 6. Then we're going to get into some Glenn Jones and other guitar masters. I still have some 7 inches I never got to last week. Go try to fit those in, and we'll see where we go from there. Again, you're listening to Numbers on WAYO LP Rochester 104.3 FM, wayofm.org. Here's Bartle Pond.

Hey, welcome back. What you're hearing in the background is going to be a long piece from John Fahey, The Great San Bernardino Birthday Party. There's a story behind this, I think, in the book. I think it had to do something with his friend's wife or his girlfriend or something like that. I just read a good interview. Now I can't remember who it was with. It was basically John's A&R person at Vanguard when John was trying to get on Vanguard and, you know, thinking he'd have the budget then to do like big orchestral pieces and stuff. And it's an interview that was either truncated or not included at all in the Stephen Lowenthal book, which was a great book on John Fahey. I think it was just excerpts. The whole thing didn't make it into the book just because of, you know, space and editing and stuff like that. So the zine, there was a zine, Negative Capabilities, that that published the entire interview with this person. I can't remember his name now. I apologize. This is from the Volume 4 LP out of the Four Men with Beards box set. I think the LP is called, technically, I think it's called, The Great San Bernardino Birthday Party and Other Excursions. Before that, you heard George Christian doing Regate Passatos from the Inside the Outside LP, Experimentations in American Primitive Guitar. That came out on Ramble Records a number of years ago. Ramble's out of Australia. 2021, I think this came out. Features Joseph Alred, Matthew Rollin, Mariano Rodriguez, George Christian, who we played, Croyote? I don't know how you say that. David Ian Roberts, The Man from Atlantis, and Emil Breck. Good stuff. Ramble, puts out a lot of records out of Australia. Good range of stuff, too. Before they heard Glenn Jones doing Portrait of Basho as a Young Dragon. That's from the Fleeting LP on Thrill Jockey. And, Glenn's going to be in town, actually, this Sunday. So I wanted to do a little piece of his. And then we start the set off with Bartopon doing Circle from the Volume 6 LP on Fire Records. So, speaking of shows, let's do a show listing while I have you here. Let's see. I got to pull it up. Sorry. There it is. Happening. I'm sure there's shows tonight. I don't have them on my list. I apologize. Look in the interwebs for, things going on. But tomorrow, there is the Rochester Indie Book and Zine Fair. Originally called a small press fair or something like that, but they changed the name, a year or so ago. It's going to be at the RIT City Art Space, which is at their new location. They moved last year. Last year's Zine Fair was there, too. It's in the Play Museum neighborhood, that neighborhood that they kind of built around the Play Museum, and they, hotels went up and all that stuff, and there's little roads back there. It's kind of quaint. There's a art gallery space, RT City Art Space back there, and that's where it's happening. Saturday, tomorrow, 11 a.m. to 4 p.m., and there's going to be zine, comics, artist books, photo books, poetry, lit, etc. And that's technically part of the Fringe Fest, which is going on through tomorrow, I believe is the last day. Happening tomorrow as well. Not part of the Fringe Fest, I don't think. Clockmen are playing with Sabrina. I don't know, it's got an exclamation point on it. That is happening at the Skylark Lounge tomorrow at 9 p.m., it says. Maybe check the SkylarkLounge.com is the website, right? I think it said 9, but it might be 8, I don't know. Maybe, think about earliness so you don't miss stuff.
Happening Saturday or Sunday. So speaking of Glenn Jones, Glenn Jones is going to be playing in town at the Bug Jar, kicking off the Carbon Fest 2026 with four other guitar players. Matthew Geary from Philly, William DeLee from Portland, Oregon, Liam Grant from Boston, and Chris Brokaw from Cambridge, Boston area. Chris, of course, is famous from his days in Codeine and his still ongoing days in Come. They're still kind of a band playing him and Thalia Zadek and stuff like that. And he's in Lupacita, and he's in the Martha's Vineyards Fairies. Yeah, he does a lot of stuff. So that's at the Bug Jar. And then continuing on the Carbon Fest Tuesday, three local bands are playing at the Record Archive at 6 p.m. Sorry, the Sunday show at the Bug Jar is like a 7 p.m. start. Tuesday, 6 p.m., Record Archive, Thorn Crown, Marching Band Force, Pentagram, and Nod. Thursday, over at Skylark Lounge, 6 p.m. start with the DJ starting early on. That's a... Where am I going? Sorry, I got distracted. Heather Anderson and Ethan Swan, my good friends, are going to be DJing. And then Peter Hughes, formerly of Mountain Goats, is playing. David Nance is playing a solo set. He's from Omaha, Nebraska, and also from Omaha, Simon Joyner and the Ghosts. And then Friday, originally you got to be at Lux, but of course Lux isn't ready yet. So it's going to be a Skylark 7 p.m. show. That's a bunch of local bands as well. Candy Blame and Will Veeder. And Attic Basement with Mark Ferris, my good friend from Ithaca DJing. And then Saturday, rounding out the fest, John Schoen of Uncomfortable Communications is going to be DJing, along with regional duo SQ. And then we got Basic from Philadelphia / Chicago, and Sline and the Family Stone from New London, Connecticut. You can check carbonrecordsfest.com for more information about any of those things. Happening on Monday, Kitchen, Ray Body, and Jackie West are playing at the Bug Jar. That is a... I'm looking for the time. 7 p.m. show. Bug Jar, 292 Monroe Ave, of course. Then we have a bunch of shows coming up in October. I just finally added them to my calendar. Turf and Turf are coming back to town. He or they played a show. I actually played at Bar Bad Ending with him, and man, it was fascinating. He has this incredible large kind of cage / stage that he builds and performs in and uses as part of the performance. Like, he's got triggers, or not triggers, but like contact mics on the floor, so he uses those as drums, and he plays guitar, and then he smashes cymbals that are hanging around the cage with his forearms that are covered in like heavy metal dude stud things. It's going to be playing with Thorn Crown, XXX Threat Kelly. I don't know if they just go by Threat Kelly or XXX Threat Kelly. And Ronnie Youngman. And that's happening at the Bug Jar on Thursday, October 8th and 7 p.m. October 9th at Bar Bad Ending, No Sorries, Croy, and Goat Farm are playing. That's a 9 p.m. show. That seems late. You might want to double check that, but I, from what I could tell, the flyer says 9, but yeah, I don't know, maybe. Then happening on Friday, October 16th, Jerry Biggs' world famous band are doing a record release show. They have a new record coming out, and they're going to be playing with Boy Jr. and Jordan Moss. That's at the Bug Jar on Friday, October 16th at 8 p.m. Then we got a couple fairs coming up on Sunday, October 18th. The media fair is happening at Radio Social. It's 11 a.m. to 4 p.m. with early bird at 10 a.m. I think Wayo's going to have a table there, from what I know. And that's going to be like a record fair, but it's going to be all sorts of media. So it's going to be records, DVDs, VHS, books, video games, magazines, comics, you know, media. And then, speaking of the record fair, the fall record fair, the big record fair, is happening, of course, over Radio Social again, 11 a.m. to 4 p.m. on Sunday, November 22nd. Early bird admission at 10 a.m. For both of those things, you can get more information at rochesterrecordfair.com. And Wayo will have a table at that as well. We're always tabling at those things. It's a lot of fun, and we get to spread the word. The word is the bird.
All right, let's get back to this John Fahey piece, and then I'm going to get something queued up from Africa, some guitar playing from Africa, and then we'll see where we go after that. 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

real quick. So, yeah, there is a show going on tonight. And I'll mention it. I don't like the band. I'll put it out there. But the Weezer Pinkerton record, which is, you know, really, really important to a lot of people. I've never really liked the band. But I understand that a lot of people really dig that band or are influential of a certain generation, slightly younger than me. Anyway, the 30th anniversary is going on of that record, and they're doing a tribute show over at the Bug Jar tonight. So the whole lot of people are going to be recreating that that record, including Dave Chisholm, who I know through comics. He's a local comic creator, puts out really fascinating comics, mostly around music and jazz specifically. Did amazing Miles Davis graphic novel and Charlie Bird and stuff like that. But he also plays music. He's really fascinated by Weezer. He told me a lot about Weezer one day. I didn't tell him I didn't like him. But anyway, the band. I like Dave a lot, though. But Dave is playing Steve Lopez, Ryan McClurg, Steve Rosner, and Kara Teague, and Calvin Isham. Those last three folks are all from Fuzz Rod. I don't know if the bands are playing or all those people are playing. I think it's all they're all playing at the same time. But anyway, that is tonight over at the Bug Jar at 9 p.m. And then tomorrow, the Bug Jar also has a show, Dark Daisy and God is a Frog. Oh, God is a Frog is the name of their tour. Playing with locals Cavalcade and Garden of Evildoers. And that's happening at... what time? 9 p.m. at or 8 p.m. doors. Sorry, at the Bug Jar. So I forgot I'd mention those. Back to music.

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This is William DeLee in the background here. I'll catch you after this ends.

Yeah, welcome back. All right, what you're hearing in the background here is Heavenly Bodies from their most recent release, Am I an Animal? I have to say that right. Am I an Animal? There you go. Heavenly Bodies, yeah, self-released under HBODS or whatever label. This is HB6. A couple tracks on this first side and then one long track on the second side. I might play that later. From Philadelphia, psych band. They have a new LP coming out next month, basically. Late October, very beginning of November. I might head down to Philly to do a release show with them. Great crew. Anyway, this track you're hearing is Vulps, I think. I don't know how you say that. V-U-L-P-E-S. Before that, you heard William DeLee from his record that came out this year on the Carbon label and Feeding Tube Records out of Northampton, Mass. Florence? I always forget the town. Western Mass. We heard the title track called Rainal Overlook, and he's going to be playing here this Sunday. He's from Portland, Oregon, coming out, and that's going to be the first show of a tour he's doing with Liam Grant. So Liam Grant's on tour with Glenn Jones, who I played a little earlier in the last set, or last hour. That's going to be the last show of their tour, and then Glenn is playing, Liam's playing. And then Liam and William DeLee are going to be doing a bunch of shows on Eastern Seaboard for a bit. This might be William's first time getting on the road out here, maybe. They played out on the West Coast like a month or so ago. They did a bunch of shows. Before that, Sir Richard Bishop from his latest LP, Hillbilly Erotica, on Drag City, and that's basically the sister LP to his other record that came out maybe earlier this year or last year, Hillbilly Ragas, and we heard a track called Hooker's Bend. Before that, Sir Richard Bishop, of course, of Sun City Girls fame, and the Brothers Unknown, Brothers Un something. Before that, Losta Abello doing Bulayo. That is the title track from an LP. It's a compilation called that, subtitled Guitar Songs from Tanzania, Kenya, Zambia, and Democratic DR Congo, Democratic Republic of the Congo. That's a record on Mississippi. And then before that, we heard the tail end chunk of the Great San Bernardino Birthday Party from John Fahey on the Volume 4 LP in that box set by Four Men with Beards. Thanks for tuning in. I'm here for another, 48, 47 minutes or so. And then Tate Shaw with Mouth Sounds to be up at the top of the hour. And you're going to start hearing some new folks on the air. We have about 10 new shows coming on board. A few of them are going to come on really quick. Actually, we have 12 new shows, really. One show, Fence Jumpers, on Sunday nights was two folks, and they plan to do a year-long show together. And the show is all about them kind of getting to know each other, and they used music to do that, which was kind of it was fun. That was a late-night Sunday night show, like 11 p.m. or something like that. And they're Bella and Ryan are now going to start doing separate shows. So they're going to be coming on the air any time now because, they're already trained. They know what they're doing. And we have another show that's kind of coming back. It's a labor show. I think it's just called Labor. No, it's called Workers. I should know this. But it is a labor-related show. It's going to be a half-hour show on Thursdays, 5 to 5:30. They'll be coming up. And then we have 10 other shows. So that's not even counting those three shows. 10 other shows that are going to be training over the next few weeks, so you're going to start hearing a couple new voices. You might hear some people talking about someone shadowing them. I'll probably have somebody shadowing me over the next couple weeks, and the timing of this all leads to the fall fundraising campaign, which is going to kick off
in about, what, 3 weeks or 4 weeks? The last Friday, almost the last Friday of October. So the 22nd, I think it starts. Let me look real quick. I'll give you a little heads up. Heads up. 23rd. Yeah, the fundraiser is going to start October 23rd. It's a Friday. It only goes for 2 weeks, but it includes actually the first and the last of those Fridays, so I get three shows out of it. October 23rd to November 6th, and that'll be a two-week fundraiser. It's our only fundraiser of the year where we ask you for money, and all of that money, that's how the station stays afloat. Through public donations from individuals. We don't get, we get a grant here or there from local organizations, you know, like county or whatever like that, to help out with some small stuff. But for the most part, the majority of our budget is all fundraising through the fundraising campaign that we only do once a year, and also from like events and stuff like that. We had the WAO Art and Record Fair. That was a benefit for WAO too. So get ready for that. We have some perks coming online. We have, I don't know if we have, where's the, we have an RFP up right now. Let me make sure it's up on the website. It is. So if you go to wayofm.org/art and you make art, and I'm sorry, but you need to make it by hand. We don't accept AI-generated artwork. Because we'd like to make it fair to artists who do a lot of work and develop their craft over a period of time. So just so you know, that is one of the stipulations. The other stipulation is we want you to be either local or a student, you know, someone from the greater Rochester area, or a student, of course, who goes to a school in the greater Rochester area, too. So if you go to wayofm.org/art, you'll see the guidelines and stuff like that. We're basically looking for artwork for our T-shirt design this year and bumper stickers. And we usually do, I think, two bumper stickers. You don't have to do two designs, of course. You could submit multiple designs, though. We're going to have some other perks too, but right now we're working out the details, and these I think requirements will fulfill what we're going to need going forward. And if your design is selected, you get $150 honorarium for your effort. So if you're into doing that, not all artists are into contests and stuff like that. I get it, you know. But if you're into doing that, or you know somebody who's creative and wants to do it, it's a lot of fun. We always get, every year we get a ton of great submissions, and the way it works is they all get put into a system anonymously here, and then all of the DJs at WAO get to vote on them, and we don't know whose work is who to make it fair, and we all vote on it. We, you know, first, second, third, whatever, like we start or something, and then, you know, that's how the decision's made. So it's kind of a lot of fun. There's like, you know, over 100 people. I mean, there's almost 100 shows, and some shows have multiple people. So there's over 100 people who are going to vote on this and determine the artwork for the fall fundraising campaign perks that you get if you donate at certain levels. And we'll have information about that moving forward. But anyway, that's the tie-in of the new shows coming on board just in time for the fundraising campaign. And then we'll put out a new program guide at that time, too, that'll have the full new schedule with all the new shows in it. See how it works? We're actually planning over here. if you're interested in volunteering at WAO, too, you don't have to become a DJ. You know, we have lots of stuff that needs to happen all the time. Whether that's like organizing our music collection, helping out with events, you know, tabling at events, you know, general purpose like engineering. If you want to learn how to do sound and you want to help out with Live at WAO, we're always looking for folks to help out, video work, graphic design work, writing, etc. Go to wayofm.org, and there's a volunteer button on the right hand side. I'm going to click it right now to see what it does. And it brings up a volunteer interest sign up. So there's a very simple form, name, email address, phone number. You don't have to give us your phone number. And then the kind of stuff that you're willing to do or into doing and stuff like that, and what kind of skills you have. Like maybe you're a lawyer and you want to help us out with legal stuff, or a graphic designer, or an accountant. You know?
Because just so you know, like, everyone who's here doesn't get paid. There's no paid people at all at WAO. A lot of people do a lot of work keeping this thing going. And one, we rely on donations from the public, from you. And two, we don't, all of the money that comes in goes right into the station. It doesn't go to any people here. So, there you go. All right, let's chill out to this Heavenly Bodies a little bit. Then I'm going to get into a track from the brand new. I'll try to fade it because it's going to be kind of a drastic change. Brand new Nowhere Flower LP. Nowhere Flower is Lila Jarzombek. Or Lila. I think it's Lila Jarzombek. She's put out a numerous things under the Nowhere Flower. I got a cassette a couple years ago. I saw her. She was in the Spatulas at one point when the Spatulas were Portland-based, because that's where Lila lives. And there's definitely an LP of that work, and I think a different LP too. All really fascinating, kind of interesting music. Songs, but also kind of weird and noisy and experimental, and you'll hear it. And she has a duo record coming out with another guitar player at the end of this year, early next year. So we'll get to that, and then I got some other stuff to get to. So you're listening to Numbers on WAYO LP Rochester 104.3 FM, wayofm.org. Stay tuned.

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This is how they usually start shows off and releases off, with very chill music like this, and they build to a crazy level. But yeah, enjoy.

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Hey, welcome back. Peter Jeffries. I love how that song goes and goes and goes and goes and goes, and then he just sings at the end. That's Peter Jeffries and Chris Smith from a 7-inch called Ghostwriter, and that's what we listened to, the track, on the International Trash and Death Valley Records. Before that, King Loser, another New Zealand group, doing Never Hear Surf Music Again from their Tie Us Down 7-inch on 18-wheeler. Before that, Cul-de-Sac featuring Glenn Jones, the old rock band from the Boston area, doing Doldrums, and that's from a 7-inch on Nuff Said E-Music. Those last two 7-inches were things I picked up at the last Art and Record Fair I've been meaning to get to. Great stuff. Before that, Lauren Connors, Michael Valera, and Elliot Sharp doing a track called Astraka. That's from the When the Moon is New LP on Feeding Tube Records. The three of them take turns playing. There's some of them are trios, some are different duos on that. There's I think six tracks on the whole thing. Good stuff. Before that, Sewer doing a track called Fuel from the Fully Nowhere double LP comp on World of Echo. That's that World Resources comp of lathe cuts and stuff like that on a World Resources label. And we start that set off with Nowhere Flower doing Time 2 from the brand new record on Soft Abuse called Peace Channel. Thanks for tuning in. I hope you're doing well. Please be safe, strong, healthy, and happy, and reach out to a friend or family if you need some help. That's going to do for me today. Tate Shaw with Mount Sounds will be up at the top of the hour. Stick around for that. He'll be doing a 2-hour show for a little bit, and then there's actually a new

There was something else I wanted to talk about. I thought there was something else that came up event-wise. No, probably not. So yeah, a bunch of stuff going on this weekend. Carbon Fest starting on Sunday. Going all next week. French Fest is going on and finishing up, tonight and tomorrow, I believe. So tomorrow, the Rochester Zine Fair is going on at the RIT Art Gallery down in the Museum of Play neighborhood. That's a fringe event. There's a bunch of other stuff, I'm sure, going on down at that, you know, Gibson East Main area. They have a huge tent and village set up. So lots to do, and the weather's supposed to be really nice this weekend. So, get out there and enjoy it. This last piece was actually an excerpt from Magnog, and I'm playing this from the Angel Food Electronics Volume 1 compilation on Cake Mix Records. And what I wanted to play, and I knew it wasn't going to take me to the top of the hour, was what's playing right now in the background. Flies Inside the Sun, New Zealand group, of course, featuring, Peter Stapleton. Does he play on this? Yeah, he played drums on this. Kim Peters on vocals, Brian Crook on guitar, and Danny Butt on guitar and synth. This track called A Spy in Your Love, and that's going to take us out today. Thanks again for tuning in. Please have a great weekend. Enjoy the weather, and we'll see you next week. All right? 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And stay tuned for Mouth Sounds with Tate Shaw at the top of the hour. He's walking into the studio now. So take care. Have a great weekend, and we'll see you next week. Bye.

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This is Tate. You're listening to Mouse Sounds on WAYOLP Rochester 104.3 FM, wayofm.org. We'll get started with a favorite of mine, Ka Baird, who just released a record with Chris Williams. Baird is like a woodwind artist, breath artist. Lots of vocal stuff, though, too. So we'll hear a little bit of both in this piece, Enthalpy. It's the title track from their record that just released today.

0: Ah oui, ça c'est la complainte de la vue. Ça. La complainte de la vue. La complainte de la vue.
1: 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We just heard an excerpt of Takako Tsubo's Somme et Airs, Parfait Manet. For that was an excerpt of long work by Paul Lansky called Artifice. Also had in there Magiapa. It's a new release artist from LA by International Anthem. I kind of try out any recording International Anthem puts out there. That was a track called Black Gold of the Sun from a record that just came out today. It's interesting. We also had Jacob Davidson, Cecil Vera Patterson, and Randy Pontopadon doing March of the Silent People. At the top was Enthalpy by Ka Baird and Chris Ryan Williams. Going to work next by Alarm Will Sound. That is a string group, string quartet that has been doing interpretations, arrangements of electronic music for strings. This is Space Shopping by the artist Sophie, but arranged, performed by Alarm Will Sound.
2: 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I'm real when I shop my face.

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1: The most unwanted music.

In the late 1990s, they created a survey-based artworks. Komar Melamed painters, they made consumer-type surveys, and they surveyed a bunch of individuals and said, what are your most wanted and most unwanted things in a painting? And then they would make paintings based on those survey results. So, like, the most wanted painting in America was a, let's say, 4 foot wide by 3 foot tall, bluish landscape of a historic figure with a deer. And so this is a painting of, you know, mountains and river, George Washington, and a deer galloping in the landscape. So Dave Soldier, the musician, had an idea of making most unwanted music. And survey results came back with, we don't like opera singers, we don't like marching band music, we don't like children's choirs, we don't like songs about holidays. Necessarily children's choir singing about holidays. We don't like songs about shopping. And so they mashed all this together in a 22-minute composition. My first job out of college was in an art gallery, and the paintings were shown, and this music was played on a loop for 6 hours a day while I sat in the gallery. So I'm very well familiar with this particular composition, and just dusted it off for your enjoyment. I'm surprised if any of you still are listening. Here's some more opera singers rapping cowboy songs, and we'll go into another track here on Mouse Sounds on Wait Oh.

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Acts include Chris Brokaw of Come & Codeine, Liam Grant, Glenn Jones, Peter Hughes, formerly of the Mountain Goats, David Nance, Simon Joyner and the Ghosts, Willie Lane and Wednesday Knutson, Sline and the Family Stoned, Basic, Attica Basement, Nod, and other national and local artists. More details including ticket information at CarbonRecordsFest.com or at CarbonJoeTunis on Instagram.

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You're listening to Mouse Sounds on Wayo 104.3 FM, wayofm.org. We just heard Delphine Doro doing work called La Lune from a recent release on Bandcamp. Before that was Savant Flaneur doing Interruptus and Tiago Nassif doing a track called Riho Horaha. And we had track called Paper Cuts by Wislig, out on Tist Tapes recently. Just having an hour this week. I'm going to go out with a couple of African tracks at the end of the set. If you're in the area tomorrow, come out to the Ribs Rochester Independent Book and Zine Fair. I had to think about the acronym there. Rochester Independent Book and Zine Fair. There's a lot of vendors. I'll be at a table, a bunch of others as well. Joe, who just heard from Numbers and Carbon Records, will have a table. And many independent presses. It's a great experience. Part of the Fringe this year. Also, check out Carbon Fest. We just heard the promo for that. Thanks very much for listening. We'll check you next week here on Wayo.

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1: Yeah.
0: Way out right here?
1: Yeah.
0: Wow.
1: WAYO.

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0: Hello, Rochester. Happy Friday. This is The Fix on WAYOLP. Thanks for tuning in. Spider-Man, brand new day, just will not quit. And they are not letting it quit. Despite the run-up to the Marvel Endgame Extended Extra Edition that I think is right around the corner, they have extended the brand new day theatrical run. So it is now running until November, till mid-November. So I guess it's still making bank out there, not enough to warrant staying in theaters. And as I've said several times before, there's not really any big competition to the thing, but that is quite a run from the end of July to mid-November, which also unfortunately means that if you are waiting to catch it on streaming, that is also going to push back the streaming release date. They don't have an actual date for that, but since it's being pushed back, I think like another month and a half at this point, 2 months, it's probably going to be about the same for the streaming one. But it's possible that they'll release, you know, the window between the end of the theater run and the beginning of the streaming availability will be shorter, given that it's been and will be in theaters for so long. So good news, bad news. If you really been waiting and you wanted to see Spider-Man in theaters, you have a lot more time to do so. If you've been waiting for it to hit streaming so you can watch it on your teeny tiny phone, unfortunately, you're going to have to wait a little longer. But so it goes. Coyote versus Acme has been, I guess that's not exactly a one-to-one comparison. It's not apples to apples to Spider-Man, but it has apparently been crushing it. With a movie that was once very, very nearly canned by Warner Brothers during their we're going to make a movie and then never release it as a tax write-off idea. However, well, that worked out for them. Apparently, it has outgrossed all but three Warner Brothers movies this year and is off to the races to make money. So, you know, like Warner Brothers also put out some pretty big movies. Dune, I'm pretty sure, was from Warner Brothers. So, like, you know, the fact that it's up there, up in the upper echelons with the you know, the big boys really shows how much demand there was for seeing that dang movie. No big surprise, since it was effectively brought back from the dead just by, you know, fan demand, by people just yelling that we want to see this movie and don't throw it in the garbage. So, yeah, I mean, that's I would say that's probably a comeback story based on fan response and demand, up there right with Sonic and the whole redesign that they did behind the horrid original design for Sonic, if anyone remembers Ugly Sonic. Or if you don't, you can go see him in was that the Chip and Dale movie, the more recent Chip and Dale Rescue Rangers, I think. They use the original Sonic model in there just for, you know, just for laughs. But, you know, like, they changed it because the response to it was horrifying, even though the movie was mostly done. Like, that was not an, I think it set it back a couple of months to redo that model for the Sonic models. But hey, it worked, because wow, that franchise would not be the same if they hadn't made that change. So, you know, it feels hopeless sometimes for these kind of things, because in reality, like, the average person doesn't have any real control over what someone on the other end of the decision is going to do for these things. But it seems like in big enough numbers, we get heard even up in the boardrooms of these big Hollywood companies. So yay. And I'm glad it's doing so well. I mean, if it had like gone through all that and then flopped, it would have been like when they re-released Morbius because they thought it had actual fan desire, even though it was just jokes online. And then Sony's like, yeah, we're definitely going to do that. And then it just absolutely crashed and burned in the second run, even more so than the first one. But yeah, it would have been pretty disappointing to go through all of the uproar about it and then it just bombs at the box office. So I'm glad to see that that's not happening. And it does seem like a really funny movie, just from everything that I've seen about it and you know, all the trailers and stuff, plus all of the hype just behind its story of creation anyway. So I'm looking forward to seeing that myself when I get a chance. But the Avengers Endgame Encore is already leaking the end credit scenes. I guess it is all out because I already seen people. Oh, no, I guess it isn't. So it comes out on, well, Friday, the day you're hearing this. And people are already talking about the scenes that are at the end, like the post-credit scenes that, I mean, we all knew were coming. It's the setup for Avengers Doomsday, which is the whole reason that they're trying to do this. It seems like they're just trying to zip up the time between Endgame and Doomsday so that we all kind of forget about all of the movies that have come in between, except for, I guess, Spider-Man. but, you know, it's not really a big surprise. If you don't want any spoilers for even the couple of minutes worth of post-credit scenes and mid-credit scenes and all of the things that they put into this encore revision of Endgame, I guess just be careful online until you're able to see it, because they're out there. I've definitely seen, thankfully they were, you know, obfuscated, so I didn't get any actual spoilers, but I do know that they exist, and you can probably find like actual recordings of these things from somewhere. Like, you know, they're out there probably on YouTube or something would be my guess, but the post-credit scenes are actually being shared online at this point. And basically just the run up to Doomsday. So no big surprise there. The Steam Frame, the VR headset thing that finally came out last week. And is anybody actually even getting this thing? Not a single person that I know that joined up on the reservation queue actually got chosen to buy the thing. Now, I know that there are people out there who have ordered it. I don't think anyone actually has any in their hands just yet, but the shipping should be going out anytime now. And somebody made a website called Steam Frame Out. So it's just steamframeout.com you can find. And basically it's all community source data. If you reserved a Steam Frame, you can say you've been waitlisted, you were able to purchase it, that kind of thing. So, you know, take the data with a grain of salt, and it's certainly not going to be complete. But if the numbers are at all accurate, it seems like about 30,000, well, almost certainly more, but more than 30,000 Steam Frames have been actually reserved. So they, you know, they got through and are waiting on their, or have gotten their email and just haven't gotten it delivered yet. Meanwhile, 26,000 got waitlisted. So again, this is all just, I didn't even know the website existed, so I'm sure that's a big part of it. A friend of mine found it and sent it to me. But otherwise, it's, you know, it's an interesting piece of data to see people saying which model they got for the storage amount. And over time, you can see how many have gotten their emails to order it and how many have changed their mind during those times and that kind of stuff. So they are out there, presumably, but it does seem like this was another instance of Valve. I mean, it's probably a combination of things. One, it's Valve's inability at this point to actually produce probably as many as they wanted because of AI eating all of the components. And then just demand outstripping supply once again, like happened with the Steam Deck, like happened with the Steam Machine, like happened with the new Steam controller, just like happens every time. The demand is significantly greater than they are able to accommodate up front. So I do still like their reservation system, and I hope that they continue that in the future, and I hope that other companies adopt it, because even though scalpers are certainly still out there and they're still doing their thing, it feels a lot more fair for people who are just busy. Like, it gives you 3 days to go click a button instead of having to, like, be on your phone or be on your computer at an exact minute to try and get in line, like happened with the Steam Deck. And, like, what happened with, I think the last time that I actually ever waited in line online for something was Endgame tickets. So the new system, albeit frustrating for people who, you know, are on the ball and think that that should count for something and then end up getting waitlisted anyway, it does feel a lot more fair just to everybody, because, you know, everybody gets put in a big pool, the pool gets mixed up, and then, you know, you get put in line. So it doesn't matter if you're first or last in the reservation queue, because it all gets mixed up at the end anyway. But if you were hoping to get a Steam Frame, I hope that if you haven't been able to get it yet, if you've been waitlisted, that the wait isn't too long. It's still too soon to tell how long the waitlist is actually going to be. If I recall correctly, the waitlist on the Steam machine was like 2 months before they were actually able to sort of catch up to just the initial reservations. So I guess we'll see how long it takes with the Steam Frame. But I imagine just sourcing components is more difficult than it's ever been. So hopefully that won't set them back too much. But I mean, it's an expensive piece of hardware, but apparently people still want it. And the same thing went for the Steam controller. It's a $100 controller, but hey, they sold out of that thing instantly and it took forever to get caught up. So it's going. But on the bright side, if you are waiting, guess what? You're going to get something that has had several software updates released before you were able to get it. You know, we were talking about how people buying and getting the very first editions of Valve hardware do tend to be sort of early adopter, not quite beta testers, but like the early days of the Steam Deck were pretty rocky. And this is a different enough piece of hardware where it's probably going to be the same. They're already releasing a couple of software updates for the thing just to iron some of the bugs out that people are reporting and things like that. Even the Valve's at engineer that I saw in an interview, the engineers at Valve, there we go. Even they will admit that they are their own worst testers because they know how the thing works. So your brain just intrinsically like follows the paths that work, and it's bad for digging out bugs that are unexpected or have users using the thing in unexpected ways. So that kind of stuff does tend to come in a flood when these things get released into the general populace and you know, have reviewers report them and things like that. So if you are waiting a month or two for these things, you're going to get a better device than the people who got it on day one anyway, because it will have probably a bunch of software fixes. And they're already adding new features, almost certainly with the Steam Frame in mind, but are trickling down into the other Steam devices and really anything that runs Steam anyway or any of the Steam apps, because they're adding a new codec, what it's called, a new piece of software that is related to the streaming option that you have. So if you have a computer on your network and you want to stream to like your phone or a less powerful computer or a Steam Deck or something like that, then basically you just use the Steam Remote Play option in the software. And there are other third-party options for doing this kind of thing too, if you don't want to go through Steam. But the way that the software works had its own intrinsic kind of limitations, and they're adding a new option to that for people who have very high bandwidth networks. And it's still very experimental at this point, but it does sound pretty good. The software is called PyroWave I'd never heard of it, but if you've heard of it, they're adding PyroWave to Steam Remote Play. So that's cool. But apparently it's designed around people who have very fast Wi-Fi or hardwired networks. And it reduces the latency. Basically, that's always the problem with remote streaming, is you add a little bit of delay, just a little bit. Generally, my experiences with Remote Play have been pretty good. On my home network, you know, you get about 15 milliseconds worth of delay between what's happening on the machine that's running the game and when you see it. And in my own personal opinion, anything under 20 milliseconds is basically unnoticeable. And some people will be able to go even longer than that or shorter. Like people, if you're playing, and it depends on the kind of game you're playing. Like if you're playing a fighting game, then latency matters a lot more than if you're playing like a turn-based RPG kind of thing. But anyway, this new PyroWave, in addition to being able to handle things like HDR, which the current system doesn't, then it gets the latency down to like less than 10 milliseconds. So a nice improvement, but it's a little ways away, but it does seem like they are leaning into improving their streaming technology, which is going to be important for things like the Steam Frame, because it leverages that quite heavily. since it's a relatively low power device. Another big game that I've been keeping my eye on just came out this week too. It's the next Control game, Control Resonant. So I have gone on and on about the original Control game just like forever. It's one of my favorite games of all time. I think I've played through it all the way like 4 or 5 times now. And every single time it just grabs me, even though I already know basically what's going to happen and remember a lot about the game in between playthroughs. It's just, there's something about it. It's so, the gameplay is so good. The story is so good. I really enjoy it just overall. So this is the very, very much anticipated and worried about direct sequel. So they also had another sort of multiplayer adjunct game called Control Firebreak, which was generally not considered so good, but it was like a, you know, just first person shooter extraction shooter game, I think, team based extraction shooter. So it didn't really have a story or anything like that. It was just based in the Control universe. This is a direct sequel to the original Control game, involving the main character from the original's brother. So I've heard are designed to be able to be played in either order. So you don't necessarily need to know the events of one game in order to enjoy the other, which is good, because if people haven't played the original Control and they keep hearing all the hype around Control Resonant, then maybe they want to pick that up first and they don't want to go through the old game, then apparently you don't have to. There's enough storytelling there to accommodate that kind of thing. But the trailers look really cool. I think people are generally worried about it because the bar was so high on the original Control game. And so far, the reviews have been pretty good. Not just like the professional reviewer reviews, but also just people reviews on Steam. There are starting to trickle in. There's only a couple hundred right now, but generally it seems pretty favorable. Other than the only one complaint, the one consistent complaint that I've seen about it is about performance on kind of mid-tier hardware, which I absolutely understand and will probably get cleaned up later. So if you have, you know, not an overly powerful machine or don't want to buy it on console, then, you know, wait a little while and it'll probably be fine. But otherwise, the reviews around the gameplay have been pretty positive, and I'm looking forward to playing that myself at some point. But otherwise, the more recent gameplay trailers and stuff do make it look pretty cool. I'm not sure how much from the original Control, one of the things that I liked about it was that it was so contained. The entire game took place in this place that is difficult to describe if you haven't played the game, called The Oldest House. But, you know, think like House of Leaves, TARDIS, it's bigger on the inside kind of building, which is the headquarters for the Federal Bureau of Control, and Control Resonant takes place outside in basically downtown Manhattan, where extra dimensional monsters have escaped and are making things look weird. So I don't know. It looks really cool. I generally really, and the thing that I think really seals it for me, even beyond the trailers and stuff like that, is that the reviews are that Remedy, the company that makes the games and also makes other similarly weird game series like Alan Wake, have not lost their magic on that front. And that is one of the things that I enjoy most about their games, is they're just so weird. They're so weird. And nobody does games like that in the same way. Like Housemarque is pretty close over on PlayStation with Returnal and Saros. Like, those are definitely weird, but man, nobody really does it like Remedy. So apparently that continues to be true, thankfully, on Control Resonant. So that, I think that was the argument that really sealed the deal for me actually getting this game maybe sooner than I normally would. I won't wait for it to go all the way down to like $10. Maybe I'll pick it up a little sooner than that. But yeah, it's still got that Remedy magic, which is really the most important part for me. Speaking of gaming magic, Microsoft has patented a technique, and I think we've talked about this and similar things like this recently, but they patented a technique for inserting ads into video games while you're playing them. And that headline is a little misleading because it's not necessarily while you're actively playing. The patent is that Microsoft is looking to show ads while you have a game that's paused. So you're not actually playing. It's just stuck on a pause screen. And then that's when they're going to maybe show ads, which mirrors something I think that several of the streaming services do, is they show ads if you pause them for too long, which seems bananas, especially for people who, not to get off topic, have Disney Plus, who announced that they're going to not only increase prices, but also every single tier is going to have ads in it. So there are no more or soon will be no more ad free options on Disney Plus. So it seems impossible to escape in a lot of ways. And Microsoft is making that one little step harder just because it's just all those kind of headlines ever do for me is reinforce a feeling that I have had for a number of years at this point, which is the only sovereign, wholly contained industry left on the planet is advertising, because every other company and every other industry out there is either in service of advertising or the only thing that they're doing is making stuff that harvests people data to sell to the advertising industry. Advertising is the only one left. That's the only thing they do. Everybody is just trying to gather data to sell to them, it seems. And it's gross, but hey, money talks, right? And the inevitable release of the Wonka's Golden Ticket is also this week. If you missed that one somehow, it's Netflix's latest, probably terribly budgeted reality game show thing that they just churn out nonstop. But the thing that sets this one apart is that they, with the family's permission, have used Gene Wilder's voice and replicated it through AI. And that already had, when it was first announced, a big backlash. And now that the show is upon us, even bigger backlash, apparently. And I haven't watched it yet, and I don't know that I'm in a huge hurry to do so. Maybe just out of morbid curiosity. But the initial reviews on it is that the AI replication of Mr. Wilder is garbage, as you would kind of expect. It fails to cross even the auditory uncanny valley, and it just sounds weird and sounds bad. And I guess nobody cares because it's Netflix. People are just going to put it on in the background anyway, and then Netflix is going to report billions of viewed minutes or whatever because they don't care if you're actually watching or not. And then their stock goes up. I don't know. But I will cross my fingers and hope that the show is enough of whatever a metric they care about flop over at Netflix that they don't try and do it again. I don't care that all of the legality of using his voice was above board and they didn't actually steal it and they got everybody's permission. It's still gross. And I don't think I'm going to be changing my mind on that kind of stuff anytime soon. It's pretty poorly reviewed. It's got 20% on Rotten Tomatoes and just generally considered disgusting by a lot of people, apparently. So I don't know. But again, it's Netflix. They're not going to care. But that's it. Thanks for listening to me ramble about stuff again this week. This has been The Fix on WAYLP. We will be back next week. Peace.
1: Mercy is the mark of a great man. Oh. Guess I'm just a good man. Oh. Well, I'm all right.

is to save the worm. Being frightened up my budget to the size of an entire cent. Footprint an island, most of it power. Cooling in cables, data in towers. All of it flowers, become sentient. 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But a smart

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1: R.I.P. 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He is deceased.
2: When
1: I verse
2: at war, you when you and I verse at war, we gonna do this.
1: Roger remembers this one.

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1: Live from Fetter Industrial Park, located in the historic slums of Rochester, New York, the Lafayette Cafe presents We Rock Our Own Radio with Day, Dan, Roger, Sean B., the Fetter Industrial Park Studio Orchestra, Renfro, the homeless custodian. I don't have a gimmick for Renfro this week, but I do have our today's special guest, Roger, performing his smash single, Do the Right Thing. Yes! It's Redheaded Kingpin! Redheaded Kingpin, Roger.
2: It was dope.
1: Songs from your boyhood.
2: That's right. He was dope.
1: Well, everybody, we can breathe easy for 5 limited dates only. Nowhere near Ohio, mind you. Busy Bone has joined Bone Thugs and Harmony on the Bone Thugs.
2: Was it busy? Was it busy? I thought it was crazy. Is it busy?
1: Here's the thing. It was a crapshoot of who you got in Bone Thugs, depending on what show you went to.
2: Oh, God. Because from what we were told, one of them has a substance abuse issue.
1: I'm guessing Flesh and Bone was bad for a while.
2: Well, you were right on the first time. Busy actually had the alcohol problem.
1: Busy has a song, and it's a good song. Dare I say it's a beautiful song called "Don't Jesus Make You Feel Good," but it's about shooting up. Like Jesus is heroin. Busy was wild like that. Euphony Bars and Azariah are with us today, gentlemen. Thank you so much for coming.
3: In the rain as well.
2: Exactly.
3: In the rain in the building.
1: Fellas, you guys got a concert tonight, so plug away. Hit us with the details.
3: Yeah, I'm gonna be at Boulder Coffee.
1: Very good.
3: Alexander Street. It's gonna be a dope event. Main Point gonna be there. A couple other MCs. I'm not familiar with a few of them. I know Quest, Laddie, Just Dave, K-Off Beat, and am I missing somebody? Yeah, I think,
1: Be popping up there unannounced on the bill, too.
4: Yeah, this dude who's hosting, his name is Sean B.
3: I don't know if y'all heard of him,
4: you know what I'm saying? I heard he was a pretty dope host, you know?
1: Hey, you are dismissed early today just so you can shower brush your teeth.
2: I told him to go shower, brush his teeth.
4: That's crazy, right? You see how they be talking?
2: Not they.
1: Sean B. wrote his own copy to advertise this event. He will read it right now.
2: So what's the event tonight? Tell us the premise, what's going to be happening.
3: So Main Point and Quest, this is the second one. So the first one, J.D. Riggs performed. It was Beast by DJ Sight, Quest.
2: Shout out to Sight. Shout out to Quest.
5: Omar killed, that's a fact.
3: 5A Fever.
1: Shout out to Omar the Technician, most definitely.
3: So, the whole premise, you know what I'm saying? Good, cello.
1: Sir, can we help you with something? We're trying to do a live radio show here.
3: But not right. The whole premise is just like a couple performances, and then then you know what I'm saying, then the beat show. So it's really, you know, like highlights of producers. So it'd be a couple, you know, performances, then right into the beat show. I think they do like 6 to 10 minute sets. So
1: okay.
3: This is the second of this kind of event. It's supposed to go on for Friday every month.
1: Very good.
2: That's dope. You, what you want to add?
6: Nah, man, I'm just supporting cast, man. Ad's about to rock out, man. It's lit, you know what I mean?
2: You know I'm going to get you on the mic, so say what's going on.
6: I am, man. I'm chilling, man. It's a dope performance, man. Hip hop's alive in Rochester, man.
2: Here's
1: why I'll give Boulder a lot of credit and also the attendees a lot of credit. Okay. Ain't no shame in the very least of anyone who consumes alcohol or wants to consume alcohol when they out. But as Boulder just sells coffee, this is a good impetus of an event where you need not have an alcohol selling venue to have a rap show.
3: Indeed, facts. That's dope.
6: Ain't
3: no alcohol. You know what I'm saying?
1: So if we can stick the landing with this, and nobody really minds that it's not a bar in the traditional sense, we might have a recurring venue at long last to do our thing.
3: That's the goal. This is the second one. You know what I'm saying? The first one went good, man.
1: Yeah.
3: You know what I'm saying? A lot of cats showed up. So hopefully, you know, they go down tonight. So I know there's another show going on tonight too. So salute to them brothers
2: for Friday night.
3: Friday night, you know what I mean? Things be jumping. So Yeah, we gonna see, you know what I'm saying?
2: He said we gonna see ass.
1: After you hit up Boulder for the showcase, head over to Bar Bad Ending for you old heads like me that used to be Monty's Crown over on Monroe right by the Thruway in the library. Kai Onyx and Yogi Berra are performing there tonight.
2: Shout out to Kai Onyx.
1: That starts at 8. That goes well into it. Go to both. I'm gonna try to hit both. You, what's good with you?
6: What's good? Danny, how you feeling?
1: I'm all right.
6: That's what it is, man. We outside, man.
1: Young, black, and gifted conglomerate in the build. Y'all got new stuff? Y'all got new music you're working on?
3: Yeah, man. So me and Quest, we wrapped up Seize the Moment. It's like, I want to say around 11 or 12 tracks. Got a bunch of features from, a lot of guys in the underground, in the New York City area and stuff like that, Boston.
1: The game is to be sold, a lot to be told.
3: We're getting ready for that. I'm actually gonna perform a joint off of that project tonight. The first time I'm doing it, because it's it's not out yet or anything like that. But yeah, we just working, man. You know what I'm saying? Working, trying to build up to the rollout. And just stay productive, man.
1: He played me something that you did. I apologize in advance. I don't know if we can leak it. I don't think he has it or what we can talk about it. But Nina Raine was singing the hook, and it was dope. It sounded like De La.
3: That's Nina Raine right there.
1: Hello, yeah, Nina Raine.
0: Yeah.
1: Hey, Nina Raine.
0: I was singing.
6: What song you got, Cello, that you show?
3: Nina MC, Danny. You know what I'm saying? She be spitting, bro.
1: You spit, yeah, too? Do you sing and rap?
6: Nah, she on that. You heard the album?
1: Yeah.
6: You heard Northern Lights? She on the last track. She barred up.
3: And she, we just put out a video called Right Back. That's featuring myself, Nina Raine, and you.
1: Whose YouTube channel is that?
3: It's on Paper Chasers as well as mine.
1: Oh, nice,
3: it's
1: nice.
3: It's a collaboration,
1: And Quest did the beat for that?
3: Nah, it's Sly Beats.
1: Word.
3: Yeah, my man Sly Beats. I did a project with Sly called Black Falcon about a year ago.
1: Yeah.
3: You know what I'm saying?
1: Yeah.
3: So me and him got a lot of work. I got some joints with Hustle on it, Youth as well as Nina. We coming up with like another project that we gonna, put together in the meantime, all Sly Beats.
6: Yeah,
3: he dope, Sly Beats from Poland. He do that hard hitting,
2: None of that surprise.
1: Polish dudes beyond that.
3: Yeah,
1: We talk a lot about this kind of lightning in the bottle, but very, very cool collective, or the go-between between Rochester MCs, particular Rochester MCs of color, and dudes out in Poland who like, yo, I found you through XYZ. And
3: they enter the, what we came up on, that 90s.
2: Absolutely.
3: What I'm saying?
2: Absolutely. Yeah.
3: It's definitely, it's definitely dope.
2: They take it more serious. It's faded quite a bit here in the States.
3: Right.
2: But they really holding on to the roots of it, ironically.
1: They dumb out at shows, too.
2: Yeah.
5: One of the reasons is...
2: Oh, no.
5: If I can speak, one of the reasons is that there is a lot of vinyl for the older stuff, and they are into vinyl more than they're into anything. And so the newer stuff doesn't have a lot of vinyl. So what they go when they listen to records, and they find the records of these old school hip hop stuff, and that's when they listen. That's why they're more familiar with that than they are with what's going on, because there's, vinyl. Go vinyl.
1: Are you doing a vinyl press with
2: a lot of my buyers buy cassettes? They're smart guy.
5: That also.
1: Are you doing a vinyl press for the new project request, or just putting out?
3: That's gonna be the goal.
1: Putting out the sound files.
3: So I got probably 18 to 20 projects. We only had one vinyl pressing that was second coming. So definitely want to get into that a little bit more than I have in the past. So that's how it is, man. You know what I'm saying? But definitely want to do that, a collector's item and all that.
1: Cash Clip, what's good with you, bud? Steel Rogers, Mike. Come say hello.
5: I was asking a question. Yeah, you go ahead.
7: What up?
1: Clip. Who you offending as of late? You always up in somebody's craw, but you
2: no,
1: mean
2: they
1: well.
2: Stepped to him. They stepped to him, and I don't understand that.
1: I be stirring up animosity
2: on
1: the show.
2: Why do you even?
7: Everybody can say what they
2: want to
7: say on their post, but when I say what I
2: want to
7: say on my post,
2: I got him going.
1: Freedom of speech for me, not for thee.
2: I got him going. But they got a problem once they stir that beehive, boy.
1: This has been a lot of fun, but this has been my half hour, Cello. I will give you your show back.
5: Get out of here.
2: Boo. Why are you late, man?
5: F out of here.
1: He was late because a certain video he was watching on his phone was not buffering. He wanted to watch the whole thing to see how it ended.
5: There you go. Well, we're clearing up some of Danny Kaye's legal issues. That's what one of the reasons. But welcome, everybody. Welcome to the show. What's going on? He doesn't wear headphones, which is a good thing. He doesn't know how he sounds. And I'm going to tell you right now, he sounds terrible because he doesn't listen to the headphones. So I'm like, out there, he sounds terrible.
2: He gave us an outstanding root set. Philadelphia Half Life. That's one of your favorite albums.
5: What's one of my favorite albums?
2: Philadelphia Half Life. Look at him. Trying to vaguely remember.
5: I'll vaguely remember.
2: That's a shame.
5: I think it's the best.
2: And thank you. And we've had this argument how many years going back?
5: I think it's the best. It's the best.
1: Do you favor either of you, Jim? Either anybody in the conglomerate, do you favor Things Fall Apart more?
2: I only like certain
5: tracks on Things Fall Apart.
2: I can play Illadelphia all the way through.
5: Rock it all the way through.
2: Yes.
5: It's hard. Dope. It's hard. Yes. You know what I'm saying? It's hard. So. Where the first album, second album, was generally jazzy, you know, new age, really. You know, rare cut. The second album,
2: they came with it.
5: They busted.
2: Clones was insane.
5: That was insane. That was over. It was over when you put on Clones, and then you got, oh my God, yo.
3: Concerto of the Desperado.
5: Oh, double O. Why am I not playing this right now? Did you play that? You just played it on time. Oh, I'm sorry. I wasn't listening to my own show.
2: But you know what? I think the craziest.
5: Oh, yeah, because it is. Yo, that was dope.
2: But you know, one of the fun facts a lot of the fans of the Roots don't know, they weren't supposed to be a group. They were all just performing to get signed individually, and it just worked out.
5: I mean, what? Hub was gonna become a bass player?
2: He was playing in bands before he just got with
5: them.
2: Rest
5: in peace, Hub.
2: Absolutely. His wife is going through some legal fighting with them to get royalties.
1: And no Roots album, including Organics, is a bad album. They're all very, very good albums when all is said and done. I do miss when R.I.P. Malik and Dice would round robin go back and forth like a trio of rappers.
2: Right.
1: And Thought is more than capable of holding down the fort on his lonesome. But those three really had that grease together.
2: And go to YouTube and you can see the cipher with Skills, Common, Most Deaf, and Black Thought. And you'll see who won. I want you to go see it to see who actually exhausted all the other MCs on the microphone, couldn't hang with them.
5: Whoa,
2: go ahead and see it yourself. I'll tell you when we go off here.
5: Okay.
2: I've watched it a few times. This is dope.
5: All right, so give me a run back on, you know, what's going on right now.
2: Show the next day.
5: I know. Really, you know, when I show up, it really, that's when everything really starts. So you might as well start over again. I'm just kidding.
2: The arguing starts.
1: I have one more thing. I will see the mic to the brothers. I'm going to choke back tears. Ayo, when I say tomorrow, the 26th, 10 years ago, on the 26th in 2016, I met Chello Brown for the first time. And that changed my life as a net. As much as we clown on each other, that changed my life as a net positive.
2: Don't play. Look at Chello trying to see. You know why he do it is he don't want us to see him cry. Hey. He don't want us to go let it out.
4: Can I be
2: let
4: young
2: out and, those tears?
4: I'm about to be young and crack an old joke. That's when the Mason. Yeah. Never mind.
1: Yeah, that's we started the Freemasonry sect of whale that day.
5: That was way too romantic for me right there.
2: Well, you know what? Hold on, as a courtesy. Why don't you share some of your? Yeah, come on, we want to hear from you.
0: What you want to hear?
2: Whatever. Tell us about yourself.
5: Nina used to be a regular here.
2: Okay. Well, refresh the listeners.
0: Thanks to Chello, my song Sophia, he produced. That's when I first started rapping here in Rochester, and he sent me some other beats that I'm still working on now.
2: Okay.
0: Working with Euphony and Azariah right now. We about to drop a couple songs. So, stay tuned.
5: Hey, man, don't. No, no. See, they can't see. Nina, they can't see what we're doing. You can keep talking. They don't know what we're doing. Just go ahead and keep talking. Okay.
0: Oh, no. Sorry. No, and I'm just going out tonight to support As. He's performing at the Boulder Coffee Shop.
2: Okay.
0: So, showing up.
5: Okay.
0: Don't be late. Y'all should come down.
5: All right. So, if
6: she also on my album. Yeah, man.
5: Oh, yes. We can. Yeah, we can. Have we reviewed that album. I'm looking for another person in here.
2: Sean?
5: Sean B.
2: Where did he go?
8: Who cares?
5: Disappeared. we've reviewed that album. That's a pretty good one. That's a tooth biter right there.
6: Good looking. Appreciate you.
2: From the lead single. When I heard that, was crazy.
5: It was pretty crazy.
6: Looking,
5: man. Mm-hmm. Yeah. If you wonder what the rumble is in the building, a bomb just dropped.
2: Uh-oh.
5: M80 in the building.
2: Yes,
5: boom.
2: Sir. Yes, sir. Yes,
5: yo,
2: sir.
5: Just going to slide in the building like that. No formal. Yo, I'm coming through, fam. Just boom through the building. Just come on, man. Mm-hmm. I was just talking about the last concert with somebody yesterday in a sauna, actually at the gym. We were talking about I guess he was there also at the it was supposed to be the Method Man and Red Man joint, but it switched to being the Lox, the Woo, everybody came. You know,
8: that
5: sometimes
8: that was a cannabis oriented.
5: Yes, it was. It was a dispensary. Yeah.
2: Hmm.
5: And it was Mano and Jim Jones, yo, they rocked it. I'm not even gonna lie. I didn't know what they were gonna do, but they did everything that they should have did.
8: Mano's great. I get down with Mano.
5: Yeah, Mano got down.
8: The Mano tape with Uncle Murder with the yellow caution.
5: Basically what we were talking about was the startup bands, the people that they brought up first. There was a guy who just had mad instruments, like a ukulele and all kind of joints, and it started from there, because you know people were like, wait, where did I walk into?
2: Right.
5: What is this?
2: Right.
5: And then all of a sudden Mano comes out, like, wait a minute, wait. All right. But anyway, shout out to my man M80. He keeps it popping. One of the first beat battle champions in the building right now.
2: Indeed.
5: Who was the latest beat battle champion? Who won it last? That was somebody. Please tell me quickly.
2: It was the young brother. I can't remember. He came through.
5: Where's Sean at? That's his
2: behind brother.
3: Hodge, yeah.
5: Didn't Hodge win the beat battle? Who won the beat battle?
8: Curry.
5: No, it wasn't Curry. It was.
8: No.
5: TC Beats. Oh yeah. It was TC Beats.
8: Kyrie Porche won the rap battle.
5: Yeah, he won the rap battle. TC won the beat battle. Yeah, he killed the Anthony Hamilton style. When he pulled out the voice,
2: yeah,
5: he won. He won with the voice. If y'all want to win a rap battle, know how to sing.
8: December is coming, so I got to scrape together $200 for the winter for that prize.
2: Oh,
5: hey,
2: yeah,
5: we got to do another winter.
2: Right.
8: DK starts. Yeah, we're going to get.
5: Yeah, you got to save up. Jewish people never have to save up. So I don't know what he's talking about.
2: I'm not joining you in this. Nope.
3: Going there, right?
2: Nope.
5: You never go there with us, Raj.
2: No, I sure don't.
5: How could I? Okay,
9: I just want to say it. Whatever battle we have moving forward, Sean is not judging.
2: Sean yes, you are. Sean is judging.
9: Sean does the notes. Sean does the notes.
2: Yes, the Sean notes are the notes. Judging notes. Nope. There you go.
5: Somebody's a little temperamental about the last battle.
8: Nah, yeah. I wasn't a judge.
5: All right. But getting back to what I was saying, like, yo, Azariah, you're in the building.
3: Sir.
5: Tell us again what we doing tonight. What's going on?
3: 100 Alexander Street. Boulder Coffee Cafe.
2: What time?
3: 8:00.
2: Okay.
3: It's gonna be a producer showcase and a couple performances. The performances first, then a producer showcase after.
2: That's dope.
3: I'm not sure about the other performers. I know I'm gonna be performing Main Point as well. With a couple other guys. And then Quest, Laddie, Just Dave, Volatile, and K Off Beat. I think somebody else is in it too.
5: K-Off?
3: Yeah, K-Off gonna be there too. Yeah, he was there last month as well. Yep.
5: I didn't even know K-Off was there.
3: Yeah, I mean, you was there last
5: time.
3: There, like, it was pretty
5: was actually,
3: pretty good event.
5: I was
3: event,
5: actually
3: you know
5: invited
3: saying?
5: To join the B-set, but I knew I wasn't gonna be able to make it. But we'll talk about the next one.
3: Yes, sir. But yeah, Main Point and Quest be putting that thing together.
2: That's
3: They're trying to make it annual. you know, monthly, really, every fourth Friday of the month. So it'll be November 27th next month, if you know what I'm saying.
4: We got about October.
3: Oh, yeah, October, yeah, yeah.
10: Yo, I'm
3: going
10: to tell y'all right now, Omar the technician, last time. Omar.
3: Omar.
10: Omar, he was
3: his jump was triumphant. It was loud. And just,
10: Omar had to yeah, do everybody's inspiration.
3: Yeah. Okay. He ain't lying. Yeah.
2: Okay.
3: Yeah.
2: Okay. Excellent.
3: Yes, sir.
2: Uh-oh.
4: Oh, some of the other artists.
3: Oh, yeah, yeah, yeah.
4: The artists
3: that'll
4: be there would be Genie, Essence, Kyrie Porche, Hogby. Some more, you know, you just got to pull up and find out.
2: And Sean is hosting.
4: And your boy is hosting, you know what I mean?
10: I thought he wasn't hosting nothing else.
4: No, who said that? I said I'm not judging. See, he don't hear. Okay. See, that's them black folk ears, you know what I mean? they want to hear. We know it's going to be a show tonight.
10: Hey, Shout out to, we really should consider engagement personnel of the year type things, you know what I'm saying? Like host of the year, curator of the year, type things like that. We really should, but not to put him in it. I'm just saying.
4: That's crazy, because I'm honorary. You know what I mean?
3: But I appreciate you, Sean, for, you know, highlighting the other guys on, because I wasn't familiar with them.
4: Oh, yeah, no.
3: And
4: I
3: want to say their names
4: wrong. I ain't had it handy. I'd have just been like, no, I'm just hosting.
3: Yeah,
4: I'm
3: got you, I'm just got you. I appreciate that.
10: No,
3: you
10: got to keep the information for
3: Yeah, that's, you got the radio.
4: Shout out to Main Point, because, yeah, it's going to be, like he said, every fourth Friday of the month, so it's going to be something. We're trying to do something different, trying to give artists the opportunity to do what they do, you know what I mean? Especially the producers. Like last month, the producers came out, you know what I mean? They were doing their thing, the beats was going. I just like to see stuff like that, and it's good for artists, because if you're looking for people to make beats, pull up. You got a whole free market.
3: It's good for the community too, the network and everything, you know, for the culture and everything.
10: I heard a couple of cats outside edging themselves in, like, yo man, go in. You know, talk just producers in there, talk to some, let somebody know you rap. I was interested to hear how they sound, because, you know, that's how a lot of dope artists are found, just like that. You know what I'm saying? So I don't think
2: this
10: they came in.
2: This show is a vehicle for it. Absolutely.
10: I think they were scared they didn't come in.
2: they were scared.
10: But we got my man Clip's coming to promote some joints.
2: Come on, you wanna sit here, bro?
10: I thought you would have been on the on that bill tonight.
11: I heard about it late. Nobody told me.
10: Don't talk football today. I'm brokenhearted. I'm still trying to get over it. I'm stressed out. My life ain't moving right. You know what I'm saying? My man Jackson Dart got hurt, man. So I
2: like the New York Football Giants by 6.5 this weekend.
10: Oh, we're gonna beat Tennessee, but anyway, let's go.
11: Tennessee. Well, sorry, Barbaric. Tennessee is in a war.
10: Barbaric. Me and Barbaric is at a little war right now. Okay. What you got going on right now, my man?
12: Oh, man, it's a lot, man. You know, first of all, shout out to the Libras. It's Libra season, you know what I'm saying? Birthday this Sunday, so, you know, I'm out here promoting, feeling good.
10: A Libra,
12: you know,
10: Libra, man? Y'all.
12: Got the, you know, we bring the balance to life, you know what I'm saying? But, yeah, man, I got DJ M80 in here in the building. Man. You need to get on one of these mics, man, talk about this thing that we got going. That we got going right now, man. This is.
10: No. Yeah, you can do it. We can do it that way.
11: Take Chello's mic, you know.
12: This is crazy.
10: We used to have a chair right in the front there. I don't know what happened.
11: We got merch from guy who runs the show. Something happened.
10: I think everybody's had merch already. That's why he get to go get more merch. Okay, fine, cool. Danny on the job. Danny on the job. All right, so
11: is the XLs, but you are welcome to like way over here.
12: I've been coming here. I ain't never getting no t-shirts. Oh, man. Yo, what's good, man?
10: You never got a t-shirt?
12: I ain't never got a t-shirt, man. Oh, man. Nah, I'm just.
10: I know. So you had to get a t-shirt before, man. Hey, yo. Oh, yeah. And I keep meaning to say this, and I never say it. take pictures of your Wayo t-shirts and put them and please post them on your media joints, please, for us. Let us know.
12: Yeah.
10: You know
12: what I'm saying?
10: I keep forgetting.
13: I'm gonna get this to my wife, but I'll make sure I take a picture and post it.
10: Yeah, no doubt. Make sure take pictures of them joints, because the people who design those, I mean, they could really use the publicity for their You know what I'm saying? They design them.
12: I'm so thorough. I can make this. What's this? What color is this? I can make it here.
3: It's salmon.
10: Yeah.
12: Catch me.
10: Yeah. I didn't. You know what's crazy?
12: I got a pair of sneakers
10: with that same exact color in them. So I was like, yo. So, you know.
14: But dead ass, they are out of the 2XL and 3XL shirts here. So
13: that's a size I need.
10: Danny, you gotta be skinny, right? Danny wears them to bed.
8: I do. When I'm not wearing shirts with screenshots of this love,
10: got it. So I know you got a new video coming out. Or has it dropped yet? I know you got a new album coming out.
12: Nah, man. It's crazy because, first and foremost, me and DJ M80, we linked back up after from way back. I think we met in MCJ doing a bid. My bad. Yeah. Back in 2006?
13: 2006.
12: Yeah.
10: Whoa,
12: So we go back that far, you know what I mean? We put some projects out, you know what I mean? Shortly after we were both, you know what I mean? Was back out and all that. And, you know, took a break. We both went separate ways and now we just teamed back up.
10: Universe brought you back together?
12: Yeah, man. He sent me once I got back in tune with him, he sent me a beast like, yo, tell me what you can do with that. I said, yo, because he sent a bunch of them. I said, yo, I did one. And then I said, yo, I like this other one too. So I did them. I sent them back. He said, yo, let's do an album. I said, let's go, my man. Let's go. You know what I'm saying?
10: Well, I mean, you was already in rare form when he dropped
12: He was right on time.
10: Yeah, this is perfect timing.
12: I wanted a producer to lock in with.
10: Let me also, I said it before, but I was like, he'll be up here sooner or later, and here he is. You back in town, right, bro?
13: Yeah, I moved back.
10: He's back in town.
13: Basically, yeah. I live like a half an hour away, but I'm
10: basically
13: in town.
10: That's back there. You still in Buffalo still if you're a half an hour away, unless you went half an hour away east.
13: I'm here. I'm east though.
10: Okay, but you east. Penfield. Okay, yeah. So you that way. Okay, so okay, you're an hour and a half from Buffalo now.
13: Yeah, I'm an hour and a half from Buffalo. I hate driving to Buffalo, but I got to. My kids is there.
10: Right. Oh, so did you just have another baby?
13: Yes. Congratulations. My last child.
10: Hey, we keep up on my man. We keep up on him. I'm telling you, we keep up on you.
13: I appreciate you, bro. Yeah,
8: boy, got some strong genes.
13: A daughter, her name is Zara. She was born last month, in August on the 11th.
10: That's what's up.
13: Yeah.
10: That's what's up, man. M80s, all kind of bombs blowing up everywhere.
13: They're going to take care of you one day.
12: That's the plan.
10: Hey, that's the plan for real.
12: Word.
10: You got to shape them together. Like, let's go. It's time. I brought you here for a reason. Let's go. But but back to the album, man. I mean, we're anxious to hear some joints off of this.
12: Like, yeah, you know, man. Yo,
13: out of nowhere.
12: This album is crazy, man. Like, I'm really excited. Like, I'm really excited.
10: You got
12: about
10: a joint. I know he's gonna be interested in just off the title.
12: Oh yeah, man. Yeah, today we dropping two singles off the album. Should we tell them the title now or
13: I said it mad time.
12: You don't said it? Well, I was gonna hold it till it dropped and you read it. But
13: when we first started, you know what I mean, I spilled the beans online and people was like, "What?" We had a little break, we had a little history, but we grown, we adults. I just turned 40.
10: I got it.
13: Want stuff to be, you know, all good, peace, and I want to embrace our culture because this is where, you know, I came from.
10: That's what's up.
13: And Clip, man, he had broke the ice with me when I had did those mixtapes over the summer, and that's all I needed. You know what I mean? He broke the ice. I apologize for whatever, and that was it. Here's some beats. Let's go. So, with that being said, you can tell them the title. Cause it fits perfectly.
12: Yeah, so we was going over the title, what we should go run with. You know what I mean? I was just like, yo, just let's just work on the music, and the music could kind of tell me. Mm-hmm. And after that process, it was just like I seen something online. And it was like, damn, C Clip and M80 back is like out of nowhere. So that's the title of it, Out of Nowhere. Yeah, man. Get your popcorn, man. This is finna be a journey.
13: Yeah.
12: So the first we dropping the album October 31st on Halloween. You know what I mean? Out of nowhere.
10: That's the name of the entire album. Out of nowhere.
12: Out of nowhere.
13: That's what's up. It's gonna
10: be, you know
12: what I'm saying? Ten, right? Yeah, it's like 10. Well, I think all together maybe 11, because we're gonna have a bonus joint, because we're gonna throw you back a joint that we did back in 2007. You know what I'm saying? I ain't even gonna say the name of it right now, but we did a track way back then, and it's so potent, it's still so relevant, and
10: you
12: so.
10: Said 2007.
12: Yes, we bringing that back, because it was like when I dropped it then, it was like one of the songs that everybody liked and loved the most. So we gonna add that probably out as a bonus track. So all together to be 11, you know what I mean? 11 bangers. You know what I'm saying? Intro, 12 tracks, man.
10: Because you were such a technician, I'm pretty sure the sound is already okay, even from back then.
12: Yeah,
10: I
12: man.
10: I mean, this guy's crazy technical when it comes down to.
12: So I wanna go into One of a Kind first.
10: Mm-hmm. I was just trying to check out what this.
12: We're going to go into One of a Kind, you know what I mean? And then we're going.
13: That second one.
12: We're going to leave that one for a second, the second bomb, you know what I'm saying? So, but right now, yeah, One of a Kind, produced by DJ M80, featuring your boy C Clip. And yeah, Halloween, y'all get ready, man. Trick or treat.
13: That's some dope topic tracks on here, too.
10: Not hearing anything here.
11: All right, so we switch you over to one.
14: Like going to the eye doctor with this. Is it better on one or two? One or two?
11: What'd you do, Danny? I didn't do anything. It was playing off my ish.
15: Yeah, it was.
10: Mm-hmm. Are we still alive? Yeah, man. Keep talking.
12: Yeah.
13: Rap.
12: it's about to drop. Little technical difficulties, but we got it on the way. You know what I'm saying? You know what I mean? Cello ain't your usual fellow.
11: No, because I gave you one. So now I have no input on my player. I did not do anything.
13: Yeah, I got to slide through one of those beat joints, man. Nice. Yeah? What time is it? I got both. My son about to pop up in a minute, too. So probably a little last minute for me, or else I would. What time though, just in case?
11: Eight, nine, yeah.
13: If not, one of y'all send me a, you got me on Facebook, send me to the next joint.
3: Mm-hmm. I think next one was October the 4th, Friday. So Quest is the one that like put together the producers.
13: I'm a holler at Quest then. Yeah.
12: No,
13: cut it. Nah. We gotta end with that one. Yeah.
14: This is why Cello don't DJ for any live acts. He'd be oafing up the set.
12: I
14: want
12: to say that one second. That one right there.
10: Hey, I do pretty good when it comes out to that.
14: Oh, because you doing everything off of email files.
13: I sent you the right one.
12: Yeah.
10: Yo, you
12: I went to the music play. Yeah, but.
10: Yeah, go ahead. What'd you say? Go ahead.
12: Yeah, we, like I said, we about to get ready to go into One of a Kind, produced by DJ M80. Featuring C Clip is going to be on the album Out of Nowhere, dropping this Halloween. So y'all get ready for that. And then we're going to, after this, all this dropped, then we're going to get into the contest and all that.
10: Just going to let this load back up. Look at, we got a lot of people on our Wi-Fi thing there, don't we? We're moving real slow here. I bet. Oh yeah, I was just about to say. So what song are we gonna go? I gotta know.
12: One of a Kind.
10: All right, let's go.
13: Hold on, I'll give you the intro real quick. Let me switch my voice.
10: Come on, man, what's going on with the wife?
13: New seat clip.
11: Oh, Cello.
10: Let's go.
11: Good at that. He's like, you already know,
10: you care. Is that how it's going to sound when it comes in?
11: On the other side of that Apollo kid.
12: Yeah.
11: Check these up, Tom.
12: They know I had the beatbox.
10: Lafayette Cafe, y'all.
12: Here, man, you know what I'm saying? Be crazy.
16: Hey, yo, 80, man. Drop that bomb on him, man.
12: Yeah. Lately just had a lot on my mind. A bit confused how this shit was designed, but I'm just one of a kind. Light it.

0: That was tough.
1: Yeah, yeah,
2: okay,
1: yeah.
2: Okay,
1: yeah.
2: Okay, okay, okay.
1: Yeah.
2: All right, see.
1: Yeah, what's up? All
2: right. Yeah. See. Like, it's always dope when somebody is already, like, right here. Yeah. And then you see them go right there somewhere else, like, stratosphere. Yo, this is working. This is already working.
1: Listen.
2: And it was already working this way. And it's working crazy, like, yo.
1: Yeah. One of a kind, man. Yeah, that was like one of the first joints that we did. I said, yo, this is crazy.
2: You wanted it. It was you. You've been asking.
1: Yeah.
2: You've been saying,
1: word.
2: It's time, right?
1: Right. That's a fact.
2: The universe worked for you, bro.
1: That's a fact.
2: I swear to God.
1: Yeah.
2: Because the most animate one out of everyone who's saying, yo, everybody, let's do it. This is time to do it right now.
3: He's been on it.
2: It's doing it.
1: Word.
2: You know what I'm saying? That's crazy. I'm feeling this track. The next one is called, I'm gonna say, it's called Midtown, so I know.
1: Yeah. Yeah. Hey, yo, you got the second one that I, you said you got the one that I sent you?
2: I got all of them.
1: So yeah, make sure you play the one that I just sent you.
2: That you just sent me? Hold on, let me see. Midtown. Man. As soon as I saw Midtown, I just went back to like 93, like 94.
1: Listen, y'all know, Midtown, you know this is Mr. Rock Anthem 585 himself right here, right? So you know I'm gonna always give you an anthem, so you know me saluting my town, my city. You know it is what it is, man, but this is where we grew up, this is what we learned, this is where we live. And so I felt like I had to pay homage to such a successful, memorable monument that was a part of our community, the Midtown Plaza, man. Yeah.
2: I mean, what? How could you?
1: Yeah, man. So you already know the video for this is gonna be crazy. Just like Rock Anthem, I want even bigger and better, man. You already know what we doing for that, man, when it's time, man. But for now, yeah, check this out. Midtown, C-Clip, produced by DJ M80.
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0: Midtown Buzzer. Midtown Buzzer is simply the most dramatic ingredient of the Rochester recipe for good living.
1: Yo. Yeah.
2: See, we see you.
1: I don't think you can top ROC, but yo. Yeah.
3: Come on, man. Yeah. I'm working, man, right now. I'm working.
1: Everything was just, yo, it's so dope. I love the beat, how busy it sounds. Like, you could remember, like, the street was so busy back then.
3: It take you right back to that time. It take you right back, man. You understand what I said?
4: I want to see that video.
1: Oh, my. Yeah, I got
5: to
1: see the video.
5: We got to go to Liberty.
3: Yeah, you already know. Man,
1: you gotta find somebody with
3: old footage. I was about to say that.
5: Have it flashed through.
3: If you got it, if you're listening and you got it, Facebook, send me the footage.
1: You can see the footage of Oyster. You can get, hey yo, make sure you get the footage of Oyster. Make sure you get the footage of Oyster getting drugged by that police horse.
3: Listen, Raj, I know you be busy, but this one, I mentioned you. I need you in this one, man.
1: You gotta be in it.
3: It can take 5 minutes.
1: You gotta be in it.
3: We'll get you where the old record time was at, man.
1: And you know what? I got a homeboy. Well, he's from here, Wayo. Shout out to Analog Al, where they have this technology where they take the film from like old films, and they place it over where it places
3: in the old spot, right.
1: Yeah, they can do that. It's called Beast.
4: I thought about that.
1: Yeah, so get with him and I mean his people. They take the footage they take pictures, and it's like video, and you can put like the actual old background behind everything. He did it with Rochester, where they had this whole background of the old, how it was like 1940s or something like that.
6: You gotta ask Cello, I think so.
3: Yeah.
1: The answer's no. What is it?
5: That's all.
6: Because he gotta do his review.
1: You got a news and reviews for us, Roger Jones?
6: Yes.
1: It is 6 o'clock.
6: I got a picture of Record Town in my phone.
3: Wow. Oh. Send it, man. Send me everything.
1: I'm telling you, that's that song right there.
3: I'm really proud of that.
1: The first one is my joint.
6: He covered the whole gambit.
1: But like for nostalgia reasons, you covered everything.
6: He covered the whole gambit.
3: So you got two new blazes. the blaze up here, you know what I'm saying, between now and Halloween.
5: It ain't even on the DSP. Yet.
3: Yo,
5: this is the first
1: world premiere. Yeah. Take that, Tony Rochester. I played it first.
3: Hey, yo, Tony, I got you.
6: Shout out.
3: Yo, Tony, I got you, my guy.
6: Shout out to the Takeover Show.
1: You already know that's my boy, but that got you. He get me.
3: Word up. Word up.
5: Official, you got the first copy.
1: Word. Midtown joint. It was played here first.
3: That's a fact. That's oh my fact. God, yo, with Raj in the building. You know how ill that is? Word, because Record Theater was the joint, and then it was like, yo, the other joint outside, you know, across the street from where the bus is. We went over, man, it was like, I don't even know what the inside of Record Theater looked like after I met Raj.
1: Honest with you, when people say Record Theater, a lot of times they don't even mean that record. They mean Record Town.
3: Right. That's why I said Record Theater. I went for the vinyls to hear the sound. Then Raj took all of the business at Record Town, and it was over from there. You know what I'm saying?
1: He had the yellow
3: piece of paper with the dates on on it.
6: Yeah.
3: And I remember that it was posted on the y'all to come and watch that paper.
1: I'm gonna hit y'all with
3: month.
1: A jewel real quick. I never knew who even Usher was.
3: Wow.
1: I don't know what year it was, but Raj had a 12-inch with Usher and Puffy on the front of it.
5: Wow.
1: And
6: I know the joint you're talking about.
1: And I was looking like, it was Puffy with his little boy. And come to find out, it was Usher.
3: It takes on a whole new meaning today.
1: But I'm serious.
4: Stranger danger.
1: that's kind of what he was like. Rusher was looking like stranger danger. But but that was crazy. That's when he brought those 12 inches. When he brought the 12 inches, that's when it was over. It was wrapped in because all the DJs went there and they brought all the people. And you know,
6: I connected with all the labels. And when I started talking to the reps one-on-one, they just sent me everything. They sent me anything I asked for. And shoot. When I read the source, shout out to the source, had that fat tape page.
1: And come to find out that later on, not how old we are now, mm-hmm. that people you were talking to mm-hmm. were label heads for the labels, because the labels sold the records to the mom and pops.
6: Right.
1: You know what I'm saying? Yeah. After they bought all of it back from SoundScan, you know, they sold it individually to the... So that's how you talk to actual... Yeah. So this is what I have to say to you. Why you ain't giving my name, man? What's going on with you, man?
2: This is what I got to say to you. Listen, if y'all wasn't talking about records, I would have been over here like, yo, pause. Roger got a what? Pause.
6: Got a what? He was
1: over here talking. He's are you on pause patrol today?
2: No, I was just
1: back
2: there listening, and I'm like,
1: yo,
2: it's 2026.
1: My man on pause patrol.
2: Yo, I'm like, whoa.
3: He talking about they brought 12
2: in. Hey, well, you heard it, all right?
6: He want,
2: he said it like 8 times. I'm like, yo, nobody hears this?
1: Because we're securing our masculinity, that's why.
3: We're a grown man, you know what I mean?
2: Now I'm just messing around.
3: Talk freely, you know what I'm
1: saying? We're securing our masculinity that we don't even have to worry about what we
3: That's
1: say.
3: A fact.
6: You anyway, want to do the review? Fine. So he can do the whose album you reviewing tonight? Youth?
1: Euphony, he's here right now.
6: I know that's Euphony. Yeah, what did I tell you before he got here?
7: What time he got here?
6: 6:30.
8: Yo, free permission to push this man's face in if he says anything you don't like.
7: I don't know. Man.
8: I do be promoting violence. See, Clips Music turned me into a maniac, man.
1: I used to think that kids stayed in the house and played video games because they were like socially awkward, and you know how nowadays if you're socially awkward and you get caught on film, that's your whole life on there. But really, they're just scared of him. 16-year-olds are scared of him. He beat up a 16-year-old.
6: Listen, put the music on, please.
9: He was like 18.
6: He had
1: homework in his back pocket.
8: I'd be that white boy in the Onyx mosh pits that Roger's like, oh, this was a mistake. I just wanted to enjoy some old school rap.
6: Onyx.
1: He'll know it was a mistake when they carried him out of there.

0: Brought to you by the G Building. The G Building, where we take in all types of medicine. Your ass thought you was better than Roger Jones. He keeps planets in orbit.
1: Are we ready?
2: Yes, go ahead.
1: This is the Lobby Cafe Hip Hop Music News. Baby Bro be doing the reviews. September 25th, 2026. Celebrating recent birthdays, the rubber band man T.I. New album is crazy, by the way.
2: Okay.
1: The snowman Jeezy. Fireman Lil Wayne. T-Pain and the Liquid Cruise Exhibit. And happy heavenly birthday to True Goy of De La Soul and producer Paul C., who mentored the great Large Professor. Method Man has revealed via Instagram he had to chase Puff Daddy for 2 months to get paid for his verse on the Biggie track, The What. Meth reveals he was paid $2,500 for his verse. In related news, Method Man will star as Coach Bryce Coles on the Netflix reboot of A Different World, which I watched last night.
3: How was it?
1: It was dope.
3: All right.
1: The reboot premiered September 24th, 2026, 39 years ago to the day of the original series. Danny, turn this down a little bit, please.
4: Yes, sir.
5: He said, I got to eat real quick.
3: Better?
1: David.
5: Eat, my boy.
3: Better, David, Roger, is that better?
1: That's better.
3: Thank you.
1: David Blake Jr., son of DJ Quick, has been sentenced to 15 years to life in California State Prison. The Source magazine reported Quick's son fired multiple shots at Julio Moses Cardoza after the two had an altercation in 2022. Cardoza died from his injuries, and Quick's son was arrested the next day. Y'all, you gotta make better decisions, man. Bay Area producer, Tone Capone, who produced the smash hit I Got Five on It, and it was fire, has passed away.
5: R.I.P.
1: No cause of death has been made known. He was 59 years old. I don't care what you say, that boy came with a heater. Netflix has acquired The Disciple, a Wu-Tang Clan fable set for an October release. So RZA's the only one behind this. I hope the rest of the Wu gets a check from this. I mean, I really do. This is ridiculous. And finally, the cool genius Kool G Rap has signed a distribution deal with Roc Nation, the man who influenced the likes of Big Pun, Chino XL, and a generation of East Coast would-be gangster rappers. Is currently working on a new album himself. The project will feature guest appearances from Styles P, Capadonna, Little Fame, and with production from Alchemist. And that's your hip hop music news.
2: Thank you. Thank you, Roger Jones. Thank you, Roger Jones.
6: Cello, this beat sound familiar.
1: Uh-oh. What's going on?
2: Just throwing little joints out there. So.
1: What's up, baby bro? What you got for us?
5: Do I get my
1: Are we ready
5: background?
1: For the,
5: like my background
1: music? The music review?
2: You
1: know
2: what I'm
1: saying? Give him thank you. Music. Exactly. Now, thank you. Welcome to my
5: you know
1: world.
5: What I mean? Like, I need that.
1: He put Melly Mel on that one show. I said, okay. All right. I see what's going on.
5: Big bro was like, stop playing with me.
1: Worry. He kept playing it.
5: Right. He was like, news and...
1: Beat Street News.
2: You against the world.
1: Yeah, thanks. Uh-oh, this is going to be crazy. We ready?
2: Did you want music?
1: That's what he asked for. You thought I was playing earlier, didn't you?
5: That hyped me up. That get my little...
2: Hold on, let me get you some...
5: Makes me read in character.
2: Hold on, okay.
5: This is the B-side with Sean B.
1: Yes, sir, that's dope. That's dope.
2: Oh, you need some instrumentals? You got instrumentals?
7: No, I don't have my...
1: Look at him. Hey, he just grabbed the arm full of cords trying to find you an instrumental. Just start the review, man. Y'all just bring a beat in.
5: This is all right.
7: We need a C clip to start beatboxing.
1: She over here laughing.
2: I wasn't prepared. Let's
5: I'm
2: go.
5: Just here, so
2: I got
5: I'm
2: you.
5: Get fired.
2: Go ahead. Oh, you're going to get fired. Don't worry about it.
1: Look at the fly beat they gave you.
5: you gotta ask for it. No, but this is the B-side for Sean B.
1: Yes, sir.
5: Music review with... We got Euphony Bars.
1: I said who's in the building?
6: Yeah, indeed. What's good?
5: I'm not going to lie. I had to call him to be like, yo, how did you pronounce your name?
6: Yeah.
2: The way it's spelled.
5: That's crazy. That's crazy. But I'm honest.
2: It's kind of like.
1: Go ahead, Sean.
2: It's kind of the way it's spelled.
1: I get it, Sean.
6: It'd be crazy when people botch
1: it.
6: Your name. You know what I mean?
5: You know
6: so I appreciate it.
1: Word.
5: They'll know when they see the YouTube video. Because you can't be on YouTube just announcing somebody's name. I can't be like, yeah, my boy CeeLo. Like, no, it's Cello. You know what I mean?
4: CeeLo. CeeLo.
5: People have called him CeeLo. Yeah, people have called me Seen. People have called me
2: Seen
5: before.
2: I'll answer anything as long as there's money involved.
5: This is a lawsuit.
4: I'm done.
5: Here we go. We got Northern Lights, artist, Euphony Bars, release date, January 2025.
6: It was June. June 26th.
5: Oh, I'm sorry. That's
6: June 21st.
2: That's why we don't like to have the artists in here, because they like to correct us at a point.
4: No, man. You do your thing.
3: That's
4: all
3: love. Come on.
4: You're
3: not going to be. Never.
4: Fam up in here.
2: Let us be wrong on our own terms.
5: Genre, rap, hip hop. There's something special about a project that doesn't just sound good, but feels familiar. Northern Lights is one of those projects. From the opening track, the project establishes its identity with strong production, memorable bars, and a sense of authenticity that runs throughout. The features also add another layer to the project, complementing the artist rather than taking away from the overall sound. With standout tracks like L, The Mystic, Flower City Exchange, Kung Fu Theater, and Never Fade, Northern Lights delivers a well-rounded listening experience that continues to pay homage to the city of Rochester. The intro does exactly what an intro should do. It sets the tone for everything that follows. It immediately draws you into the world of the project that prepares you for the stories, wordplay, and Rochester references that come throughout the EP. One of the first moments that really caught my attention comes from Seed of Authenticity. I went from piss poor, sleeping on the floor, head above water, until we swam to the palace doors. That line captures the progression and ambition behind the project. It's a reminder of where you came from while recognizing how far you've traveled. Another bar that hit closer to home was, to lead the blind, you only need one eye. That I definitely felt that. It was a little personal to me, if you know.
4: No doubt.
5: Ill is one of the project's strongest records. The beat rocks, the jazzy bounce gives the track an effortless energy. Ari Lachelle's hook is another highlight. Her vocal presence reminded me of an alternative pop energy of Santa Gold, giving the record a unique texture against the rap delivery. The track also gives off a little brother type energy in the beat, or in the best way. Constant punchlines, catchy bars, and delivery that keeps the record moving without feeling forced. Azariah not here, I shouted him out, but Azariah brings a harder
4: ahead,
5: edge on Mystic.
4: Shout out to Azariah.
5: Yeah, shout out to Azariah. He brings a harder edge on Mystic and Warlord, delivering verses with confidence and intensity. Hmm. One line that immediately stood out, from Rochester to Cascades, I had Hayes navigate this rap maze. It's a rat race moving at a fast pace. That's the kind of bar that makes you rewind. Not just because of the writing scheme, but because of the imagery and the way that it connects the artist's environment to the journey of pursuing music. So a rock to Montreal continues the project's strong wordplay, like lines, don't let your jaw start a war that you're not fit to endure. The delivery and the production work together nicely creates another track that feels both lyrically and amazing. Then we get to Flower City Exchange, which is one of the tracks that really speaks to Rochester listeners. Flow cold like an upstate blizzard. If you're from Rochester, you already know why that line hits.
4: These
5: winners don't play, and the production itself carries a nostalgic quality. There are moments where the beat almost feels like it could have been pulled from an old cartoon or like a childhood soundtrack, which gives the record a unique sense of it makes the track sound familiar.
2: Familiarity.
5: Yes, sir.
4: I do it all the time, baby bro. Keep going.
5: It's one of those tracks that the production isn't simply underneath the vocals or it this. Let me run that back. It's one of the tracks where the production isn't simply sitting underneath the vocals. The beat becomes part of the story. Kung Fu Theater brings another vibe entirely. Copy my moves, but you can't execute. The track is simply fun to listen to. It's one of those records that you can throw on and just vibe with. The energy and the delivery makes it an easy addition to the playlist. The project closes with Never Faded, Never Fade, and honestly, it's a fitting way to end the EP. The idea of leaving Rochester and never returning carries a lot of weight. People leave the city for different reasons: better opportunities, personal growth, or sometimes because the circumstances forces them to leave. That sentiment makes that closing record feels bigger than just a song. It speaks to a reality that many people from the city understand. Final thoughts: Northern Lights is a strong project that blends lyricism, production, personality, and the Rochester culture into one cohesive EP. The delivery throughout the project keeps the listeners engaged, while the production gives the artists enough room to showcase their writing and individual styles. More importantly, the project constantly pays homage to Rochester without making the city feel like nothing more than a backdrop. My only complaint about EPs, and this is no different than any review that I do with EPs, is that I always want more.
4: Yep.
5: When a project leaves you wanting additional songs, additional stories, and more time with artists, that's usually a good sign. Northern Lights delivers on that front. Rating 4 out of 5. Northern Lights is a solid, authentic, Rochester-rooted project with strong production, memorable bars, and enough personality to keep you coming back. It doesn't just represent where the artists are from, it captures pieces of what it feels like to come from here. And that is the B-side with Sean B.
4: No doubt.
1: Yo, appreciate you, bro. That was a good doubt.
4: Yeah, yes, sir. Yes, sir.
1: Yo, appreciate you, sir. Yeah, shout out to the features on there. Shout out to Ezariah, Hustle, you know what I mean? I mean, Willa Mays, you know what I mean? Shout out to Mike Johnson Jr.
4: Oh, no
1: Coach,
4: doubt.
1: Coach.
4: Yes, sir.
1: You know what I mean?
4: Got a lineup.
1: Katona's
4: with.
1: On there, okay. Barbaric, Alvarez, Nina Rain, you know?
4: Dope.
8: Speaking of Nina Rain, we got a joint with you and
4: Uh-oh,
8: and,
4: here we go, finally, I want to hear this.
8: Ezariah, yeah, featuring Nina Rain also. It was produced by Slide Beats.
1: Slide Beats.
8: Amazing. That's what's up. Let's play that joint right now.
4: Okay.

0: boy.
1: That was fire.
2: Thank you. Woo!
3: I like that.
4: All right, fellas.
3: I know exactly.
4: Fellas, can we keep the pictures after the show? What's going on here?
3: You know what's going on here.
4: What's going on here?
3: You here from Brooklyn today?
4: Can we take the pictures after the show?
5: Man, we like Carolina in 2015.
6: Carry the show, Chello. Make it like nothing's happening. They don't
5: and I'm about to leave.
3: I got a couple
4: after
3: of questions.
4: After the show, we'll take the pictures.
5: I'm about to leave.
3: With the EP.
5: My content.
4: You cannot leave.
3: Hold on a minute. With the EP.
7: Sean, Chello,
3: Was the condition of each track, with, you know, like your mind state, for each track, was it like a same day thing? Was it a year? How long did it take you to write the individual track?
6: It kind of developed over time. You know what I mean? You know, different tracks. I was working with the producer. His name is MCO MTL. He's from Montreal.
3: That's dope.
6: You know what I mean? You know, we trying to connect The Rock. You know, it's a track called From The Rock to Montreal on it. You know what I mean? Okay. Like a lot of this.
5: Shout that out.
6: You know, just random on the internet, okay. Instagram. You know, it's that day and age. You know, you could meet somebody random and just, you know, build a vibe. You know, and he got some heat. You know, we going to blaze it over here.
3: I got you. You talk about the hip hop community there as much as like you were able to share with the MCs here, as far as like, where would you say the sonics are there? Like, is it more?
6: It's dope because I think they do a lot of, like, it's a lot of foreign, like they speak like half English, half French.
3: That's
6: in
3: right.
6: Montreal.
3: That's
6: so right. It's like, it allows you to, you know, cross over, and then, you know, with like how we push our stuff out to the DJs and stuff, you know, they play us in France. From The Rock, no, that they listening to us all around the world, man. Because there's a whole syndicate of, you know what I mean? Real hip-hop DJs holding it down. M80's one of them. There's many of them out here, you know what I mean? That, you know what I mean? Do what they got to do. So, you know, it's nice.
3: That's all right. No, just listening to Sean's review, and he's taking off. just listening to the review, as he was going from track to track, I was just trying to get an idea of like when he mentioned the karate, the one of the tracks had
6: Kung Fu Theater. Yes. Shout out to Barbaric Alvarez, Crotona.
3: Okay, so where did that come from? You guys just like, yo, we just
6: honestly gonna... that track, it was Crotona, because like if you listen to it, it got like that kind of Kung Fu feel.
1: We got Crotona on live right now.
3: Okay,
6: yo, Crotona,
3: shout
6: was
3: out
6: good.
3: To Crotona.
6: You know, he did an ill hook because I had already came with like some Kung Fu bars, and so like
3: okay,
6: and then like, you know, Crotona brought it home, and then, you know, Barbaric and Alvarez did what they did.
3: Shout
6: you know?
3: Out so, to Alvarez, Barbaric, no doubt. So wait, so how many tracks we looking
6: it's
3: at
6: eight,
3: here?
6: It's eight on it.
3: Okay,
8: that's soup that eats like a meal, though. That's a pretty complete project.
6: Yeah.
8: I'd rather hear eight tracks that are all rock solid than 16
6: it's
8: tracks.
6: It's 22 minutes and 22 seconds, you know what I mean? Mm-hmm. So to get you a nice ride from point A to point
8: Do
6: B, get your day started, you know what I mean?
3: That's dope.
6: Put that on.
3: That's dope.
8: Yeah, go ahead.
3: I go into his review, he takes off. This one, what do you expect from the youth? I'm joking, though.
6: No, I appreciate it.
4: I did not sign for any time off today. What's going on? I did not sign up for any time off today.
9: This is Danny put the bug in the group chat.
3: All right.
7: I put the what in the bug, bro?
1: Nah.
3: Have fun tonight. So, you know, I'm from the generation the EP led to a full-length album.
6: Yeah.
3: So, this is what we're getting right now, and then you're going to add, or what are you going to do?
6: I'm always working, you know what I mean? I called it an EP because, you know, it's eight solid joints. I also feel like people's attention spans aren't like they are. And, you know, ours is heavy on the lyricism and bars. So, I feel like if I give you 8 to 10, you can digest.
3: Right.
6: Because, we've been rapping for years, you know what I mean?
3: Absolutely.
6: Some of the stuff we rap now, it's 2014, 15, you wouldn't even know, you know what I mean? Because we've been doing this so long.
3: Right. That's dope. And you definitely still got the passion, man, because you can tell in the wordplay.
6: Yeah, you already know. And Nina doing her thing on the track, you know what I mean?
3: Yes, sir.
6: Female MC holding down the upstate.
3: That's right.
8: How do you keep your creative well that powers your writing process fresh?
6: That's a good question, man. It's all about them first couple of bars. When I get my first couple of bars in and I know it's saying that thing, you know, the rest, you know, it just comes out, you know.
8: Azariah, I wish he was still here because I wanted to bring this up. He did an interview, I think it was with a bloke in England, and he's like, and I thought this was very honorable. AZ, AH went, I don't rap about selling drugs because I've never done that and that's not me. Mm-hmm. Now, I will say, in terms of writing rap lyrics as a creative writing process, right. I would say the sky's the limit. Mm-hmm. Put yourself in a vantage point of a hitman or a drug dealer. Mm-hmm. You even if somebody's like, nah, you ain't lived that life, so you can't be speaking about that. Mm-hmm. In terms of writing lyrics or writing prose copy or whatever, you right. laugh, but you know
3: right.
8: I'm right.
3: Right.
8: In terms of writing lyrics as just a creative writing process.
3: Right.
8: Even if you never commit them to wax.
3: But I like why he answered the way he did. Because you have to adopt that psyche.
8: You're right.
6: Yeah. And it's like, it's two sides of the spectrum. Like, you hear about them over there. Like, they spent time, you know what I mean, locked up, did whatever. But those mm-hmm. brothers have a bond from that. I can't say me and Az went through that, you know what I mean? But mm-hmm. we bring that that pure hip-hop energy. And they try to put us all in a box. But you know what I mean? When we get on that mic, it is what it is. So you know what I mean? That's just what we represent because it's the full spectrum of people.
3: Right.
6: When we go to the cookhouse, you got everybody there. Those that did right. good, that's those that did bad, those that's trying, you know what I
4: yeah,
6: mean?
4: That's so the, that's the, that's
6: we
4: the
6: hold it down.
3: I like that.
4: That is the misconception in hip hop mm-hmm. is that if you're not real or from the street, that right. you can't do it.
3: Oh, indeed.
4: And that's been that way for a long time. That's been that way. That was the stereotype that De La tried to combat against.
3: Mm-hmm.
4: When you had gangster rap that was killing the early mm-hmm. 80s and late 80s. I mean, in the early 90s when they came out.
3: Mm-hmm.
4: You know, but it just made us realize that it's not just one. Style of hip hop that you can digest, you know.
3: But they, what you just said, they were trying to make one lane, though.
4: Yeah, they wanted to be
6: not genres like
4: in
6: other
4: one lane,
6: types
4: with,
6: of music,
4: with one
6: you know
4: lane,
6: I mean?
4: There's
6: right.
4: there's one money stream, and there's one back then. There's right. one lane, there's one money stream, there's one idea, there's one thing to focus on. You know, our machine can punch this out.
3: But you know,
4: easily.
3: What's crazy.
4: You know,
3: what
4: but when you got different coming from all over the place, like right. hip hop was doing, it's hard to
3: that,
4: box that in.
3: That whole one
4: it's
3: lane thing was it. True, and it wasn't. Because, look, Tribe didn't put on khakis and drive a lowrider.
4: No.
3: And they were still selling triple platinum.
4: Even on the West
3: gold
4: Coast.
3: Gold and every, yeah.
4: Yes.
3: So, and EPMD, they were beloved yeah. out there. You know,
4: oh, EPMD,
3: they,
4: well, see,
3: you
4: EPM,
3: know,
4: EPMD
3: well,
4: won.
3: Well, no, see, they were using the funk sound.
4: The
3: they were using funk
4: yeah,
3: samples,
4: yeah,
3: right?
4: The,
3: but yeah. I think I got a question
4: you
3: guys here.
4: You chill was harder
3: for our
4: than
3: female
4: on the West
3: MC
4: side.
3: Here in the house. How do you feel today as a female MC and how women are being embraced in the culture right
4: yeah,
3: cause now?
4: Yeah, because this basically stands for women too, because they feel that you have to come out a certain way.
3: Exactly.
4: In order to.
3: Oh, I do that all the time, bro. So I'm glad now it's not just me.
0: I feel like now more types of female rap artists are being accepted again. Like when I first started rapping, I'm from Syracuse.
3: Okay.
0: So I started out
8: ooh,
0: there.
8: Shout out
0: a while ago.
8: Shout out Syracuse. Shout out Fulton.
0: Yeah. Oh, shout out Fulton. But basically, like when I came out, Nicki just took over.
3: Okay.
0: So it wasn't like the plethora of DeBrat and Foxy and mm-hmm. Eve and where
3: okay.
0: I came from, where everyone could rap at the same time and be okay.
3: Okay.
0: Nicki kind of took over. So. Yeah. That's when everybody kind of switched what they was looking for in a female. You had to look. She was the video vixen and the rapper now.
4: Yeah.
0: You know what I mean? Before it was like one or the other. So mm-hmm. the content kind of moved around into different levels. But I feel like now, if you got bars as a female, this is the time.
4: I think the one thing. I think the one thing that was a attribute or was a shiny point to that is the fact that women were allowed to be more sexual and more mm-hmm. and more feminine. You mm-hmm. know what I'm saying? Because before you had to be hardcore. You know.
3: Yeah.
4: Sweat,
3: yeah.
4: So, but
0: that's how you got respect yeah. as a female rapper.
4: Right. Because you had, yeah, you had to be hard.
8: Heather B was talking about having the buck 50 yeah. in her mouth and like
4: yeah,
8: slicing
4: but,
8: the guys in MOP
4: with that,
8: on the train.
4: You know, it brought the sexy. And the, you know, and the creative style also, you know what I'm saying?
6: It's the same thing with men. Like, you know what I mean? Like you said, like the aggressiveness of females versus their femininity. Like, who don't want to see the illest, baddest dude do karate or anything? Like, that's why we like, you know what I mean, hip-hop, you know, yeah. hardcore street hip-hop. Because you want to see a shogun,
4: the B-boy
6: stance you know what I mean,
4: karate.
6: Sling his sword, you know what I mean?
4: Isn't
6: but it's the
4: crazy?
6: Same thing you want to hear. You want to hear somebody drop a
4: the
6: jewel,
4: B-boy
6: too.
4: Stance
6: you know what I mean?
4: Karate.
6: So it's like,
3: I'ma
6: when we bring that
3: talk.
6: Together... When we bring
4: that's,
6: that together,
4: that came
6: you know,
4: from karate.
6: It is what it is.
3: This fool.
6: I don't pay. You
4: the
6: know,
4: karate stance is B-boy.
3: The B's, listen, because the nature of this show.
8: Here he goes.
3: The B-boy stance came from the 5%ers. Standing
4: what?
3: In their cipher. Standing in their cipher.
4: The
3: 360.
4: Pictures that were taken where the guys were standing like this and doing all of this stuff.
3: The
4: like
3: comic
4: this,
3: books that you read.
4: That was comic
3: and
4: books
3: you.
4: And karate.
3: You're
4: bro.
3: Talking to a historian.
4: Okay.
3: Okay. It was the B-boy stand came from the 5 percenters who were actually security for the well-known artist. Because if you rolled up into a set and you wasn't a black
4: that's
3: fade
4: beautiful to
3: or
4: imagine.
3: One of these gang,
4: that's
3: what?
4: Beautiful. It's beautiful
3: you
4: to imagine that, though.
3: You are insane. You are insane.
8: Gang, we are headed into a good final minute, 20 minutes, and we're going
4: off
8: the rails.
4: We're not on it. Not even brothers back then were just like, if they weren't on it hard like
3: bro,
4: that. They
3: bro, it wasn't. New York was saturated with gangs. They were saturated with gangs.
4: I was trying to be Spider-Man, bro.
3: Thank you. Did I not just say comic books?
4: Yes.
3: Okay, thank you. I'm glad you hear you.
4: I
3: need some common sense.
4: I said, what's that?
3: Nothing.
4: Oh, see, Northern
3: he
4: Lights.
3: He went to money.
4: Northern Lights is also a marijuana, so that's why I was kind of like confused for a second.
2: I don't
4: add since we're talking. I might add some. I don't know. Oh, but I don't have the. I don't have the. No one gave me the edited version of the album.
2: I think I sent you Pen Elite. That's our latest single. That just dropped. Like today.
4: Which one?
2: It's Pen Elite. It's in there in the same email he just sent you.
4: One of them didn't play. I think that was the one that I sent the first time.
3: You know what we got?
4: I'm trying to
3: find. Oh, we got time.
4: Yeah, I'm trying to find.
3: You know, I wanted to bring up something with Nicki Minaj. You know when she first came out?
4: Mm-hmm. So Nicki's a premier.
3: Full Force brought her out.
2: Yeah.
3: And she was actually super B-girl battle rapper.
2: Right.
3: And then one of the brothers got really sick. And another label scooped her up.
2: Mm-hmm.
3: And they dressed her up the way she came out.
2: Yeah.
3: Finally. This was the final product we got. But, I mean, you can go online. You can find pictures of her back in the day. Tim's on, mm-hmm. the jeans, yeah. and
0: when
3: whatnot.
0: She first broke out.
3: Right.
4: Yeah. Before you somebody know? Told her to,
0: Lil Kim Beats.
4: You better get sexy out here.
0: She said herself she would go to the studio and see a bunch of nice body chicks. That's what she thought she had to look like that. Mm-hmm. I mean, it worked for her, but
4: she didn't have to, but it wasn't a bad thing to look womany.
3: You are not the guy we
4: not
3: want.
4: A bad thing.
3: Yeah, we don't want you. not this dude right here.
4: It's just not a bad thing.
0: I respect it because she got bars too. So,
4: okay, but it's to be a woman is not bad. Why are we
3: talking
4: about?
3: Don't try that, Cello. We didn't say that.
4: Okay, I'm just
3: we
4: saying.
3: We said right, you.
4: I'm saying
3: you
4: listen,
3: are not the guy.
4: Listen, masculinity is
3: here
4: trying to get. You're trying to throw masculinity out
3: who
4: the door.
3: Who are you trying to
4: and
3: impress?
4: And they're trying to throw feminine.
3: Who are you trying to impress right now?
4: I don't know
3: now.
4: What kind of model we got going on right now. But don't throw out the masculinity and don't throw out the other. Keep
3: gosh.
4: It real. We can have it all. We can have it all.
3: Cello. You must have had a nap.
4: We can have it all.
8: And to think I was just going to play Illadelph Half-Life track by track for the full show.
3: That was a great opening for the show.
8: Why, thank
3: and
8: you,
3: tribute to that album.
8: Hey, two more album anniversary sessions by the end of the year. October, we're going to do Iron Man by Ghostface That's Killah. Dope. And then November, Bad and Cleanup. 30 years of Mobb Deep Hell on Earth.
3: Mm.
8: So,
3: okay.
8: True Face
3: no
8: on that day, M80.
3: No doubt.
8: That's a violent ass album.
3: Are we? Well, Cello, listen. Okay, you're the one who told us you wanted to take more independent initiatives.
4: And I'm so glad that y'all are. I'm so glad that
3: okay,
4: y'all are.
3: Okay, he tells you.
4: I'll be playing around.
3: What's coming
4: so
3: up? You're going, are we? Yes.
8: I have.
4: But nobody said anything. I didn't go to the meeting. I'm
8: I have
4: sorry.
8: One more Nicki Minaj related note. We'll talk to you two because it's definitely in your epoch era. Can we talk about how everyone on the Bedrock song, except for like Lloyd, has fallen on kind of like hard times? Count them off. Lil Wayne, canceling. 80. You'll appreciate this. Lil Wayne, canceling shows left and right. Mm. Tyga made an AI album, getting dragged for it. Drake can do nothing right as of late, likely addicted to pornography. Nicki Minaj, registered Republican.
4: Wait. What song is this we're talking about?
8: I can make your Young Money's breakout hit. That like put Nicki Minaj on the map. Kind
4: Why
8: of.
4: Are we talking about that song?
8: Because like only like Gunna is doing well.
4: Oh.
8: Gunna.
4: Okay.
3: Drake is not hurting for money, bro.
8: He's not hurting for money, but he's just become a very, very odd man.
3: That's going to happen in
8: you
3: everybody's
8: see,
3: career.
0: Young Money has
8: you
0: seen
8: see
0: better
8: him
0: days.
8: With that gotcha.
0: They've seen better days. Lord have.
4: Drake's not hurting for money.
3: No, he's not. No, he's not.
4: Drake's not really hurting for it.
3: I think Danny is talking about career-wise, where relevancy, there's the word.
4: Drake's pretty relevant right now.
3: You know what I mean? Like, you know.
8: Here's the thing with like the old, shout out to all of us, the old school. I'm not with Wayne getting to the venue. Mm-hmm. Even if it's like a modest crowd, couple K in the stands, they came and paid good money to see Lil Wayne perform. I agree. And he's no selling. It's like, yo, take it up with the promoter. I'm out. Who did La would see? Never do that. KRS-One would never, Rakim would never do that. And you know I'm right.
3: They didn't spend their youth drinking lean either. So, I mean, this is what we knew. Who didn't see this coming, man?
6: That's crazy.
3: Okay, this dude is gone. He is fried.
4: Let me also say that we are giving a lot of credit to the older pioneers. Mm-hmm. But in their day,
3: yeah,
4: we don't know.
3: No. They weren't drinking lean, but we know exactly. But
4: I'm just saying, in their day, they might have come to the venue like, man, I'm out of here.
8: Maybe.
4: Yeah. LL definitely would.
3: Oh, yeah. Oh, yeah. And, you know, we had some cats with coke, you know, addictions. And
4: Did we? Did we?
3: No, we're talking about the ones who are not out, pushed out in the front.
8: Yeah, old school roundtable discussion. But everyone, please join in. Have you ever been in a venue riot due to a performer no-show?
3: Yeah.
8: Yes. You almost were, but Raekwon came on instead of Ghostface.
4: Yeah.
8: But if no one showed,
4: it got silent. It was silent in there that night.
8: And you know it's bad because it's just silent.
4: Were you at the Ghostface show that where he never showed? And Matey, were you at the Ghostface show where he never showed up, and it was Raekwon showed up? That was the one when Ito jumped on stage. That was here at Water Street.
10: Oh, no, I wasn't at that. Okay.
4: So, I mean, when they announced, because we sat there for every opening act and everyone was patient. And this is around the Tony album drop, right?
8: 2001.
4: And so,
8: yeah,
4: it was crazy. So we was waiting for a Ghost, like, yo. And all of a sudden you got the, yo, man, Ghost ain't here. You started murmuring in the crowd, man, he ain't here. So it got real quiet.
8: Like 4 a.m.
4: It was like 1 something in the morning. It got real quiet in there. I knew it was about to set off. I was like, oh, it's about to be crazy. And then all of a sudden, Raekwon to the rescue, come out of nowhere. But he was there the whole time. He had just got there before Ghost. Ghost never shows. He's like, yo, just put my joints on and we're going to rock. He subbed in for him for the whole thing. He's only supposed to come for like a song or two because he showed up with him.
3: That's, you know, wild. What
4: I'm
3: saying?
4: So he's like, yo, I'm going to go ahead and rock the whole thing. And that was dope for him to do that.
8: That was a crisis averted.
4: But that's the type of thing that they do for each other. You know what I'm saying? You know what I'm saying? Let me go ahead. I'll rock this joint. And you're not gonna complain.
10: That's kind of what happened with that Method Wrench.
4: That same exact thing.
8: Yeah.
4: Same exact thing. Yep.
10: A movie. I want to get on the mic. So Method Red was in Brazil shooting a movie. Uh-huh. So we had to call. We called Ray and Ghost.
4: Right.
10: And Jim Jones and Maino.
4: And we were still gonna give these people a show.
10: They about to be mad, but once I announced who's about to come up on this stage, remember I walked out.
4: Right. I was like, yo.
10: Method Red couldn't make it, but yo, Jim Jones. Everybody was like, and they had walked out, and it was cool. And then, you know what I mean? Then Ray and Ghost came, and it was like, oh, why?
4: Wasn't the Locks there also?
10: And Styles P.
4: And Sheik. It was crazy.
10: That was crazy.
4: That was crazy. Oh, and you were spent. Yep, you spent the whole night.
10: She sent me that music. Like, go. I had to learn the
8: what's up? Go ahead. Go ahead with your venue melee story, because mine is dumb when I'm going to announce who the no-show act was. Actually, well, you want me to go first?
4: Was it Barney?
8: It wasn't Barney, but it was pretty close. So at Penn State, Nerd, Pharrell's rock band, got
4: Nerd? I'd have been mad.
3: I got a better one.
4: I would have been
3: pissed. No, you went Nerd. See, I was afraid to say the story. Fresh Prince.
10: Jesus.
3: Fresh Prince.
10: Will Smith don't got a cousin as rapping.
3: 1987. Album Rock the Houses, the big house album. Got all the heaters on it. You know, girls. That's the 88. See, this is what I'm saying. Anyway.
4: I want to see nothing but
8: Jazzy. Had Charlie Mack on it. Was that album?
3: He's the DJ. I'm the rapper.
8: Oh, okay. I'm sorry.
3: Well, he
4: the one you're supposed to
3: Jazzy,
4: listen to, not
3: Jazzy
4: the one
3: Jeff
4: that.
3: Comes out, warms up the crowd, exhibition, does his thing, and Will walks out. Whoever the promoter was handing out posters and shirts and everything. Somebody balled up the poster and hit Will in the face with the poster. He says, "Yo, Jeff, we out." Crowd goes crazy. they racing to the stage, and rest in peace, Mario, rest in peace, Ron. There's two sentries at my school, Franklin High School. They did security at the concert.
11: What up, killer?
3: They're holding, exactly, holding back the crowd. They left. I mean, we came there to see, this was their year.
7: Was this the hockey arena?
3: This was the War Memorial. This was the War Memorial.
7: Yeah, so.
3: And I mean, they went from miracles to doing the War Memorial. We want to hear all the heaters. They had a Ready Rock, the beatbox back. We ready to just go. They was getting ready to kill it.
8: Was anybody else on the bill? Were you like, okay.
3: Audio 2, okay. Big Daddy Kane, EPMD. Nobody knew who they were at this time.
8: Right.
4: Moses.
3: See, he's saying he being funny.
8: Moses Rockwell.
3: He being funny. He's being funny. He's talking about Moses from the Bible. He's being sick. Hey, he's cracking jokes. But
4: Edgar Allan Poe.
3: But that one, and this was a real odd one, Public Enemy.
8: That's crazy.
3: Flavor Flav got in a shouting match with somebody in the crowd because he had a rip in his sweatsuit.
4: That was Fresh Fest.
3: That was not Fresh Fest. It was their tour in 1990.
4: Well, he didn't show up for Fresh
3: Fest. The Fear of a Black Planet tour.
4: Okay, well, he didn't show up for the other one.
3: Flav gets the whole arena quiet, and he says, listen, dude, I'll have everybody in here stomp you out if I tell them to do it. And they were waiting for him to say something. Chuck runs out and tackles him on the stage and picks him up, and him and Griff carry him out.
4: I remember
3: backstage.
4: Something like that. I remember hearing
3: Kid
4: about
3: and Play
4: like that.
3: Were going to dance to his song 911 is a joke.
8: Yes. Wow.
3: And they're just sitting there, and we wait. I mean, you know, they were excellent dancers. You know, they were young kids back then. And they're waiting to just dance to this. They just sat there waiting. The crowd is going crazy, but when Chuck ran out and tackled him, everybody lost it with laughing. Griff ran out, the S1s grabbed him, carried him off the stage. You can still hear him cussing into the mic. He's done. I should tell him to do it.
8: Did PE play any song?
3: Well, they're gone now. Please. For about 10 or 15 minutes of the set. You can hear Chuck yelling at him, cussing at him. He comes out and does a couple of songs and let Flav come out to do I Can't Do Nothing For You, Man.
8: Yeah.
3: That was it.
8: Flavor said,
3: But yeah, but it was wild. I mean, this killed. I was like, come on, man. This dude, the same dude, I don't know who he was start a fight with every rapper, every show. He would get up in the front. He started a fight with the Fat Boys when they were, God rest their soul, or Prince Marky D and Ema B-Box. Yeah. It was crazy.
4: So, Raj, you were the one that threw the chair?
3: What chair are you talking about? Oh. shout out to Just Ice.
8: Yes.
3: Just Ice is rapping, and this kid threw something in his face. Just jumped into the audience, tracked him down, grabbed him, and laid him out.
8: And
3: went back to the stage and finished his set.
8: Whoa, Ice is a big dude.
4: Hold on,
8: too.
4: Wait.
3: Yes, sir. Wait, whoa. Yes, sir.
4: Y'all let somebody jump off the stage and
3: sure
4: touch
3: did. Do you, man? Just Ice is 6'6".
8: He's a scary man.
3: So?
4: We got 64 brothers
3: he
4: would
3: have beat the stuffings out of you talking
4: not
3: all that.
4: Not me and everybody.
8: Chello, I can beat your ass now, and I'm near tears most of the time. I barely weigh 150 pounds.
4: You're about as intimidating as a yellow crayon, my friend. What are you talking about?
8: Bars.
4: I was stunned that he even said that.
3: No, but I mean,
8: then he gets a yellow crayon.
3: That was some.
4: Like what?
3: Yeah, that y'all era.
8: I'm gonna sell that one to Brad Pitt.
3: That era was it was rough. It was definitely a different time because we had the gangs at the concerts.
8: Yes,
4: right.
3: G Boys.
4: I remember the walk home from the concert. A lot of people lived on Hudson, and when you walk in, there's a line of thugs walking down the street.
3: You couldn't get on the bus.
4: No.
3: Everybody got on every bus, no. So you had to walk home.
4: Listen, they had the one kid that remember all the fake jewelry in front of Action Fashion. They had all the jewelry in the window. My man busted. Bow.
3: Quite a few times.
4: Came to school the next day with every chain on.
3: I remember.
4: Walking out of school like this with every chain on, bro. It was crazy. I don't even want to say his name, but we know who he is.
3: Yes, we do. Yes, we do. Yes,
4: came
3: we do.
4: Came to school with every chain on, bro.
3: Rough time, boy. Rough times. So, yeah, this was a different era. But that's the end of my stories that won't implicate anyone.
6: Those were good.
11: We love a good venue.
12: We gonna play a joint from Euphony.
11: Yeah.
12: Like, yo, if I had to sit here and listen to all this crap, y'all better play a record.
3: Oh, man.
6: Yeah, this is me and Azariah, Pen Elite.
11: Nice.
3: That's wild.
13: My beat was good, man. Falling with us.
11: What are you doing?
13: Pen Elite, look. I fucked the whole city up.

0: Listen. Boy, they yeah they do. Listen, they make no errors.
1: We was like 18 though. Yeah, I mean, me and I have known each other most of our lives. That's what we
0: bananas.
1: Do.
0: I mean, before I like that.
1: We've been rapping since we was 18, but yeah, I mean, we known each other since we was kids. So that's what we do.
0: But the chemistry there, man, it just works. It really does.
2: We would like to thank you as well for continuously sending us music to play.
0: Absolutely,
2: too, that's important.
0: Absolutely.
2: I don't mean to speak too buck wild, but I want to say that Lyrical Caffeine joint, the Chance to Fly joint, is probably your hit among hits, but you do have several here with us in our family. So
3: who produced that Chance to Fly joint?
1: We know Cello.
3: Who produced that Chance to Fly joint?

0: Yes.
1: Hold on. Sharpen up your battle axes. You finesse been the main attraction.

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0: This always happens. 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It's going to be a great day. It's going to be a great day. Yeah, yeah.
1: I don't want me on the camera.
0: I am Naima. It's your birthday. It's your birthday, girl. It's your birthday. It's your birthday, girl.

0: 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I am your host, Naimina Terry, and it is Friday, September 25th, 2026. That was Birthday Girl by Amina Love. I'm in studio with my Zora. And Terry Zayani Mod. Welcome to the studio, Yanni.
1: Hi.
0: It's your birthday.
1: Yeah.
0: You know what?
1: What?
0: It's actually my birthing day today,
1: and we have this debate all the time. Oh my God, I'm so done with the birthday.
0: Thank you. It's your birthday. It's the official birthday day set list in episode tonight, and we're going to just turn up with Nateri, my namesake, and Jazz is here too. What's up, Jazz?
1: Where's the horns?
2: Hello.
0: Jazz is here. What up, Jazz?
3: Good evening.
0: Bye, Danny.
3: Good evening.
0: And we are live. Jamie's here too. What up, Jamie? I'm good. And we all in the studio tonight. It was a house full. Shout out to Lafayette Cafe. All the artists that come through. It's a great, great, great evening here at Wheel With Him. Cello's phone is still in the station in case you're trying to call him or care. It's still here mounted for me to look at and to go through. Let me see how many viewers are still viewed. Nope. We're live. So, yeah, we're going to open the way as we do every Friday from 7 to 8 by calling the names of our ancestors whose legacy we carry onward and upward and who we hope we are making proud. I always start first because I have my list ready because I have a lot of people who crossed over on the other side to the other side. And, yeah, they were some powerful, powerful individuals. Elijah Jane Pickin McIntyre, Alice Walker, Rosalie Brooks, Ruth Funderburk, Innie Mancie, Gee Errol Georges, Lewis McIntyre, Reuben Walker, Lonnie Brooks, Ernest Kinney, John McLean, and Baba Haru Samaj, Ruby Brathwaite, Christine Fox, Gladys Kearney, Anita Meekins, James Bay Meekins, and Pa Orr Georges, Michelle Fox, Anthony Aiken, Camilla Brooks, Tanisha Fields, Keani Dealey, and Willie Brooks, my dear friends Jean Palmer Cook, Yolanda Martin, Lisa Pitts, Kieran Amir, and Asada Shakur, rest in power. Happy birthday to Nateri Zayani Mod Atkins, my sister Anika Daniels, master storyteller Almeida Whitus, Rakia Green, my brother in education James Dean, my hair client Jackie McClaney, Dr. Ashley Campbell, my sister in ed as well, and artist in the community Lydia Body Rice. Passing the mic over to whoever wants to pick it up next, calling your ancestors into your space. Nateri, you and I share ancestors, so you don't have to do that. Anyone else can, though.
4: Shout out to, you know, the family, all of those that, you know, are on the other side, keeping it, holding it down, you know, keeping it active, because I'm blessed because of the ancestors. Ashe.
0: And shout out to everybody sending my daughter birthday love and Earth Strong love and Solar Return love on the social medias. Thank you for that.
1: On the social media.
0: Yeah. So the story of your birth. Let's get into it.
1: No. I truly.
0: The story of your birth. It was a Thursday.
1: It was just like so long ago. It doesn't really matter.
0: I was in labor for 12 hours.
1: That sucks. Wow. That's a long time.
0: It's a very long time. And I was having the contractions, and you were a week overdue. You didn't want to come out, you know, but you did. You tore me. Not too badly, though. Had two incisions real quick. And I'm grateful. And it was September 25th. The autumn leaves were leaving and turning colors. And it was just a beautiful, beautiful time. So that's why I say autumn is for lovers. Because I fell in love again when my daughter was born. And she was so beautiful. Oh, my gosh. She still is. But she came out with a swoop. Her hair was slicked down. In the swoop, her nails were done. You were so prissy and pretty.
1: As I should be.
0: As you should
1: Libra
0: be.
1: Libra, baby.
0: Clean, too. Clean.
1: I came out clean?
0: Yeah, like none of that white stuff on you and none of that, you know.
1: That's fire.
0: Right. You were just like perfect.
1: Hey.
0: And yeah, it's been on ever since. And I can honestly say, Nateri Zayani.
1: I'm your favorite?
0: No, I'm not saying it on the air. Oh my God, all those kids are listening. No, we be rocking out. We be having a great time together.
1: We do.
0: When we kiki.
1: We be kiki.
0: You know
1: like,
0: what I'm
1: overly,
0: saying?
1: We overly have a key.
0: I enjoy having a friend in you as my daughter, seriously, because we have a good time.
1: I am one of your little friends now.
0: You know what? Kind of low key. Mm-hmm. You know, we were rocking out this morning on the way to work.
1: Yeah, the energy was high.
0: Energy was high in the morning. So we drove to work this morning, and Nateri took my car for no reason.
1: Not at all.
0: So she's like, I'm going to do stuff for my birthday while you're at work. I was like, okay, fine. Took my car, went home, and went to bed. So I'm at work ready to peel.
1: Until 3 o'clock.
0: I'm ready to peel out at 2:45, and I'm like, where is my car? I felt like.
1: I didn't know it was 2:45. I thought it was 3:30.
0: They let us out early today because it's your birthday.
1: Please. I don't even go there.
0: You can sit down. We got old school in the house today. Brother Michael is in here. Cooling.
2: You call me Bernie Mac.
0: You call him Bernie Mac. Sitting in. I was like, brother, what are you doing here today? He was like, I just came up here because I wanted to see you, girl.
2: You know what? I went down south. My grandfather passed away.
1: R.I.P.
0: Rest in peace. What's his name? Say his name. Say his name.
2: William Reeves.
0: Call him into the space. Ashe, ashe.
4: Hey.
2: And,
4: that's how we open it up.
2: It's just that. Happy birthday to you, baby girl.
1: Thank you.
2: Wow. She looks so pretty. Look at her.
0: Isn't she?
2: Yes, she
0: Isn't
2: do.
0: Isn't she lovely?
1: Hey. Thank you. I did like that Facebook post you made about
0: you
1: me.
0: Did?
1: Yeah, it was great.
0: I didn't add music to it at all.
1: I'm not I like that picture. Dazzle. My favorite picture was we were at the pier.
0: Mm-hmm.
1: That was my favorite picture.
0: Yeah. It was cold that day.
1: Yeah.
0: You were saying, brother, I'm sorry. Go ahead.
2: No, I like the idea that you let your baby hold the car. I wouldn't let my son hold my car.
1: She out of all her children, I'm the best driver.
5: Stop letting me hold her car.
1: Yeah, I'm the best driver. She trusts me the most with it.
2: Okay. Now how many is you?
0: It's five. They five deep. I got starting five players.
1: Five, but three of us can drive.
4: If it's gonna really leave, his phone.
0: I told Cello his phone is here. If y'all Cello, if you're listening, I'm not sure how you listen to the show, but your phone's still sitting here. Okay.
1: You don't come back in.
0: SMK Trap and Rappers is watching. Thank you for tuning in. Paris Usher is watching. Mm-hmm. Euphony Green. It's crazy. We leave things behind.
4: Yes.
0: But we are here celebrating life and giving thanks. And I'm so glad you came out my complexion because the rest of the kids are
1: you
0: real
1: know,
0: light
1: actually,
0: skin.
1: Actually, I have a song that you should play because I'm feeling it today.
0: You're feeling really, really what?
1: Almeida by Solange because I'm feeling brown.
0: Oh.
2: Both of y'all are beautiful. Both
1: brown
2: y'all.
0: We're not paying him to say that, y'all.
2: Don't pay me no attention.
1: I'm just here. I'm
2: You're
1: just
2: right.
1: here saying.
2: You're right.
1: Only.
0: So, yeah, we're going to just let this rock. Thank you for listening.

0: Solange, Almeida. Yeah. Everything brown. The Terry has on all brown today, all burnt hair. Everything's like autumn, looking like an autumn leaf today. We just came from eating a light dinner at one of my favorite new restaurants here in Rochester. New to me.
1: Yeah, new to you. Anytime you get something that you like, you keep on going there back to back to back to back.
0: Until
1: you can't take it no more.
0: And I could take it.
2: Are they getting a little drop?
0: You mean
1: you're the name dropper?
0: No. They ain't sponsoring this show. Don't put money in my pocket. They in South Wales, do I tell you that?
3: You got a lot of money in your pocket. Stop playing.
0: I do and do. We
1: went band for band at dinner today.
0: We were at the table showing each other around checking accounts. We're like, yeah. Who paying for dinner? Yeah. You got it. You really got it. Like, we all have it.
1: I literally said, guys, it's really no problem. We're rich.
0: Rich in spirit. Rich in checking and saving. Okay, give thanks and praise. We're having an attitude of gratitude.
3: My son said the other day, I'm glad I got some rich parents. No, we're not that rich. We all set.
0: We all right.
3: We all right.
1: We are comfortable.
3: We all right.
0: We cozy. We cozy.
3: Right.
0: So yeah, we were rocking out to this song tonight, this morning on the way to work.
1: Oh yeah.
0: So this is to be a birthday song. This is our turn up. When we step out tonight, if we step out tonight, this is the song. You ready?
1: I'm ready.
0: Okay.
3: I'm ready.
0: We'll just queue up on damn time. I can't stand. Has your phone been glitching?
4: No.
0: Just mine.
3: Oh, you must got Verizon.
0: Oh. No, I don't either. They all suck.
2: Verizon, that's crazy.
1: Never that.
2: Verizon used to be the thing 10 years ago.
0: My little intro was the song is like buffering. It's like hold on, let me think about it. Like, Are you sure this is the one?
2: You're talking to somebody having phone issues. You must got Verizon.
1: You
2: like,
1: sure you want to listen to this? Kind of you got the Verizon?
5: Who? No, I got T-Mobile.
1: Okay, so who? But I'm about to switch over to Verizon as soon as they throw it a little, switch over for a free phone. I'm going.
0: All right, here we go. For real this time.
1: Easy.
0: For real this time. Okay,
3: I got AT&T.
1: I have AT&T.
5: Everybody I know got AT&T.
3: Yeah.
1: Because only three letters.

0: that was Beyonce, Grace Jones, and Tim's. The track was called Move, if you're just now tuning in to Adversary Radio. And before that was Solange, her sister, with Almeida.
1: Wow.
0: Right? Unintentional, but intentional.
1: Mm-hmm.
0: Indeed. I was thinking about something when the music was playing. How good my wine is. Thank you very much for pouring the libations for us. The fermented grapes are always a good thing to have.
2: Can we say anything.
1: Can we say a fun fact?
0: What's a fun fact?
1: What the lady told us?
0: What'd she tell us during our tasting?
1: You can't smell sweetness. Your brain just associates what you've consumed and had to the smell, but you actually can't smell sweet. That's not a smell you can smell.
3: How's that?
1: I don't know. If you tasted it and you've had it before, your brain will connect that taste to what you're smelling, but you technically can't smell the sweet. Like you don't smell sugar, honey, can't smell chocolate, but you know what it tastes like.
3: That sounds like some people until people got COVID.
1: You know what I mean?
4: COVID.
0: Afro Radio.
1: Who called?
0: Oh my God.
1: Pick up the phone.
5: Well, I want to say happy birthday, Ms. Here, right?
1: Hang up the phone.
5: I wanted to say that.
1: Who is this?
5: But old school, I'm sorry for your loss, but you saying baby one too many times, ain't you married? Baby girl this, baby girl that, but you trying to go out with him tonight? Old school, go home.
3: Excuse me. Who are you talking to?
1: This is ridiculous.
3: who are you?
0: Wait, I'm getting a lot of feedback. Either somebody has to turn off their phone while they're on the phone with me.
3: Listen,
0: I'm getting a lot of feedback.
3: Hold on. He said, "Oh, man, listen to me. I'm old school. Reason I'm old school because I got gray hair, man. I got that wisdom. I'm from down south, from Mississippi. Got a wisdom.
5: I can hear it all in your voice.
3: Say it right. He tell me old school, go home, man. Come on, man. I'm down with my people, though. How you going to tell me go home, man? Well, I'm trying to celebrate my baby girl birthday, man.
0: Baby girl.
5: Cool, you're married now. You're married.
3: What?
0: He said you're married, old school. You're married.
3: What the hell?
1: Who is this?
3: What the hell?
0: Old school got that Jesus. Old school out here, he got the Jesus piece on. You know what I'm saying? It's Cuban link rocking.
3: Stop saying go for
5: it. Oh, old school professional. Don't tell me you got on Stacey Adams. Old school, you got on Stacey Adams.
3: Man, I got sneakers on, bro.
5: I just wanted to call in, say the show going great, and happy birthday, Natira. Y'all be safe.
3: Yes, sir.
1: All right, thank you.
3: Yes, sir. And stop playing with grown folks.
5: Stay in the child place. Y'all enjoy.
0: All right, peace.
3: Yes, sir.
0: Stay in the child's place.
3: Yeah.
1: First caller.
4: Right.
0: If you want to call up and wish Natira a happy solar return and birthday, call us up at 585-203-9296. Again, it is 585-203-WAYO because we're doing it all night long. Not really, but kind of, sort of.
3: Baby girl birthday.
6: For an hour.
0: Maybe for an hour. You got 20, 35 minutes to call us.
1: Call now or forever hold your peace.
0: Okay.
3: You better have him call us.
1: I just give you one more call.
3: Next caller.
7: Hello.
3: He's talking about, you old school, you need to go home. Babe, stop playing with grown folk.
0: Mm-hmm. Old school said, I am home. Now what?
3: Right. So you're right.
0: You said you were from Mississippi.
3: Yes, ma'am.
0: And we just, not to be a Debbie Downer, but we just got the results from Nolan Wells' autopsy report. And the phone, right? Mm-hmm. Nolan Xavier Wells, the young man who was found on the shore. Of the island in Mississippi, and on my birthday, actually, my actual birthday, July 6th.
1: I know, because you have
0: he
1: six
0: went out
1: of
0: on
1: them.
0: July 4th, those of you who don't know.
3: Right.
0: And so basically, the autopsy came back that he had no water in his lungs, his stomach, or in his esophagus. So he did not. Oh my God.
1: Hello.
0: We're going to put a pin in that.
3: Yeah.
0: After so radio, turn off your electronic devices when you call up here,
3: we can
0: please.
3: Hear you.
8: Jeez Louise, I just wanted to call and wish my grandbaby a happy birthday.
1: Oh, thank you, Nana.
3: Oh, wow.
8: You're welcome, sweetie.
0: Thank you, Nana.
3: Hi, Nana.
0: Old school chill is my mama.
3: Hi, Nana. How you
2: Hi,
3: doing?
2: Nana. It's Jasmine.
8: Hi, Jazz. How are you?
2: I'm good.
3: Nana got one of those sexy boys.
0: Whoa, not too much on my mom's. Not too much on my mom's. Nah, we not doing that.
3: How you doing?
2: Not Tyrion.
3: How you doing, Nana?
0: It's Nana.
8: Good. How are you?
3: Hang up. She's so sexy. Ooh,
2: oh my God.
3: Let her talk.
4: Not that phone line.
0: No, sir. Y'all tying up the phone lines now.
4: It's your own show.
1: We are
4: old school show.
0: I don't like what's going on right now.
4: Right, the reminiscing and stuff. Like, I ain't from the same city or nothing. Y'all ain't got nothing. This man from Alabama. He was a New Yorker.
3: How you doing now?
0: Don't talk to my mom like that.
4: Use your regular voice.
0: Use your business voice. Not your evening after hours voice. Your quiet storm voice.
3: No. This is Nana.
0: Nope. Still
2: Nana.
0: Wrong.
2: It's Nana.
3: All right. I'm going to say it like this. How you doing, Nana?
0: She hung up. Nana, are you? Oh, she hung up. You scared her off.
1: I don't think she got scared.
0: Nana was like, "Call, have him call me later."
3: Hey, no, matter of fact, Nana called me later.
0: I don't like this one bit.
4: It's not condoning none of this.
0: You know what?
3: I'm calling you Nana. I'm gonna tell your mother. All right, stop playing.
0: I'm heated.
3: Why?

0: Uncle Johnny made my dress that cheap spandex. She looks a mess.
1: We rocked to that song this morning on the way into work. And y'all made me heated just now with all that love connection y'all was trying to have on the air. We're not
2: talking
1: doing
2: about your, talking your mama?
1: Yes.
2: Listen, mama recognized.
1: You're going to blame my mother. Now
3: she recognized.
4: Make this about not
5: my nana.
3: Not my mom.
2: she said that's my nana now. And this is my mom. My mom looked like to hear that voice.
5: Whoa! Not because it's coming through our ears, too. That's strictly for now.
3: We apologize to those listening all around the world. We apologize.
5: This seems like a private conversation.
4: In 5 years, if you apologize to this radio station,
2: I apologize, okay?
3: Toronto, we're sorry. Russia, we're sorry. Virginia, Finland,
5: dang,
3: we're sorry.
5: Who in Russia?
3: I don't know. They're listening, though. Augustine, Columbus, Ohio, Montreal.
5: Montreal, that's close.
3: It is.
5: How do they even know?
3: They know.
5: Oh.
3: They know about
5: well,
3: the FSO.
5: Well, if you guys know, then y'all can give a call and wish me happy birthday.
2: I know, right?
5: From Russia.
2: Everybody call back and wish my niece a happy birthday.
3: Wow, we're nieces now. Okay. Yeah. Insta-cousins.
2: No.
3: Before the phone rang, I was talking about Nolan Wells.
2: Oh, yeah.
3: And how... pretty much the reports come back that he did not in fact have water in his body. He did not drown. And it was a travesty of justice. And we need to seek justice for everybody, not just Nolan Wells and his family, but everybody whose unaliving happened mysteriously and it was quick to be covered up.
2: Right.
3: You know,
2: right.
3: So we want to have a moment of just gravity
2: exactly.
3: On the show where we're having a lot of fun and good times and cheer and spirit of revelry. To just acknowledge the fall and the people whose lives are being snuffed out and deleted right before our eyes.
2: But see, Liz, too, some of the autopsy said that he had blunt trauma in the back of his head.
3: Mm-hmm.
2: You know what I mean?
3: Blunt force trauma, yep.
2: And somebody had his cell phone.
3: Yep. And they said that they used his, they opened the cell phone several times.
2: Yeah. See, you know? The one
5: is? They thought they got away with it.
2: Listen, for one, you in Mississippi. You in Mississippi. Yeah, ain't no tell what's gonna happen. These people down Mississippi. I mean, I was born down in Mississippi.
3: Mm-hmm.
2: In the answer room. I know that how it is down there.
3: Mm-hmm.
2: Because with this too, I remember one day my aunt comes to me, said she just bought a brand new Cadillac. Mm-hmm. In the answer room. She know what she say? She said, baby, I don't know what's wrong with this car. So I went down to this car dealer, where she got it from.
3: Mm-hmm.
2: I said, man, listen, you gotta fix this car. She said, baby, don't say nothing. I'm not from here.
3: Right.
2: I'm from New York.
3: Mm-hmm.
2: And he sees the baby on center. And he's the room. No, so what is when you put it in the shop? And that's the room. The guy, he did some right working again.
3: Mm-hmm.
2: So what is those black people? I mean, we down there. I mean, it's the same. It's a sad shame that what they're doing.
3: Right.
2: Still going through the same old stuff.
6: Facts.
3: It's crazy, man.
2: It is.
3: But this is a wake-up call. If it hasn't, you know, the alarm ain't been ringing and waking you up by now.
2: Yeah.
3: You know, it's time for us to stand back and stand by.
2: That's right.
3: You know what that means.
2: That's right.
3: Because...
2: hold your composure.
5: I mean, yeah.
2: Hold your composure. You know what? But see, what they don't understand it. A lot of the young dudes, they don't play.
3: Yeah, that's what I'm saying.
2: Yeah. Oh, you're composed, you're right.
3: These young women don't play either.
2: Stop playing with grown folks.
3: You know what I mean?
6: Stop hurting. Stop touching our children and our,
2: I know,
6: our
2: right?
6: And our elders and everything.
3: Because
6: a man in Newark, they got an older man. That's and it happened to be one of my friend's granddads. I got beat up in Newark. His face all broken, bones in his face broken.
3: Mm-hmm.
6: So it's just like, that junk is really, it's here, right in Newark, New York. That's right down the street.
3: In Newark, right?
6: Yeah.
3: Exit, what, 43?
6: Mm-hmm. Yeah.
3: Close.
2: But you know,
6: a hate crime. You know, he hating on him because he can live next, he can afford to live next door to him, and that white man is struggling
2: right.
6: to live there. But that black man been living there for years.
2: Right.
6: You feel me? Over 20 years he's been living in that same house. So it's just like, you are a hater.
3: Well, the same way we saw people, liberal people who were happening to want to stand on the side of right, rally behind the Clancy lady for killing her three babies and having protests for the right to kill your babies.
2: I've seen that.
3: Them same people need to be standing up for the unaliving of babies,
2: how you,
3: young people.
2: How you gonna hurt your babies?
1: They said she was sad. Postpartum depression is real.
7: Speaking of the unaliving of innocent souls, my cousin was killed on September 9th due to gun violence for no reason, and he was innocent. And there is no trial, there is no investigation, there is no anything.
1: Let's just say their name.
7: Brent Jones.
1: Rest in power to Brent Jones.
7: Yeah.
1: Sorry about that. We hate to get heavy here on Everso Radio.
7: But that happened too, and I just wanted to tie that back because y'all was talking about that. So
1: yeah, I mean, this has been given birth, you know, given life, and celebrating life. We have to celebrate, you know, the other side of that spectrum, which is people getting snuffed out, you know, senselessly.
2: But look at that guy got caught in prison. Look at him. Look at how much money they getting. 10-some million. Mm-hmm. I'm going to mean it was a mix back. I want the money. I just want my family back.
1: Right.
2: You know what I mean? Forget the money.
1: Right, the wrongful death suits and stuff doesn't bring back people.
2: Exactly.
6: Yeah, Robert Brooks situation. Yeah.
2: You know what I mean?
6: That drink is crazy. The biggest lawsuit won. But that's what I'm saying. Like, that's not the last, and it shouldn't be the last. I'm going to keep it real. We should bankrupt the whole New York State. Like, for real, if we're going to keep it real.
1: But it's taxpayer dollars it's coming from. It's not coming from the police.
2: Right. No, it's fine. It's coming from
1: insurance or any of their. Well, they have the insurance, but it's not coming from their pensions or from their salaries. It's coming from us. Right. We're funding.
2: But again, I'm so glad that they convict them, the police officer, the people that in jail.
1: Mm-hmm. Correction, the corrections officers.
2: Yeah. It was 11 of them?
1: It's a lot of them.
6: Yeah,
1: it's a lot of them. You know, so everybody who's melanated on planet Earth, hold your head. You know what I mean? Because the saga continues.
2: And we celebrate my niece's birthday.
7: Right. Happy birthday, Yanni. Happy birthday.
2: Hey, Nani. Look at her. She's coming looking all beautiful. Go ahead, girl. You got something to say for your birthday. What you going to do tonight for your birthday?
8: I don't really have anything to say for my birthday. But it is my birthday.
1: Okay. It should be black and beautiful.
8: Yep. I'm black.

0: tired of explaining, and it ain't for you to get it. Black is beautiful. You love us so much, it turns to resentment.
1: Hey, don't it though? Don't it?
2: Don't it? It turned into resentment.
1: DJ Stussy, Blacker. If, they hate us because they ain't us.
2: It's envy.
3: Yes. How many kids you got?
1: Five.
3: Mm-hmm. Why the hell you got five kids? Look so beautiful.
1: I drink water. I mind my business.
3: You work out. That bullshit.
1: It's the truth.
2: Having
1: right
2: kids
1: there.
2: Is healthy.
3: Yeah, that's right.
1: I drink
3: exactly.
1: water and mind my business.
3: That's all right, true. Baby girl. It's hey, as long as you look, you're keeping your health. You know what I mean?
2: Yes.
3: That's mm-hmm. the only thing count.
1: I had got my heart checked. Just the other day, last week, Saturday. And no, they was like, you ain't got no clogged arteries, Miss Nye.
3: Oh, I know, that's right.
1: Mm-hmm. If you got a health insurance, you better go get your workup done. It don't cost you nothing, but a little copay, you know.
3: Right, mm-hmm. But don't think about it. Don't you hate going in, that machine, making all that noise.
1: Mm-hmm. I got the CT scan of the heart.
3: Jesus,
1: you know,
3: I can't stand that noise.
1: Without the contrasting dye. Yeah. And yeah, just making sure that everything is good.
2: Everything good, make sure everything flowing.
1: Yeah, that's
3: right,
1: it.
3: Right.
1: That's
3: yeah.
1: it.
3: Make sure it's going. We just thank God that we all healthy, you know what I mean?
1: That's right. That's the greatest wealth is health.
3: Yes, ma'am. Yes, ma'am.
1: I was heavy. Before my daughter left the studio, we talk about Nolan Wells. I was just really, really listening to music, and I got really sad. When I get sad about certain things, I listen to music to help me find my feelings about things, you know?
3: Right, right.
1: And I came across this song that I've played on the show before by Lauryn Hill.
3: Okay, my wife loves Lauryn Hill.
1: She does?
3: Yes, she do.
1: This is when Lauryn pretty much shed all of the industry craziness from her and just went rogue and acoustic, and people was like, who was that? You know? So yeah, this is how I'm feeling right now with regards to the Nolan Wells and all the situations that we're living through in this day and age. Afrosoul Radio.
0: Okay, yeah.

0: fading myself down now. Yeah.
1: That's strong.
2: Miss Lauryn Hill, I find it hard to say.
1: Make you want to cry sometimes.
2: That's what I, yeah.
1: Yeah. I understand what you, you know, sometimes that, you know, when people listen to music, man, it calms them down, you know what I mean? And then again, you listen to music that picks them up.
2: Mm-hmm.
1: You know what I mean? That song right there, that kind of, like, the spirit to get into you.
2: Yeah. So I hope you enjoyed that track. And I know it set me down, you know, with all the running around that I do in a day, all the decisions I have to make in a day. It's just to hold space for our people, you know, with a message that is succinct, that is melodic, but then it's also like, yeah, why don't we rebel? strategically, like, what can we do?
3: Because there's
2: got to be justice, and I want justice, and I know the family needs justice, and I'm a justice warrior, and I'm like, what the?
1: But I'm looking at you right now. You got justice, and I see it in you.
2: I see it in me too, but I want it for everybody.
1: I know. You,
2: listen, I want it for everyone. Some people been injustice to.
1: Right. I understand. You know? I can understand that. And I feel that song is really deep.
2: Mm-hmm.
1: I like the way I like that.
2: Mm-hmm. Shout out to everybody out there who's seeking justice and just out here, you know, just trying to make a way out of no way. You know? Mm-hmm. But yeah, we're coming close to the end of the show. AfriStar Radio is on every Friday from 7 to 8, unless I'm out of town, you know? And even then, I have my co-host Jamie here, who can hold it down for me.
1: And then also you got another co-host too,
3: but
1: one and only Rochester Bernie Mac.
3: Mr. Mac,
1: I ain't scared of you.
2: Mr. Mac,
1: I ain't scared of you. But listen,
2: it was a great song. I turned your mics off because you left the studio.
1: I know, right?
4: Yeah, we
5: refill.
4: Yeah.
5: Oh. No, you can turn mine on.
1: I know this song is winding down. Could you put that birthday song on for
2: the day? I got it queued up. I am the programmer here, sir. I do this thing, okay?
5: And I would just like to say, Mr. Old School Man.
1: Yes.
5: You talk just like my granddaddy. So I don't find that like.
2: He looks like everybody's granddaddy.
1: That's right.
5: No.
3: That's right.
2: But no, he actually does.
1: Well, listen.
5: Damn, that
4: was not like my granddaddy.
2: Well, you're going to be still.
5: your great, great, great granddad.
4: My great, great granddad that was born down south.
5: My granddad from New York.
2: All he's a Brooklyn MC.
4: You're Midwestern. You're Chicago.
5: No, my granddaddy is from Memphis.
4: Oh,
5: so
1: all right.
5: That's why
1: I was born in Rip. Thank you, baby. Thank
5: yes.
1: You. I love that.
5: Yeah.
1: I love that.
5: So,
2: intergenerational love here at Ephesus.
4: Maybe you guys are cousins.
1: Right.
5: We could be.
1: Yeah.
5: Who are your peoples? On his side of the family, they was all Rolling Stones.
2: Okay. That means they laid that D down.
5: That means they did what they had to do to get through the times that they lived in.
1: And
4: laid it down at the same time.
2: Rolling Stones means something different in my era.
1: But if
5: you're old enough, you're going to do what you got to do to get where you got to go.
1: If you're down in Memphis and you sit on the porch, everybody just wave. That's you don't get to know, they wave each other.
5: Part of the reason why I'm so light-skinned today.
4: Wave to anybody.
5: Anybody and everybody.
2: We digress.
5: Well, so when I say I'm black, that means I'm black.
1: She's bright brown.
5: She's bright brown.
1: You're a beautiful, black, light-skinned woman.
5: I know.
2: Mm-hmm. Ooh, just
5: like all my grandmas.
2: Come on.
5: All the way
2: calm down.
5: Call white ones. All the way down to the
1: it makes sense. She got a spirit like her grandparents. She got that spirit.
2: Mm-hmm.
1: You know what I mean? I love to see
2: that. That's
5: all. She gets that a lot. You get that a lot.
4: That's why
5: grandma.
4: People be scared that I'm going to take their women. But
5: we did talk about that earlier.
2: Mr. Take your girl.
5: Take their women.
2: Take their gals.
5: We get the tone of voice, you know, all we gotta do is say a certain thing, a certain way.
1: And they be quiet, don't they?
2: Don't say that to me like that. Anyway.
1: Right, okay.
5: I ain't gonna give up the sauce.
2: We got 5 hot minutes left. Don't be freaky.
5: It's like not, me. But I get it. But, that, but still not with Nana,
1: that
5: boy.
1: You got that boy.
4: not with Nana.
5: That's what I'm saying. Like, I get where you come from, but not with Nana.
2: Nana's off limits, man. Anybody else but Nana.
1: Nana, call back Nana. Call me back, Nana.
4: There's a foolishness going on in the studio right now. Foolishness.
2: I'm going to post your picture outside the station. Like, do not let him in the studio.
4: Okay, he's coming on timing.
2: He the Nana stealer.
4: He's coming. He's going to steal your Nanas.
2: Hide your kids, hide your wife, and your Nana.
4: It's only hide the Nanas at this point. Hide all the Nanas.
2: Hide the Nanas.
4: Nanas, do not call in. Nanas.
2: No, Nana, no.
4: Nanas from Russia, Nanas from Montreal.
2: Nanas from the Ukraine.
4: Ukrainian Nanas. No,
1: hey, Nana. Nana.
2: All right, so we going to get up on out of here on the birthday tip. You know what I'm saying?
1: Well, happy birthday to my baby girl. Yes.
2: Old school always blesses us with a nice old school tune so we can get up on out of here with.
1: Yes.
2: This is for you, Natiri.